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0: commercial free hour. 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It is Alt 98.7. Big hour, too. We got the tickets this hour. Death Cab for Cutie at the Greek. You get those tickets and you qualify to see them again with 21 Pilots in their hometown. Columbus, Ohio will pay for that grand prize trip that the Woody Show will draw. Stryker first with everything happening in the world.
1: Booker, I just want to remind everybody that we're bringing back the game that everybody wants to hear, and that's the Amazon Prime Day over-under game to win the tickets for Death Cab for Cutie.
0: Very nice.
1: And I've got some unbelievable everyday products, Price is Right style, coming up.
0: Okay.
1: Jack White, his wife, Olivia Jean, filed for divorce, claiming that he is guilty of inappropriate marital conduct.
0: I've never heard that before. That must be like a state of Michigan thing, because don't we have just like
1: irreconcilable differences
0: and things like that?
1: I don't think normally you write down like, my partner, I accuse him, he's guilty of A, B, and C.
0: Did not take out the trash and flirted with that bitch Martha down the street. I saw her.
1: Right. So we wish the best for Olivia Jean and Jack White, the entire family. You never know what's happening behind closed doors with anything.
0: Right,
1: someone can be doing this there and that be there, and then I hope it's okay.
0: Oh, man.
1: Jack White, by the way, I'm blaming the cell phone. The guy finally gets
0: what?
1: A cell phone.
0: I like that rap.
1: He starts scrolling on Instagram, TikTok. I don't know what he's doing in his spare time.
0: You know what? You're right. Martha, I apologize to you. It had nothing to do with you.
1: No.
0: It was the cell phone.
1: The cell phone. Yes, you made 7 great TikTok videos with your daughter, and that was great. It's the cell phone.
0: Cell phone.
1: Man, alive. Wonderwall by Oasis has the streams are up like 500% on this great song. It's because England, when they played their football game last week, the entire stadium sang this song to the players. And it was a very cool, moving moment. And the players, like, they didn't leave the pitch, the field. They just stood there and watched. The guys from Oasis are very happy about this, and Liam and Noel Gallagher, they're the brothers. They both said different things on here.
0: Noel said something nice, I'm sure.
1: Well, Noel said something that the song is not ours anymore. It's your song to sing, and we wish everybody luck in the next game against Ghana, which was today, and England tied Ghana.
0: Eloquent.
1: So, his brother said the following. Alrighty, it's an effing classic, and I sound biblical on it.
0: Oh, they're the best.
1: That's what I say about my Hyundai commercials when they air. I sound biblical. The Hyundai commercials. Man.
0: Biblical.
1: The Dodgers are playing the Twins. The Angels play later.
0: Okay.
1: Versus the Orioles. If you're going to the game, you're going to take your shirt off out there to the males I'm speaking to.
0: Tarps off.
1: So that's what they say, right? Tarps off, sell the team, sell the team,
0: that's
1: sell
0: right.
1: the team.
0: Already sell the team.
1: Sell the team. Come on now. You got great fans in Anaheim and all over. I'm
0: Martha
1: Stryker.
0: Martha deserves better.
1: That's Mark. You were flirting with Martha. Stryker, that's all
0: By the
1: I
0: way,
1: got.
0: Tell everybody who the NBA first pick was. You called this person.
1: It was the player from BYU.
0: Yeah.
1: He's the first pick of the NBA draft. He's going to the Wizards. See you later.
0: Well, to never be heard from again.
1: Ever.
0: Ever.
1: Boy, the Wizards stink. Clippers have the 5th pick of the draft.
0: All right. Booker and Stryker, commercial free.

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0: Booker and Stryker, all 98.7. That's a fitting song after the morning Stryker and I had today.
1: Booker and I went to a funeral this morning, and the crazy and most interesting thing is we would never have been at this funeral if we weren't with the partners that we have. Booker is married to an awesome woman. I am dating an awesome woman. And they're the ones that both happen to have known the person that passed.
0: Right.
1: And so we were the plus ones. Right. And this is Booker's first funeral in Los Angeles, and he's lived here for like 20 years.
0: Right.
1: And the first one that he goes to...
0: Stryker's standing right next to me.
1: Right there. We're in our suits.
0: Yeah. It was weird. It's weird how the world works sometimes, because it was really a strange coincidence that they know one another through that avenue. Just very strange. And it wasn't like there was a lot of people there or anything. It's just a very... interesting thing, but I'm uncomfortable at funerals, and I think everybody is, because you're not exactly sure what to do and how much you should talk or socialize if you're supposed to just pipe down and sit in a corner. And, you know, my wife was there, and she has sisters, and her mother was also there. So it was like my whole family in Los Angeles, except for my father-in-law, we were all there.
1: And your radio partner.
0: And that's what I was like. I was like, my worlds are coming together here. This is the strangest thing.
1: I heard you
0: say that. But I didn't, like, at first I was like, do I individually introduce Stryker to everybody, or is this the bad time to do it? You know what I mean?
1: Like, there's like funeral hellos, and then there's normal hellos, like if we were at a bar.
0: Right.
1: And so this was like the funeral introduction, where it's like a very low-key, like, is Stryker my radio partner? Yeah, we know. Right. We listen to you. Thank you very much. And then you walk away.
0: Yeah. But I didn't even know if I should be like, do a formal introduction to you and all our sisters or whatever, because we talk about you all the time. They're very, you know, well aware of you because of what I do and, you know, us being on the radio and such. But I still had no idea what to do. I just tried to be quiet and just stay in the corner and shut up, you know?
1: Well, a funeral forces you, or forces one in a good way, to listen and reflect.
0: Yeah.
1: You don't have to put on a show. You're dressing to respect, not to impress.
0: Yeah.
1: So the pressure is off there. You don't need to be super social. You're just there to pay your respects. Yeah. And when you see someone you know and the worlds are colliding, you're like, this adds to this interesting funeral energy today.
0: Yeah.
1: And the cemetery, Booker, and tell me if you agree, it's pretty much the only place in Los Angeles or anywhere where you follow the rules of driving to a T.
0: Did you happen to see me pull away?
1: No. Oh, okay. I went to say goodbye to you, and they told me you had already

0: 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Death Cab for Cutie tickets on the line, and you qualify to see him again with 21 Pilots in Columbus. And here's how you're going to win on this Prime Day.
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1: We need a caller to be on live with Booker and Stryker to play the game. 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
0: Oh, really?
1: 2 of them are specifically for you, even though you don't know what they are yet.
0: We're talking tires. I can smell.

0: All right, Booker and Stryker. It's Amazon Prime Day. 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
0: 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How are you?
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0: There we go.
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0: Let's get you some tickets. 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
0: Wow. I just bought a hose last weekend at Home Depot.
1: Well, help Lindsay. Booker doesn't know the answer.
0: I don't know the answer. I have no idea. I'm thinking it's lower for sure. I mean, the one I bought was like $29, and it does all that crap, and it's Prime Day, so I got to think it's under. What are you thinking, Lindsay?
2: I was also thinking under.
0: All right.
2: Are you Prime Day also?
0: We locking it in, Stryker?
2: Locking under.
1: All right. My price was $55. You said it's under. The actual price is $59. It is over.
2: No.
1: Incorrect.
0: No.
1: 0-1. The actual price, by the way, on normal days, it's $89. Now they have it at $59. Okay.
0: $89? What a ripoff for a hose.
1: Yeah, I know.
0: Get out of here. What a terrible deal.
1: Next up.
0: This is
1: a smart toilet with a built-in bidet. It's got an auto open and close situation going on. Very cool artistic lighting. When you flush it, it changes colors. It's got a smart heated seat. The seat adjusts on its own to the temperature of your butt and the bathroom. This thing is incredible, you guys. I got to be honest. It's amazing. The Stryker price for this smart toilet, $1,100.
0: Wow.
1: Is the actual Prime Day price over or under $1,100?
0: This is a toilet that blows water up there. I'm going to say it costs a lot more than $1,000. That's my guess, but I was wrong on the last one. What are you thinking there, Lindsay? It's got to be.
2: I would hope that it's under.
0: No, I feel it. These toilets are mad expensive. I'm telling you, $1,000, no way. I'm thinking like it's $1,200, $1,300. But if you want to go under, we could go under.
2: You know what? I'll trust you on this one. I'll go over.
0: I'm a man that knows his toilets.
1: You're either going to get this right or you've stepped in number two. You are saying over $1,100.
0: It is. It's got to be.
1: The actual price
0: is... It's got a light bright on it. It'll bright up everything up there.
1: $1,199
2: is over.
0: Nice. All right. Let's get this final one and get out of here.
1: You ready, Lindsay? It comes down to this. This is the Bounty Hunter TK4 metal detector. It's waterproof, all terrain. It's for adults. You can find your gold and silver with 3 detection modes. The Stryker price? $100.
0: $100.
1: Is the actual Prime Day price over or under $100 for this Bounty Hunter TK4 metal detector?
0: Just call it a hunk of junk. It's under $100. Things are like $50. There's no way it's $100.
1: Let her do it.
0: Fine, I know. You're just. I can't help myself. What do you think, Lindsay? I could be dead wrong, but I doubt it.
2: I was also thinking under.
0: Yeah, it's a hunk of crap.
1: Have either of you ever purchased a metal detector?
0: I probably have.
2: No.
0: All right.
2: Nope. No idea.
0: Okay.
1: Lindsay, the price that I gave you is $100. You are locking in under. Booker is also locking in under. The actual Prime Day price for this
0: piece of junk.
1: Piece of junk metal detector. $65.
0: Ah, it is
1: under. You win.
0: Do it.
2: hearts. Thank you.
0: You're welcome. Oh my gosh. Death Cab for Cutie tickets for you. You've also qualified for the grand prize drawing, and that'll be on the Woody Show. That is a chance to see them again with 21 Pilots in their hometown of Columbus, Ohio. We'll pay for that entire trip as well. Hey, congratulations to you. And we're leaving. You're right.
2: Thank you.
0: Hang on for a minute, everybody.
2: I appreciate your help.
0: Of course. We'll see you guys tomorrow. It's Alt 98.

0: 21 Pilots and Death Cab for Cutie headline Ohio Stadium for the first time. And we want you there. You gotta spend some
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0: We'll pilot you there, put you up next to the stadium. All you have to do is figure out how to put the high in Ohio.
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LA's alternative rock. It's Alt 98.7. I'm Danica Lopez. Hello there. Hope you had a great weekend. Good Father's Day on Sunday. I'm still recovering from a wedding I went to down in Orange County this past Saturday. Oh my God, it was like a 9-course meal for the reception. So much alcohol, lots of dancing. So finally feeling like myself today. Hope you're having a great Tuesday night. I got 30 Seconds to Mars, Third Eye Blind. Joe, all coming up for you after a band I'm so obsessed with right now, Edge Hill. This is Double Take. You can see these guys at the Troubadour October 17th. Maybe.

LA's Alternative Rockets, Alt 98.7. Our dude Joe hitting the road soon with Tame Impala. It'd be so cool if he brought Kevin Parker out to sing this song together. It's End of Beginning, Alt 98.7.

0: 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Gotta spend some
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Sublime and Ensenada, Alt 98.7, Until the Sun Explodes, their new record is out now. It's so good. Lots of new records out in June. Death Cab for Cutie gave us one at the beginning of June, and they'll be at the Greek in August. We want to get you tickets to that show all week long, and if you win tickets to that, you'll get in the running to see Death Cab and 21 Pilots at Ohio Stadium in October. Really, really cool contest this week. So if you want some more info, you can always hit up our Instagram at Alt 98.7 FM. Good luck.

0: 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That was our song, My Love.
1: Again, that's our On The Verge artist, Mother, with My Love, Alt 98.7. It's LA's alternative rock. Oh my God, this Friday, brand new record coming out from Muse, The Wow Signal. You'll be able

0: 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Got some more tickets to go see Gabriel Iglesias.
1: Nice. Yeah.
0: He's coming to Yamava. You can win those tickets. Plus, we got more chances to go see Death Cab for Cutie and get qualified for that grand prize trip to go see 21 Pilots at their big homecoming show.
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0: 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Anything you got for us in the meantime, you can leave on the After Hours voicemail. 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

It's all 98.7 LA's alternative rock. Happy summer, officially. First day of summer was this past Sunday on Father's Day, which I love. But seriously, like, one of my favorite things to do in the summer when it's super hot is just go to the movie theater and sit in an air-conditioned room for a couple hours. I plan to see Toy Story 5 soon. I haven't seen that yet. I just don't like crying in a theater with a bunch of people around me. I cry at almost every movie. If you're in the same boat, I feel like you're maybe holding off on seeing Toy Story, but I've heard good things about it. Lots of good movies coming out this summer. I'm stoked. It's Alt 98.7.

alternative rock. I'm Danica Lopez. I got Fits in the Tantrums, the Chili Peppers, Fall Out Boy all coming up for you after Yellow Card of Good Charlotte. This is Bedroom Posters, Salt 98.7.

LA's alternative rock. It's Alts 98.7. Just a heads up, all this week, you can score tickets to see Death Cab for Cutie at the Greek in August. And not only that, you're going to get in the running to be our grand prize winner to see Death Cab again with 21 Pilots out at Ohio Stadium in October. All the info you can find on our Instagram at Alt 98.7 FM. That's such a cool contest. I'm stoked for everyone.

LA's Alternative Rockets, Alt 98.7. I'm Danica Lopez. If you're an avid listener of our weekly specialty show, She Is the Voice, thank you so much. If not, it's every Friday, 8 p.m. We get to spotlight women in alternative music for an hour. It is awesome. It's where we first played this song. My boss, Lisa Warden, is the host, and she just introduces some really, really cool music on the show. This is Julia Wolf. She's going to be at the Fonda two nights in October. This is In My Room.

0: 21 Pilots and Death Cab for Cutie headline Ohio Stadium for the first time, and we want you there. Gotta spend some
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This Friday, we're getting The Strokes and Muse. I can't believe how much new music we have to listen to this month. I love it. 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

LA's Alternative Rockets Alts 98.7. I'm Danica Lopez. If you're a spooky fan like me, do you start planning your Halloween costumes in summer? I do for sure. I just like to have time to get things ready and together. Coraline, dressed up as Coraline one year for Halloween. One of my favorite movies. And there's actually a Coraline exhibit going on right now in South Pasadena. I believe, well, there's two parts to it. Part two kicks off this Saturday through August 23rd. But you can find out more info at sugarmint.com. Mint is spelled with a Y, by the way. But you can check that out if you're a big Coraline fan. It's Alt 98.7.

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Man, I love that band. 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Hope you're having a great week.

LA's Alternative Rockets Alts 98.7. Hey, heads up, if you're a big Death Cab for Cutie and 21 Pilots fan, this is the week for you, okay? Death Cab for Cutie playing the Greek two nights in August. We're going to send you to one of those shows this week. But you'll also be in the running to see Death Cab again with 21 Pilots in Ohio at Ohio Stadium in October. You might be our grand prize winner, so listen in. All this week, we'll get you hooked up. It's Alt 98.7.

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25: This is Jana Kramer from Wind Down with Jana Kramer. Hey, quick question for the parents listening right now. 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

One of my favorite songs off Modest Mouse's latest record. That's Picking Dragon's Pockets, Alt-98.7, and Eraser and Maze, their new album out now. And they're going to be at the Hollywood Palladium October 20th and then House of Blues Anaheim October 21st. Stoked to see those guys when they're in town. By the way, speaking of shows, Weezer playing our iHeartRadio Music Festival in September. 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What's

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If you've been looking for a local band to get into right now, I want to play some Temper City for you. These guys are so cool. They played Moroccan Lounge recently. They're currently working on

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LA's Alternative Rockets Alts 98.7. Dude, I can't believe 4th of July is right around the corner. That's coming up so soon. Please be safe. Don't do fireworks. If you do, though, keep all your

Today's Alternative Rock, it's Alts 98.7. I have been really, really digging in color lately. They're from Nashville. They're actually going to be at the Wiltern supporting Jutes in September, September 23rd. If you love these guys, you got to go to that show. Here's Headlights. 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

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I said you look so fine that I really want to make you mine. 4, 5, 6, come on and get your kicks. Now you don't need

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Now you don't

What's going on? It's LA's alternative rock, Alt 98.7. Happy Tuesday night. I cannot believe it's Tuesday. I'm like so ready for the weekend already. It's one of those weeks, my dudes. I got Everclear, Chili Peppers, No Doubt, new band Edge Hill, who I love. It's all on the way for you after Tame Impala and Jenny. It's Dracula.

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1: 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You know when you find a band and you love it so much and you just have to like share them with all your friends and family? That's how I feel about Etchell. I love these guys. I just think they have a really cool kind of like early 2000s nostalgic sound. They're actually going to be at the Troubadour October 17th. This is Etchell with Double Take, Alt 98.7. Maybe.

0: 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Gotta spend some
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24: This is Jana Kramer from Wind Down with Jana Kramer. Hey, quick question for the parents listening right now. 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

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Death Cab for Cutie playing the Greek in August. God, I love going to the Greek in the summer, just being outside in the warm weather under the stars, all singing along with everybody around you. We'll hook it up with tickets to one of those shows. They're playing two shows at the Greek. And not only that, you'll be in the running to be our grand prize winner to see Death Cab again in Ohio with 21 Pilots at Ohio Stadium. So listen in all this week. We're going to hook it up.

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23: 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Kenny Chesney. Lainey Wilson. Major Lazer. Muse.

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Thanks for hanging out this Tuesday night. Appreciate it. I got to get out of here. But our new music show, Emerging Alt, coming up in just a bit. It's a great show for you tonight. Alex Max playing new Muse, Foo Fighters, Clarion, Noah Kahan, The Neighborhood, Miles Smith, so much more. So stay here, my friend. And don't forget, you have more chances to win tickets to see Death Cab for Cutie all this week. We got you. And you'll also be in the running to be our grand prize winner to see Death Cab again in Ohio with 21 Pilots in October. So listen in all week long. It's Death Cab for Cutie now with Riptides. Salt 98.7.

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1: 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It's Emerging Alt. My name's Alex Mack with iHeartRadio, coast to coast tonight. An entire hour of all new music that we just want to introduce you to, whether that's, you know, new releases from bands you already know. Like, I've got new Muse on the show tonight. We're doing another new one from the Foo Fighters. Or maybe bands or artists you haven't heard of yet, like Beaches on the show, Almost Monday, Julia Wolf, Mother, Clarion, a ton of awesome artists that I really want you to listen to. And I want you to tell me what you think about them. You know, this isn't a show where you just listen and I pick, right? You know, I want you to chime in. I want your feedback. 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Get ready to send me a talk back. Tell me what you like, what you need more of. And I'm going to go ahead and kick it off now with Dirty Heads. It's called One of Those Days.

LA's alternative rock, Alt 98.7, new Muse on Emerging Alt. My name's Alex Mack with iHeartRadio. I got you another new one from the most recent Foo Fighters record. I actually just watched the music video for this earlier today. Pretty cool, like, slice of life, this window washer kind of going up this huge building, getting to peek in and see what everybody's up to. It's a great video for this song called Window.

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0: 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My name's Alex Mack with iHeartRadio. This is Emerging Alt, your new music show. We're coast to coast, just an entire hour of all new stuff, so make sure you tell me what you like, or even if you have questions, comments, you want to talk about a lyric. I don't know, I like it when you're a part of the show, so you can always open the free iHeartRadio app, tap the microphone button, tell me, you know, whatever it is that's on your mind. Again, questions, comments, requests, whatever it is, just tap the little red microphone circle button right at the top of the app screen. Tell me your name, where you're listening from, because we are all across the country tonight. So let us know where you are. You hit send on that message, and it comes right to me.
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What's going on? It's Alex Mack with iHeartRadio. This is your new music show, Emerging Alt, coast to coast, an hour of all the best new stuff. This song, one that I often, or at least recently, have been bringing up, where I encourage you to listen to the lyrics. I know not everybody is like a lyrics person, but try it out for this song from Mother. They're just so good. It's song's called My Love.

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It's Emerging Alt. My name is Alex Mack with iHeartRadio. Appreciate you hanging out. It's always so cool that we get to do just a straight up hour of all new stuff. Like this duet with Sam Fender and Olivia Dean. So good. Also hits kind of home with me. It's like talking about a self-sabotaging relationship. Ooh, guilty. The song's called Rain Me In.

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What's up? It's Alex Mack with iHeartRadio. This is Emerging Alt. All new music, all hour. So I appreciate you being here. Miles Smith on the show tonight. New record, debut album. Real excited for that. With this song called "Hold Me in the Dark." We dream.

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0: Weezer and Wednesday together on that one. Song's called We Might As Well Be Strangers here on Emerging Alt. I'm Alex Mack. Let me know what you thought, especially because I've really been into the artist Wednesday recently. Super cool band, so let me know. Played Jamile Smith before, a song off his new album that we just got last Friday. The Neighborhood before that with Noah Kahan, a bunch of other artists. So if you've had a favorite so far, you know, let me know. You can always send me a talkback on our free iHeartRadio app, or straight up just DM me if you want. It's all at Alex Mack Live.
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2: 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Lainey Wilson. Major Lazer. 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Snoop Dogg, Weezer, Zara Larsson,
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What's going on? It's Alex Mack with iHeartRadio on Emerging Alt. This is your new music show, which, okay, I always like to tell stories of, you know, if I've met a band or an artist or seen them live or if they have any news right now. I'm about to play you a song from the Beaches off a record that came out in 2023, okay, which I realize that is not 2023, but they're having such a moment, and especially with this next song. But don't forget, they do have an album that just came out. They're like deluxe edition of No Hard Feelings. Very cool. Listen to that also. But let's start you with this one. It's called Edge of the Earth. She's a

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1: 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Major Lazer. 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Snoop Dogg, Weezer, Zara Larsson,
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2: 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Snoop Dogg, Weezer, Zara Larsson,
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3: Hey, good morning, everybody.
4: Good morning. Good morning.
3: Today is Wednesday. It is June the 24th, 2026. My name is Woody. That is Greg Gorey.
5: Hi, Woody.
3: We got Menace.
6: What is up? Hi.
3: Gina Grad is here. There is Seabass.
7: Yeah.
3: We got Sammy.
8: Hello.
3: There is Jeff G.
9: Yep.
3: We got Morgan. We got Vaughn. There's Dumbass Tyler, Bork, Menji. On the job today. We're going to do our thing. You've done your thing. You're here listening. We appreciate that. Be a part of whatever it is. Calling in 877-44-WOODY. You can send us a text. Hit us up there over to 22987. We'll get to some of the trending news headlines. We've got some of the birthdays and the porno birthday. We'll do those here just in a second. But I know how much you love slang and things like that, Seabass.
10: It's all important, and we should all adopt it immediately. Take whatever 12-year-olds are saying and immediately start saying that yourself, especially if you're over 30.
3: But what about, like, slang and phrases in other countries? Like, how they say different things?
10: Well, that's always adorable and cute. Especially
3: expressions.
5: It's so different.
10: Especially Australia.
3: Yeah. Well, how about the British expressions?
10: Oftentimes cute as well.
3: All right, so I'm gonna throw one out there. You tell me what it means. All right, so if you say, Bob's your uncle, what does that mean? It's a British expression.
10: It's like QED. Like, that's the way it is.
5: Right. Yeah. Like, it explains how something happened.
8: And that's that.
3: You
6: guys just heard of this before?
3: Yeah. I had never heard of that one either.
8: I've been hearing it my whole life.
10: You're as old as I am.
3: Bob's your uncle.
8: You do Bob's this, uncle. You tie it this way, and Bob's your uncle.
5: And then Bob's your uncle.
6: How do I get exposed to that, though, in, like, television?
10: Same way I would. Yeah, British cartoons. Yeah.
3: And, you can also say, Fanny's your aunt. You can say, Bob's your uncle, or Fanny's your aunt.
5: Not heard that.
8: That's weird, because isn't Fanny their slang for, like, you're downstairs?
3: I don't know.
10: Front butt?
8: Yeah, front butt.
3: Takes the biscuit.
8: I've never heard that one.
10: I'm assuming takes the cake.
8: Yeah.
3: Takes the cake. Yeah. It's usually used to show frustration, though, like in a negative way.
10: Oh interesting.
3: Yeah. Gone completely doolally.
5: Gone completely.
8: Like cuckoo?
5: Doolally?
8: Crazy?
5: Doolally?
3: Means losing your mind.
8: Okay.
6: I mean, we have Delulu. Yeah. In America.
3: Yeah. These aren't like new, hip, like now things. I think these are like, you know.
10: This wasn't crazy.
3: These have been
10: by TikTok,
3: around for. Yeah, right. Taking the Mickey.
8: Is that
3: or
8: like,
3: sometimes it's taking the mick.
5: Is it getting drunk?
8: Or is it like making fun of someone?
10: Or taking a mulligan?
3: It means to make fun of someone.
8: Yeah.
3: Or if someone is crossing the line.
8: Yeah.
10: Oh, like, okay.
3: So you clearly heard of that before.
8: Yeah.
3: Or like in what context are you like remembering something?
8: I was doing deductive reasoning because their other thing they say is taking the piss out of someone. Taking the piss. So I figured it was the same thing.
3: Okay.
6: Oh, I just thought it was alcohol based because of Mickey.
10: Yeah, they like malt liquor.
6: Oh, it slipped him a Mickey. Right.
3: Another British expression. What does it mean? Spent the weekend at Her Majesty's pleasure.
10: Mm. I bet you that's you are in jail.
3: You are in jail?
10: Like you're a guest of the state.
5: Majesty's pleasure.
3: Spent the weekend at Her Majesty's pleasure.
8: Is it like having sex?
10: Nice.
6: I think deal with a bitch.
5: Camping?
3: It means going to jail.
10: Yeah.
8: Oh, okay.
6: Wow.
10: Like I was a guest of the constable or something.
3: Constable.
6: Mm. Constable.
3: Got it.
8: Oh. With an O. Right.
3: British expressions. What does it mean? Brass monkeys.
6: Dude. So you take beer.
3: Nope.
10: No, I think it's pretty.
3: Brass monkeys.
8: Is it like having big balls?
10: Yeah, it's something.
8: Or like being courageous.
11: Brass knuckles?
3: Nope. This means it's cold outside.
5: Oh,
6: really?
10: That sounds like Cockney rhyming slang. Like, it doesn't mean anything. Like, but
8: brass
10: it rhymes.
8: Monkeys, isn't it?
3: I'll give you. I'll give you two more. Throw a wobbly. Mm.
5: Throw a wobbly.
8: Is it wobbly a frisbee?
3: W O B B L Y.
6: Is that
3: throw
6: like
3: a wobbly?
6: When a quarterback throws the football and it doesn't spiral, it just kind of wobbles.
3: Yep. Like a lame duck.
6: Mm-hmm. Yeah.
3: Nope. It's if you throw a temper tantrum, you're throwing a wobbly.
8: Oh. Can't wait to use that at home.
4: He's through wobbly.
6: Calm down.
4: Yeah.
6: Don't throw a wobbly.
3: Here, I'll give you one more. Full of beans.
8: Oh, you're
5: lying.
8: You're full-ish, you're right? Lying.
3: You're lying?
5: Yeah.
3: Nope. Means you're full of energy.
10: Yeah.
8: Oh.
10: Whoa. Yeah, that's what it is.
8: You're full of beans.
10: Oh, he's full of beans.
3: Yeah, that sounds like old 50s American. Yeah.
5: Totally.
3: You're full of beans. What are you being such a square? Yeah.
5: You're lying.
7: Like ants in your pants.
3: Full of beans. Yeah. Means you're full of energy.
8: Oh, that makes way more sense. Because in the Mickey Mouse Club thing that the kid used to watch, it's we're full of beans. So they were like energetic.
3: That's how it makes sense to you now?
8: Only time I've ever heard it.
3: All right.

0: Well, happy birthday to soccer superstar Lionel Messi, who is 39 years old today.
1: He's having a week.
0: Mindy Kaling is 47. Right. J.J. Redick, the former player, current head coach of the Lakers. Right?
2: Yeah, yeah. And immense douchebag. Yeah.
0: He's 42.
1: He's super
0: Minka
1: cute.
0: Kelly from Friday Night Lights and a couple other things. 46 years old. I remember she was one of Derek Jeter's exes.
3: Yes.
0: Yeah. She got them crazy eyes, right?
1: Mm.
2: Like they're a little
0: not
2: bit.
0: Crazy, but I mean, like, they're exotic.
2: A little bit.
4: Okay.
0: Yeah.
4: Gotta look her up.
0: Dark. And then Mick Fleetwood from Fleetwood Mac. Oh. 79 years old today. Your porno birthday is Willow Ryder. And today's birthday girl, she's swallowed more kids than a gator in Florida.
4: Oh, no.
2: Jeez.
0: 300. Too soon. 395 fine films, including Throat Goat Volume 1.
1: Love it.
0: She was in Willow Has a Neighborly Vagina.
4: That's sweet.
0: Also, Raunchy Realtor Flashes Her Boobs Volume 1.
1: Sure.
0: She was in Lesbian Psychodramas Volume 40. She was in Good Guys Finish Inside Volume 1.
2: Yeah, right.
0: Also, Bubble Butts in the Great Outdoors. She was in Hot Yoga Anal Session.
2: Yeah.
0: And then who can forget her unforgettable role in Why Is My Lesbian Girlfriend So Good at Sucking D?
4: Yeah, explain
1: something's
4: that.
1: Wrong.
0: Yep. Something's going on here.
2: She has on her Amazon wish list, she has Morgan's perfume, that juicy Viva La Juicy, the pink stuff.
1: Oh,
2: yeah. All the cool girls have that stuff.
0: That's Willow Ryder, who's 27 years old today. And that's your porno birthday, your celebrity birthdays here today for you on The Woody Show. Yes, Menace?
5: I just found out today that Meekin Kelly is actually with Dan from Imagine Dragons.
0: Oh, is that right?
5: The lead singer.
0: Oh,
5: yeah.
2: Good for them.
5: They're together.
0: Well, congrats. Yeah. They make a lovely couple. We're going to take a quick break. We got some more Woody Show coming up for you next. Hang on.
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0: Well, we do have more tickets to go see Gabriel Iglesias giveaway today.
4: Awesome.
0: Yeah. Gabe's going to be at Yamava on Sunday. Tickets are on sale now. Windows later on this morning. You're on the Woody Show. Also, more tickets all day long with us, Nicole Alvarez, Booker, and Stryker. You can win tickets to go see Death Cab for Cutie at the Greek. 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Win those tickets. 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
4: That's huge.
0: October 17th. 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
1: Damn.
4: That's crazy. 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
0: Round trip airfare for you and a guest. Two tickets to the show, hotel. We got you all set up there. So listen to win that today. 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
1: Now I feel like an idiot.
2: Well, if you're feeling burned out on the news, there's a reason for that. It's according to some, you know, smart science research types. They have studies that show that our brains, they're not built for doom scrolling the news as much as we do.
1: So humans evolved
2: to pay close attention to danger, but mostly clear and present threats. But, you know, today, you know, that instinct is just overwhelmed because it's just endless supply of just bad news coming from all directions.
3: All over the world.
2: And so human minds, they weigh negative information more heavily than positive stuff, which is true. We've mentioned this before, like, you know, with Morgan, I can think of more of a recent example where there was something. She goes, no, everybody goes, no, I've seen the majority of the comments, like 99.9%. You're focusing on the two.
1: That are negative.
2: But that's how the brain works.
4: Well, you hear that about comedians and singers. Like, I couldn't stop looking at that one guy frowning in the front row.
2: Exactly.
4: It could Everyone be an else arena full. Along.
2: Exactly right. So human minds weigh negative information more heavily than positive, and so you're drawn to it faster and you remember it longer. And more people are making a conscious decision to just ignore or avoid the news, which for the most part, I have.
3: Yes. Changed my life.
2: With the exception of what we need to do for this show.
4: True.
2: I'm paying somewhat attention, but not as close as I was before. I felt like this weird responsibility or obligation to, you know, not be like an idiot with your head in the sand.
4: Same.
3: To have an overall
4: view. I'm so over it.
2: But you're right. It's like it's too, and for me, it's the partisanship.
3: Yeah.
2: It's the partisanship on both sides that are, you know, that's what's gotten out of control.
4: The confirmation bias. See, they agree with me.
3: Uh-huh.
2: Right. And the number one reason people give is the news puts them in a bad mood.
4: Yep.
2: And it leads to real life arguments that they also want to avoid.
3: Uh-huh.
2: And so experts say the key is to manage your consumption and the sources. So that means they say keep the news designated to small segments of time as much as possible. And here's the thing. Stick to accurate, trustworthy sources. What are those?
3: Where?
1: Okay.
3: Let us know.
2: Yeah. What are those?
3: Yeah, where? It used to be the thing where I'd go home, turn on the news, and it would stay on. So long as I was awake, it would be on. And now that I don't do that, thousand times.
4: You know where I get all my news? From the fridge. Because I don't scroll on the fridge.
2: When Gina moved into her house, the refrigerator, they
4: got a fancy fridge.
2: Yeah, like she
4: lucked out, man. It came with the house, yeah.
2: Yeah, she lucked out and she had this fridge, which that's the thing. You would have never bought something like that for yourself.
4: No, I always get
2: Menace
4: the white
2: went
4: fridge.
2: Out and got that.
4: Never.
2: Yeah. Now, that was like one of Menace's dreams was to have the fridge with the TV in it.
4: If I had Alexa, but I'm not there yet.
3: Yeah. Oh, okay.
5: But I watch the news all day, every day, consume it, love it, but totally disconnected from it. But the only thing is I had to learn that not everybody is disconnected from it, and they have emotion when they hear certain news. And like, I'm like, oh, I got to like do this by myself, because if I have other people around me, they're going to get like really like, I don't know, moved in either direction about what is being reported. And I'm just like, hey, I'm just trying to be informed.
3: Yeah.
5: But you're just like taking this passionate stance
3: Having
5: on whatever,
3: with the TV.
5: You know? And I just don't care.
3: Mm-hmm.
5: I just want to hear what's going on.
2: Yeah. Well, if you want to know what's going on and nothing bad, just good. Let's find out what we have here. Oh, I had something. All right. There we go.
6: What's going on in the news today?
2: See, now that's how you do it.
4: This is good.
2: Yeah. All right. So this is good. Man, you've probably seen this guy on social media. Greg, you're not on a social media as
3: not
2: much.
3: Not so much.
2: But Spencer of SB Mowing, he makes those videos where he mows and he cleans up people's property for free and he posts all that stuff online.
3: Love those.
5: Uh-huh.
2: Yeah, they're good. You know what? Because it's so satisfying.
3: It is the most satisfying. It is step by step, and I like how he uses the blower in between, like not just at the end. He does it as he goes. It's like porn.
2: This is a woman that he met, Debbie. She recently fell in hard times when she lost her husband.
7: So this is your yard you're dealing with back here.
8: Yeah, it goes all the way back behind the garage.
7: Man, when's the last time that was mowed, you think?
8: Last fall. Kind of embarrassed by it all.
7: Well, this is nothing that we can't fix up and get looking good for you. We wanted to pay your rent, your last 3 months of rent that you're backed up on.
0: You don't really have to do that because you've done so much for me already.
7: We want to, and we've got lots of people that are donating to the nonprofit, and this is what they do it for, to help people like you out.
2: So
4: that's awesome. I love that.
2: They've raised over $650,000 for her.
4: Damn. That's insane.
5: That's cool.
2: Yeah.
5: Hell yeah.
2: Isn't that cool?
3: So sweet.
4: People be given.
2: Yeah. So isn't that nice?
3: That is nice.
2: Yeah.
3: I saw something that you guys are going to judge me so harshly for, but a movie with people that I generally don't like, and I loved the movie. It called About My Father, starring Sebastian Maniscalco.
4: What?
3: It was actually enjoyable.
5: Was a good news segment.
3: This is good. If you want a lighthearted movie and maybe get him back into your good graces, this will do the trick.
4: Wow.
3: Robert De Niro and Sebastian Maniscalco.
2: Greg was the one who was the Sebastian Maniscalco fan to begin with.
4: He was the holdout.
3: And then you turned me.
2: So you know what this is? This is like when you break up with somebody and all you can remember are the good times.
3: Yeah.
2: And so like you're one of those people who's prone to go back to an ex.
3: I went back and I was like, this movie was actually pretty well done.
4: Are you going to take him back into your life?
3: No.
4: Accept him into your heart?
3: Not as stand-up. But if I met him face-to-face, which I never will, I would borderline feel guilty about hating him so much.
9: Greg, we dissected that movie.
3: I know.
9: It was terrible.
3: It was not terrible. It was
2: You know, Greg likes terrible movies.
3: That's what you
9: say. This makes me, like, whenever Greg compliments something, I'm now like, but he liked Jexy and
3: my
9: About
3: God.
9: My Father.
3: Should have been. You forgot to preface that with should have won an Oscar, Jexy.
2: All right. Well, here, let's challenge Seabass.
6: Hey, what's going on in the news today?
2: Now, Seabass, what's good? Like, give us, like, something...
3: We already mentioned Jexy.
4: Yeah.
2: No, not like a movie. I'm saying just in general, something you saw or something going on that, you know, like, something good that you can share. But personally, or something maybe you saw, or
9: some sort of cheers, perhaps?
2: I don't know. I'm just saying, like, it's just something good, not negative, bad.
9: I would say just riding the Cybertruck's always good. That's fun. They keep upgrading the self-driving software to make it even more, like, easy and smooth, which I like a lot.
5: Somebody just died over the weekend,
2: Come on, Menace.
5: Oh, my bad.
9: Cybertruck has already saved thousands of lives. Again, 30,000 people die in human-driven cars every year. They will go away, the self-driving cars. So, yeah, that's always been good.
2: Okay.
4: Okay.
9: That's literally, it's a pleasure every time I step in.
2: Menace, what's good?
5: Well, I have nothing to do with any of this, but maybe just because of my age, I just see more and more of it, and then I did actually look into it. But shout out to youth sports, man. It's up 58% in America in the past year. And, you know, we had all this doom and gloom with young people saying, like, all they're doing is staying in their house and they're not going outside and, you know, playing with their friends, and they're just playing Fortnite, or they're playing, you know, all these other online games and not really going outside and seeing stuff. But all I hear about now more and more is youth sports, even though I do believe it is a gigantic money grab by all the different people that are involved. But at least they're going outside and doing things.
2: Yeah.
5: I do see, though, also the parents getting way into it. And being a little extra at the games, which is kind of sad. But kids being outside, being involved in sports, being active, I think is pretty cool. And I'm glad to see that it's, like, growing.
9: I would agree with that, but that 58% number can't be right.
5: Well, at least that's what online told me. So. But I just feel like it's more, I just hear about it more and more and more. And maybe because of my age group, maybe, I don't know, but... what I looked up in my research, Seabass, it is up.
2: You know what I'm noticing? I'm noticing even in an attempt to just give good news and positive news, we can't help ourselves but to jump in and crap on at least an element of it.
4: I think I can do it. I feel good about it.
2: But like, do you see what I'm saying?
4: Yeah, it's
9: Not up by 58%.
2: It's kind of who we are.
9: Yeah. It's up to
4: 58%. Well, no.
5: If Seabass wasn't here, we could have kept on moving.
9: When you throw out something that's clearly wrong, it throws people, not
2: we're
9: just
2: trying
9: me,
2: to grow. Right. I think we get an A for effort.
5: This is what I'm reading. Participation rates tracked by the federal government recently rose up to 58%.
9: Up to, not up by. That's a big difference.
5: All right. Cool.
2: We're trying, guys, to...
9: You guys think like, you guys pretend like the audience has no critical thinking skills whatsoever.
2: All right, okay. Gina.
4: Okay.
2: What's good?
4: So I don't know anything about the World Cup. I don't know anything about soccer, but I am loving all these stories of the people coming in from different countries and loving so many things about the U.S. There's all kinds of posts about they love free refills at restaurants. They love free bread baskets at
3: they're
4: restaurants.
3: They're obsessed with ranch.
4: Obsessed with ranch to the point where they're doing like 3.4-ounce ranch packets at the airport.
2: Because people are trying to bring ranch home.
4: Mm-hmm. Exactly. And they are having the best time. They love Texas Roadhouse.
2: I saw how they were like amazed by the size. And it looked like a medium-sized drink. Like, guys, look at the size of this.
4: Oi, look.
2: Look at the size of this fizzy drink. And it's like, I'm like, that's a medium. Like,
4: calm down.
2: Go get like a triple big gulper.
4: I saw a guy who just kept getting refills of Coke and his friend's like, please, slow down.
5: these are my words, but I can pull a sea bass on this one.
2: Oh, let's not.
9: We're trying. Enjoying the fatness in 20 years?
5: No, because I heard a podcast talking about the same subject of what she's talking about. And these aren't my words, Gina.
4: Uh-oh.
5: But they're like... Yeah, like everybody's celebrating all this, but they act like none of these people ever visit America like all year long, and they just discover this stuff. The only reason that we hear about it on social media is because of the soccer games.
9: Right, but they're coming here en masse.
4: There are people who've never.
9: And
4: been
9: I will say this. Let me say something good. I think this might be the best summer of our lifetimes. We've got. Again, I hate soccer, but I think, like Gina's saying, the people coming here are great.
4: And they're going to cities. They're going to soccer, cities they would not come to the U.S. for.
9: And
4: Kansas
9: we
4: City,
9: have
4: Houston.
9: Our 250th anniversary.
3: Right.
9: Yeah. So I think this, it, as far as just big events in this country, this is probably the best summer ever.
5: This is supernova.
4: They're not coming to like New York and L.A. They're coming to like smaller but still really big cities, and they're loving it.
9: I agree with that.
2: Yeah. So I'm also hearing about the FIFA 15. Have you heard about that?
4: Oh.
2: That's like when people join the show. Like Jeff,
4: that I'm not surprised
2: Jeff G
4: about.
2: Is in the middle of this now.
4: Yeah.
2: The Woody
4: You're
2: Show 15.
4: Get so fat. Oh
9: fat Sammy. Yeah.
2: Yeah.
5: Oh damn.
2: So World Cup fans, you know, they're talking about this FIFA 15.
4: Because like, they're getting supersized
2: from
4: here.
2: All the food choices. Yeah. Nice. Like this is a Scottish girl eating at Raising Cane's.
10: It is nearly midnight in Boston, and we needed some food after we went to the pub. We got Raising Cane's to try. I went for the box combo meal. I'm actually so excited. I feel like I've seen so many people do mukbangs. Mmm. Oh my god, mark that sauce. Toast is delish. It's almost like garlicky. The chips are really basic, but in the sauce, delicious. I had this back home. This would be like drunk food. Chips are basic. The sauce is delish, though.
2: Yeah, the sauce is delish.
4: That's what you go for.
2: Yeah.
5: Mukbang videos.
4: Yeah, gross.
3: That's so good. Delish.
2: No. All right, here's good.
5: All right.
2: I finally passed my instrument rating.
4: Oh,
3: nice.
4: Captain Woody.
2: I had my my FAA exam.
5: Sweet.
2: And now I got everything I would possibly need for what I want to do when it comes to, you know, aviation. Mm-hmm. There's nothing else I need.
4: The flying solo, literally.
2: You could have done that before, I'm saying, not restricted by, you know, having to fly in visual conditions and things like that. So
3: now you can fly when it's just completely socked in. I tell you what,
5: man, Air Force One.
2: That was a lot of work.
3: I bet.
2: That was a lot of studying. Oh, babe. It was a ton of studying. I don't think I've never studied or worked that hard on anything before, I think, in my entire life.
4: That's amazing.
3: Because you're into it.
2: Yeah, because it doesn't. It's not something that comes really like naturally.
4: Yeah.
2: You know, because it's something you've never done before and talking about things you've never really even had to like think twice about. And so... That's done.
4: That's incredible.
2: Yeah.
9: I'm with Menace, though. I think you could go to one of those big, you know, learn to fly the 737 and all that stuff.
2: Good. Yeah, because then you get type rated on like a 737.
9: Yeah.
2: That'd be cool.
9: I can see you doing that.
5: A C-5.
2: Yeah. It'd be fun to learn how to do that. I think the next thing I want to learn how to fly would be a helicopter.
4: Really?
5: No.
2: Just to know how to do it.
3: No,
2: that'd be cool.
3: No.
2: Wouldn't use it for anything, but it'd be like, oh, just something to know how to do.
5: Is the Spruce Goose still around?
2: The what?
5: Spruce Goose.
4: From World War II?
2: Spruce Goose.
3: I know.
9: How about Venice knowing something?
2: I don't know. 877-44-WOODY. Send us a text over to 22987. We'll be right back.
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3: This report is sponsored by Viome. And a big problem in Anaheim, a motorcycle injury accident westbound 91 between Harbor and Euclid. That has every lane blocked with emergency crews. You got stop traffic now from East Street. Again, that's westbound 91 between Harbor and Euclid. And an injury wreck in Gardena if you're heading northbound 110. This is on the off-ramp to Redondo Beach Boulevard. A couple of cars. 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
2: 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Anything, anyone you'd like to have us mention when we get to your check in. Thank you. Here, let's see. We got the 636. Hey, Woody Show. Massive fan of the show.
3: Wow.
2: I live to listen to this show. That's pretty crazy.
3: High praise.
2: I mean, aim higher?
4: Yeah. Sure.
2: But anyway. You can also find us, follow us on social media. 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
2: And let's get a headline closer to home here in the state of California.
3: Well, let's start with some good news. It's about to get really hot up in here. A big heat advisory in place for chunks of LA County where temperatures could hit or even surpass triple digits. Finally, heat wave will hit lots of valley locations and the San Gabriel Mountains in downtown L.A., and that heat advisory is in place until 9 o'clock tomorrow night.
4: You're the only person I know that gets excited about a heat advisory.
3: So happy about
5: put me in that category, because I'm down. But I hear in the U.K. right now they have a heat dome. What's the difference between a heat dome and a heat
3: wave? I've only heard that term a couple times.
2: Yeah, there's a story about how in France they've had all these people that need to be rescued and or have drowned because they go swimming because it's been so hot. But the French can't swim.

0: store says that customers are finally starting to come back now that that smoke has improved. So that is the latest, Wood.
1: All right, what about the forecast today, Sammy?
2: Sunny today, high of 85 in the valley, 79 for downtown, 78 for Orange County, and 60s along the coast.
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0: right, welcome back, everybody.
1: Hey, yeah.
0: Gina's husband had surgery to repair his knee, got all jacked up, ACL, MCL, meniscus, the whole thing. So he's recovering well.
2: He is. He's
0: I did
2: doing
0: talk
2: well.
0: To him recently.
2: He's doing good.
0: And they are, man, if it wasn't for this knee thing, man, they would be living the dream because the Gina's stepson is off at camp right now.
3: Dude. That's right.
2: Every day feels like a spa, like a five-star resort.
0: Now imagine what it would be like if he was like fully
3: able-bodied.
0: Functional.
2: Oh, it like would just be a slam fest.
0: Not just that. I mean, just be able to like go out and do stuff more easily.
2: That would be awesome. That would be great.
0: Yeah.
2: But we're not there yet.
3: Is he still just laid out? Like, can he?
2: Yeah. Well, he did that for the first like 4 days and just like expanded and gained a bunch of weight. And
0: oh, so tell everybody what he's doing now for the cardio.
2: So he's over
0: he's so
2: that.
0: Addicted to like exercise.
2: And
0: it's so dumb.
2: He was all depressed and everything because he can't work out and he can't do his, you know, go to his boyfriend Tony Horton's house. So he's taking his wheelchair, which is not roadworthy, and just going up and down the street like Joe from Family Guy over and over, and the neighbors are like looking out.
0: I see, I wonder what the neighbors are thinking.
2: Oh,
1: yeah,
2: this is
1: psycho.
2: Bizarre.
0: Like, what a nut job.
2: And though I'm proud of him, it looks really funny. And I told him, he goes, ah, damn it, I got a blister. I'm like, I'll get you those wheelchair gloves.
3: Oh, yeah.
4: You got mirror ball.
3: What did you do, rent a wheelchair?
2: I bought one off Amazon, but I didn't know it was going to be used for off-roading, so it's not appropriate at all for this.
4: Does he not have a YMCA or something where you get a pool locally? Or
2: No, he's not allowed to yet. He can't get wet.
0: Oh, yeah.
2: So he's just kind of doing
0: what he can. Is that because of the infection? Like, you can get
2: because
0: of the
2: bacteria
0: or whatever?
2: Yeah, so for now, he's making a fool out of all of us.
0: And how long is the kid at camp?
2: For a week.
0: Oh, okay. 1 week. That's not too bad. I thought it was like, see, all my Jewish friends growing up, man, in the summertime, their parents sent them away for pretty much the whole summer.
2: They're gone.
0: They were
2: for
0: gone for like two straight months.
2: We were never rich enough to do that, so all my friends were gone while I was
0: home. So I wasn't sure how long this was going to be. Well, he's not Jewish.
2: No.
0: Andy's not Jewish.
2: No.
0: It's just Gina.
2: Just me.
0: So like 2 weeks, you would think.
2: Exactly. What's the difference?
0: Instead
2: but he's
0: of for
2: never
0: the month.
2: Been away from home, so hopefully he's good.
0: Have you heard from him? Because like
2: not
0: before he left for camp, Gina wasn't telling him anything about the camp because they were like, wasn't quite sure how he was going to feel about the latrine situation.
2: Yeah, and sleeping in a tent.
0: Sleeping
2: not
0: in a tent.
2: A nice tent, like a army tent.
3: Okay, so kind of along the lines of Menace, a latrine, is that a like an outhouse?
0: Yeah.
3: Oh, okay.
0: Yeah.
4: So a music festival.
0: Which, kind of, or it could just be like a structure that sits over top of a hole in the earth.
2: Exactly.
0: And then just kind of moving around. Funny story, because Andy told me the story. Like, so when he was a kid, his family, they went out into like, if some family member had a cabin

0: somewhere,
1: yeah.
0: right? But it had a latrine. So it was outside, and Andy was much like Greg in Menace, where he didn't want to, like, he was more embarrassed about the pooping situation. Yeah. So he was going to try to avoid the pooping situation for as long as he could.
2: For 2 weeks.
3: Yeah.
0: For 2 weeks, he wasn't going to poop.
4: I was going to say, I could maybe camel for 5 days.
0: He wasn't going to poop for 2 weeks.
4: Yeah.
0: He got to about day three, and he's like, I can't.
4: Got to.
0: I got to go. So he pooped into one of his T-shirts.
2: Yeah. And then doubled down and went and down where all the adults were.
0: Wrapped
2: and-
0: it up.
2: And held up the shirt, was like, I think an animal pooped in my shirt. And they were like, okay, Andy, are you afraid of the outhouse?
4: Yeah. Why didn't he just leave it away?
0: Yeah, so his aunt pulled him aside and was like, Andy, darling,
2: are you afraid
0: of the outhouse? And they like, kind of like walk him through it. And he's like, no, there's an animal.
4: Oh, my God.
0: Took a dump into one of my T-shirts.
2: That's probably what the kid's doing.
3: 1,000 times worse.
4: Right.
0: I think that's definitely inherited. So, yeah, he's probably crapping in a T-shirt right now.
4: Yeah.
0: I told Gina, I said, get ready for the laundry when he gets home. He's going to have a couple stiff socks and a really stinky shirt in
2: Cub
0: there.
2: Cub Scout uniform.
3: Skid marks.
0: Oh. Yep.
4: Oh,
0: yep.
4: God.
0: 877-44-WOODY. 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
20: 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And in Anaheim, a crash is now sitting on the shoulder westbound 91 between Harbor and Euclid Street. Every lane had been blocked for a while, but again, that's over to the shoulder. There's heavy traffic now from East Street. Garden Grove crash sitting on the shoulder, eastbound 22 before Brookhurst. And Glendora, it's metal debris to look out for. If you're heading westbound 210 right around Grand Avenue, a big metal ramp is sitting in the middle lane, and that's making things slow from the 57. Trouble sleeping lately? 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It's Greg Gorey. 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
20: Gee, Woody.
0: I told you about the tickets that you win, the Death Cab for Cutie tickets for the Greek. You win those, you get qualified to go see them when they open up for 21 Pilots. For the 21 Pilots hometown show in Ohio. Mm. This ticket, it's a hot one, man. Everybody's trying to get these tickets. They put 100,000 on sale.
20: I know. Jeez.
0: And they're all gone. Yeah. But we're only going to send you there. Round trip airfare for you and a guest. Two nights hotel. That's coming up later on this morning. Also got tickets for Gabriel Iglesias. And we got some more of the 250K USA giveaway keywords. Each one of those keywords good for $2,500, which is your little share of that 250K that we're giving away.
20: Good share.
0: Listen for those keywords. 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Send us a text over to 22987. I think I'm reading this right. These are jobs that people hate the most. And I'm assuming it's not like, oh, I don't like people who do that. I'm assuming it's people who have these jobs and don't like the job. Their job.
20: That sounds right. Yeah.
0: I don't think it's from the outside people saying like, oh, I don't like truck drivers.
2: No.
20: Or whatever.
0: Which truck drivers are at number 9 on that list.
20: Really? Jeez. God, that'd be so monotonous.
0: If we start at number 10, call center operators.
2: Done it.
20: Awful.
0: Yeah.
2: Hated it.
0: I've done that.
20: Yeah.
0: That sucked.
20: The worst. That's the only job I actually quit on the spot.
0: I thought the people who drove trucks dug it. I thought that was kind of like a lifestyle decision.
2: Yeah.
20: Like all
2: kind
20: that
2: of a lone wolf.
20: Independent.
2: Driving it down.
21: Yeah. And they trick them all out and stuff.
0: Yeah.
20: Sleep in the back.
0: But that's number 9 on the most hated jobs list. Number 8, janitors. That would suck.
20: Yeah. That would not
2: puke
20: be fun.
2: And stuff.
21: No.
0: Police officers at number 7. I get that too.
20: That'd be scary.
0: Because everybody just automatically hates you.
2: Yeah. Mm-hmm.
0: And you could be like the nicest person who's really out there trying to do good and giving people breaks and just, keeping an eye out for the really bad people. But it's number 7. Number 6, hotel housekeepers.
2: Oh, I can't imagine. What a nightmare.
0: That would blow. Yeah. Security guard at number 5. That seems cake.
2: Yeah. Mm-hmm.
20: It seems boring.
0: Hang around, watch Netflix. Number 4, nursing assistants. Nope. Number 3, teachers. F that. You don't want to deal with your own kids, let alone somebody else's kids.
2: 30 other ones.
0: And talking about stuff they're not even interested in.
20: Yep.
2: Yeah.
20: You know? Forced on them.
0: Delivery driver at number 2. So probably like FedEx and Amazon.
20: I wouldn't mind that.
2: I would.
0: Well, Greg just wants to drive the door open.
20: Yeah, I think it'd be kind of like borderline fun.
0: And then number 1, fast food workers. Understood. Understood. I think mover would be like you work for a moving company.
20: That'd be number one.
0: Yeah, we talked about that before. Like a job, like an F that. Never. I'd rather live on the streets than take that job.
20: Moving once every 5 years sucks. Imagine doing it
0: every day.
2: Every day. Yeah, it's not your stuff. 877-44
0: Woody. Text over to 22987. Trending news headlines. Gina Grad next after Good Charlotte. It's the Woody Show.

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1: LA's alternative rock.
2: The Woody Show. And as we get into another new hour, we welcome you and we thank you for being here. Woody, Greg, Dennis, Gina Grad. Gina Grad's got the trending news headlines.
3: Well, the reflecting pool saga continues. So according to the president, the Lincoln Memorial reflecting pool will be drained again for permanent repair around 4th of July.
2: Can I ask a question?
3: Yeah.
2: Does anybody really care?
4: No.
2: I think the only people who care, it's because it's rooted in politics. Trump hate.
4: Yeah.
2: Right?
4: Yeah.
2: Because the government, think about it this way, the government wastes so much money. And if it really was about, like, oh, how much money are we wasting on this thing? Like, what about all the other things?
3: Yeah, they wouldn't highlight it.
2: That, like, in the grand scheme of things, this is a small amount of money compared to...
3: Oh, totally.
2: And I'm not arguing with you. Like, was it absolutely necessary? No. But they spend money on a ton of things. So, like, the amount of coverage that this is getting is insane for what it is. Like, how many times do you ever think about the reflecting pool?
3: It's all I think about now.
2: Right. You just don't. But it's because it's rooted in... Yeah. It's rooted in the partisan politics argument.
5: 100%.
2: Anything, you know, anything that that's done by the other person, the other side or whatever is just going to be scrutinized to death.
3: Always going to take top billing.
2: So sick of hearing
4: about it. Yeah, if we actually cared, how about just a public audit of everything?
3: Oh, no.
5: That's not allowed.
4: What?
3: You know how I get all my news from my refrigerator? This is constant 24-hour reflecting pool coverage on the refrigerator.
2: Everybody all of a sudden is a pool expert.
3: Yeah. What you got to do is balance the alkaline with the acidity of it.
2: Uh-huh.
3: Yeah, so this is a whole hot mess. Algae's growing in there, paint's peeling, even after the last renovation.
2: Whatever.
3: And here we go with the cost to taxpayers, $16 million. Now, six people, it was up from five, have been arrested for allegedly vandalizing the pool, cutting this like huge gash in the lining and dumping fertilizer in there.
2: Wait, lining?
3: Yeah.
4: Because
2: It's not a liner pool. Like, it's a...
5: Isn't it?
2: It's like concrete.
5: That's what I thought. No.
3: But it has to have some sort of...
4: Because I was asking, like, because they wanted to make it blue... Right, like bright blue
2: paint,
4: and it was paint because
3: not like blue tarp.
4: I asked them how they did that because Disney's like big on doing that, and then somebody said it was tarp.
2: No,
4: they were like pulling. Like I've seen video of them like pulling.
2: Did you ever
4: stuff.
2: See paint peel? It does the same thing. It does the same thing. It's not like a. Have you seen a liner pool?
5: Yes.
2: Okay, it's not a liner pool.
5: Right.
2: A reflecting pool is not a liner pool. Like a fountain or whatever. They don't use that for that because Like it's just vinyl. It's a vinyl. Like those liners are just vinyl.
6: Yeah, I think they have both. I think the paint is on the side, and then there's a tarp at the bottom,
3: like
6: some kind of
3: line.
6: And that's what one of the guys was arrested for, is putting a huge gash in the bottom of the pool.
2: Yeah, like because you've seen what I'm talking about, like those.
5: Yeah, and they make them look like tile.
2: What do they call the above ground? What's the name that people use for the above ground pools?
5: I always called Doughboy.
2: Doughboy.
5: Yeah.
3: What?
2: I'd never heard that until Greg was telling me about it.
4: It is a liner.
3: Well, it's half and half, apparently.
5: Apparently the bottom.
7: Yeah, they put in an American flag liner for America 250. So there is a liner in there right now, but I don't think normally there is.
2: Yeah, but you know, like you go to like a fountain, you know what I mean?
6: Right.
2: It's just like a tile and whatever that. It's not concrete,
5: like a pool.
2: But it's whatever that crap is. I forget what they call
3: it. Well,
5: Gunite.
3: You guys are coming up with some words I've never heard before.
5: Gunite is where they spray it with the gun.
2: It's still a thing.
3: It's a good name, I guess.
5: Over the rebar.
3: Well, hopefully this is the last we hear at this stupid pool, but I'm sure it won't be. Well, the NBA draft is always a huge event. It has the flashy suits and the crying parents and the super attention-seeking girlfriends, all of it. Well, the NBA draft went down last night, and the number one pick was a mystery all the way up until it was announced. Number one pick by the Washington Wizards going to A.J. DeBonsa, the standout freshman star at BYU. He's expected to be the next Kevin Durant.
2: Yeah, Jeff, you're a big basketball fan. Like, is this a good thing? Like,
6: yeah, it's a really good thing for the Wizards. You pair him with Trae Young, who they just gave it a contract extension to.
2: Yeah.
6: And if they keep Anthony Davis, that's a solid starting three for them. So,
2: here's where I think they screwed up, man. The NBA season just ended. We just had the finals. Mm-hmm. The draft is too close.
3: Yeah.
2: Like, I need a minute to miss whatever. It is,
3: to miss basketball.
2: Yeah, like how...
4: For real, because I was about to ask, I'm like, I feel like I avoided all that news somehow yesterday.
2: Right.
4: And that didn't even pop up.
2: Well, I mean, there's a lot going on with the World Cup and everything, but you got to figure, like, the Super Bowl happens in February, right? Like early February, early mid-February, right? And then there's at least a little bit of a gap before the draft then hits.
4: Yeah, and there's a big draft weekend.
6: Yeah, it's like a month and a half, I think.
2: Yeah, this is like, all right, finals are... They haven't even finished cleaning up all the confetti and stuff.
3: All the popcorn.
2: From, you know, the Knicks championship parade, and they're already at the draft.
3: You're right. Well, the number two pick by the Utah Jazz went to Darren Peterson of Kansas. Duke star Cameron Boozer went to number three Grizzlies. And by the way, the Michigan Wolverines set a record with three players drafted in the top 15 picks. So good for them. And college QB and gambling addict Brendan Sorsby, he isn't going to play in the NFL in 2026 since the league has decided not to hold a supplemental draft.
2: Yeah, wonder why they did that.
3: Yeah, well, sounds like they didn't want the distraction before the start of camps.
2: Nope, they don't want that. And also, they're making a really big statement about people who are involved in the gambling.
3: Yep. Mm-hmm. They're laying down the law. Yeah. So Sorsby admitted to betting thousands of times on college and pro sports, with his bets totaling north of 90 grand and included 40 wagers on Indiana football while he was on the team. So I guess they're making an example out of him. And a super scary moment at Disneyland has gone viral now after this 13-year-old boy climbed out of his log on Tiana's Bayou Adventure just before the ride's giant final drop. We all know that one. The kid ended up sliding down the 50-foot waterfall on his own. Disneyland officials say the boy got out of the ride while it was still moving, which, of course, all announcements tell you not to do at all parks on all rides.
2: Yeah.
3: Keep hands and feet inside the whatever. A Disney cast member immediately stopped the ride, but the boy was already out of the log. And the video shows him sliding down the waterfall as, like, the terrified guests watch on. It's crazy. The kid was taken to the hospital to get checked out and was eventually released. State safety inspectors checked out the ride, said the ride itself is totally fine. This was rider error.
2: Oh, yeah. You're supposed to stay on the ride.
4: Yeah.
3: Do you think, I was trying to figure out, like, is he just a dumb kid with no prefrontal cortex? Or was he like, I don't want to go over the side and, like, panic fired and, like.
7: Yeah, there's two different rumors going around, which are both of those. So nobody really knows what happened. Some people say he just freaked out.
2: Oh. He didn't stay in the ride.
7: Well, right.
5: But it looked like he almost wanted to jump out onto the land portion and kind of explore the mountain
3: or something. But he went down hard.
5: And then the track that the log sits on, in the middle there's those metal pipes. Are those rollers?
3: Oh, they must be, wouldn't they?
5: Because some parks have slides that look like that. They're just made up of little metal rollers.
3: That actually makes sense, because then it's always going to go the same speed no matter who's inside.
5: But he was fine, right?
3: Yeah, he was released.
5: Yeah,
3: good for him.
4: I hope he got banned for life, though.
3: Oh, you get banned for way less, so I'm sure he did. Amazon Prime has officially kicked off, and there are tons of stuff you can buy at a discount, make Jeff Bezos even richer. So what should you buy? Well, there's a lot of smart home devices, earbuds, tablets, speakers, smartwatches, all that kind of stuff, and small home and kitchen appliances like vacuums and air purifiers and blenders and air fryers. But when it comes to stuff to skip, experts say hold off on stuff like mattresses, kitchen appliance, patio furniture and grills, because that stuff, along with like TVs and video game consoles, those get way more discounted during Black Friday and Cyber Monday. So hold off if you can, but if you're down to shop, Prime goes till Friday.
5: Good to know, because I want new patio stuff and I haven't won the lottery yet, right. So I'm going to have to wait.
3: Give it a few more months.
2: Yeah, I'm not sure that kind of stuff is like something you're going to get a great Amazon deal on. Like maybe, does Amazon Essentials... Because you know how they have the Amazon Basics or Essentials, whatever they call it. You can actually, some of that stuff's pretty decent.
3: Yeah, yeah, I always go for that stuff.
2: And you might be able to get a deal on that. Like, Greg, you're going to have to slum it with some kind of Amazon Basics branded stuff.
5: Fine by me. Yeah. If I could get away with spending less than $47 million.
2: I mean, you won't have to have the company see it when the people come over. You can get like some, I'm sure you can get like some fake, like fancy patio furniture logos.
5: Oh, that would
3: that doesn't sound tacky.
2: Put like a Mercedes-Benz logo
5: $1 billion idea.
2: Yeah, or just put like Gucci on the chair.
5: Yeah, there you go.
2: No one will know that Gucci doesn't really make patio chairs.
5: All I need is a stencil, some spray paint.
3: Exactly. But it's so easy.
2: It's an Amazon basic, and that way you know, Greg doesn't have to be embarrassed.
5: I can do the Hermes H on the cushions.
4: Well, now the average person doesn't know this, but you know there's that one brand outdoor furniture, you're like, oh, it's the Rolls Royce of outdoor furniture. What is it, Greg? You've talked about it.
2: It's a catalog. It's called Frontgate.
5: Frontgate.
2: It's just a place where you can get all that stuff and whatever they sell in there. It's not necessarily their branded stuff.
4: Okay.
2: Yeah, that's $1 billion.
5: Yeah, even Jeff Bezos looks at that catalog and says, "Oh, I don't think so."
3: Too rich for my super yacht.
2: Go to the website once, Gina. You'll get their like little catalogs in the mail like every 4 weeks.
3: I can't handle that. And finally, the good people over at M&M, they're in the middle of coming out with new versions of the candy that don't have any artificial dyes in them. They'll be releasing those later this summer, but there'll be two colors missing from the mix, you guys.
2: Oh, I heard about this, yeah. And I thought of one person immediately. See if anybody comes to mind. Greg, Menace, mm-hmm. Sammy, I'm not sure you'll know this. This goes back a handful of years.
3: Okay, there's going to be no blue and no brown M&Ms.
4: Uh-oh. Mm-hmm. Aunt Chrissy.
2: Aunt Chrissy!
3: What? Yeah.
2: You know, Aunt Chrissy, Chrissy. Hates... My yeah. Aunt Chrissy hates the blue M&Ms.
5: I yeah. know.
3: Why?
5: It's so weird.
2: You know what? Let's ask her.
3: Oh, sweet.
2: Ladies and gentlemen, the pride of Dormont, Pennsylvania. And coming to us live, I'm guaranteeing probably from either the back porch of her house, or she's out there, you know.
5: Probably.
2: You know, like hitting a dart, drinking a beer.
3: A lung dart?
2: Yeah. A lung dart. It's my Aunt Chrissy, everybody.
5: Sup, Chrissy. Hey.
2: Snapdragon.
8: Hey, everybody!
4: What's up,
3: Chrissy?
2: There she is. Are you on the back porch?
8: No, they're doing work out in the back. I can't hear nothing.
2: Oh, I can't hear nothing. Oh, okay.
4: Remodeling.
2: How's everything going? You good?
8: Oh, I'm lovely.
2: I'm gonna see you here in just a few days.
8: I can't wait.
2: I know.
8: We get to
2: hang out. Well, anyway, I wanted to get you on the air because there's a story in the news today about how M&Ms, at least temporarily. Mm-hmm. Are not going to be making any brown or blue M&Ms, and I know how much you hate the blue M&Ms.
8: I hate them. I despise them.
2: Yeah, and I don't really quite understand why. Other than she says it's like the devil's candy or something like that.
4: Yeah, what's the origin of this?
2: Yeah, like why the blue ones again?
8: Well, it's a menace thing. It's a conspiracy theory.
2: Yeah. Okay, based on what's the conspiracy?
8: If you eat them, you're controlled by the government.
4: What?
3: That is a first. I've never heard this.
4: Mind control?
5: Controlled by the government.
3: But specifically by the blue
8: Mind
3: M&Ms.
8: Control.
2: But it's the blue M&Ms alone. See, here's the thing.
8: Blue.
2: With Chrissy, I can never really tell. Does she really believe that, or she's just saying that to be funny? Because most times it's just to be funny. But it depends on how many beers and how much weed. Yeah. How much weed she's had.
8: Anybody. I hate the blue M&M.
2: All right. Are you drunk and or high yet, or what's where we stand right now?
8: I'm working on my third.
2: Third beer? third beer already?
4: Yeah. How's the Chiba?
2: Yeah. Yeah.
4: Hit any of the Chiba yet?
8: What's a Chiba?
2: No. The weed.
4: The weed.
8: Oh, is that what they call it these days? Okay.
2: Yeah, she just usually calls it dope.
3: Yeah.
4: Oh, yeah.
3: Grass.
4: She's old school.
2: Yeah. So, So question on that, too, because for the longest time, you were kind of avoiding edibles, but like now you're more on board with the edibles. Is that right?
3: Oh.
8: Yeah. My doctor suggested I should start taking edibles and not...
2: Wait, what doctor?
3: At the mall?
5: Yeah, back up.
2: The weed doctor or like your doctor?
8: The doctor at the hospital.
2: Really?
4: Mm-hmm. Yeah.
3: Oh, instead of smoke.
8: Tim was there. He was shocked when he said it.
2: And wait, so because she went to the hospital because she ended up having this this issue.
3: Oh.
2: It was an infection, right?
8: Yes, I have COPD.
2: Right.
8: So when you get
2: darts.
3: Right.
5: Mm-hmm.
8: You know, when you get a normal cold, it ends up being a rhinovirus.
2: Right.
8: It's 10 times worse than a regular cold.
3: Yeah.
2: So in order to stop inhaling that kind of stuff, the doctor assumed,
5: go to edibles.
8: Yeah. Yeah.
5: Makes sense.
2: Yeah.
3: Yeah.
2: Do you have a favorite kind of edible?
8: I got my marijuana medical card.
2: Yeah.
8: And I got a bunch of edibles.
2: Yeah. So nice. What's your favorite one currently?
8: Oh, sugar snap. I like the pomegranate.
2: Uh-huh.
8: The dragon fruit.
4: Nice. Yeah. Are these gummies?
2: Fancy. Yeah, they're gummies.
8: Yeah.
4: Oh,
2: okay.
4: Sweet.
2: I remember like when she came to visit, I sent her home with some Chronic Crunch. It was like Captain Crunch cereal, but it was like, you know,
5: got infused.
2: Yeah. Because I had weed. And then didn't you bring home some like, I forget what they call them. They're like Weed-Its, like Cheez-Its.
5: No. Gross.
2: Yeah.
3: So, I hate those.
2: Yeah. Yeah. I think my Uncle Tim took those out.
4: How many milligrams, you know, does it say on the package?
8: Oh, I have various ones. I have a 25 on certain ones. Because some of them I get for sleeping, some of them for daytime, and some of them for arthritis.
2: All right.
4: Okay. Cool, yeah.
3: Those are the three categories.
4: Yeah, your doctor recommended all of those.
2: Well, you know, it's funny. I'm picturing, like, you know, how, like, old people have that pill organizer thing.
5: Daily thing.
2: And Chrissy's just got all narcotics. I mean, but not like, you know, your standard narcotics. No. It's like, you know, she's got like a indica gummy and then a beer for this. Yeah. She kind of sets out what she needs for the day.
3: For what ails, yeah.
4: But 25 milligrams, that's entry level, Chrissy. Come on.
3: She's trying to take the edge off.
4: Go 100 or more.
8: Well, I'm still smoking and drinking. Okay, I just hate myself.
3: All right. Don't kill Aunt Chrissy. Like,
4: I know you ain't no puss.
2: Well, they're no blue M&Ms for now, no brown M&Ms. They're still working because they can't get the color right without the dyes.
3: Yeah, they're working on it.
2: So they're working on that. So I guess they'll eventually be back. But for right now, Chrissy, you're safe from the government. No blue M&Ms. But let me ask you. I know because she's got this smartphone now, and she's doing more than ever.
4: Oh, really?
2: Yeah, I mean, think about
5: it. That is shocking.
2: Yeah.
5: Because remember the first time that she visited, you had to buy her a flip phone.
2: I did. I had to buy her a burner phone just to keep track of her.
4: Just in case we lost her.
2: Yeah, in case we lost her.
5: Yeah.
4: Yeah.
2: Which I've lost her at Penguins games. I've lost her many places.
5: And now she owns a smartphone?
2: She owns a smartphone.
5: That is mind-boggling.
2: Yeah. So, Chrissy, do you have an email address yet?
8: No, they won't let me do that.
3: They.
4: Who's they? The government.
2: Yeah. Who's they?
8: Well, my son, because he pays for my phone. He got me the phone for my birthday or Christmas or whatever.
2: What do you mean he won't let you have an email?
8: He doesn't want to set it up.
2: Oh, okay.
5: So it's not that he won't allow it; he just doesn't want to do it.
2: So maybe we can do that when I see you. I'll help you set up your very first email ever. You can have email. Amazing.
8: You know what else I learned how to do? Google.
2: Oh, yeah?
5: Yeah, life changing.
2: Yeah? And what are you Googling?
8: 4 months ago.
2: Yeah?
8: 4 months ago, I learned how to Google. That is so much fun. I have to be careful.
2: Yeah, what are you Googling?
8: Recipes.
2: Yeah?
3: Mm-hmm. Okay.
2: Mm-hmm. Okay.
8: Lots of recipes.
2: Yeah, she does like to cook and make stuff.
3: Yeah.
2: Yeah, for sure.
8: I got lots.
2: Have you discovered Amazon?
5: That's what my follow-up was.
2: Have you ever gotten anything from Amazon, Chrissy?
5: Or have you ever seen Amazon?
8: Well, see, that's the trick. I tell Nick what I want to order because he has an Amazon account.
2: Oh, okay. Our son, my cousin Nick.
5: He just does it for you.
3: It's for the best.
4: And he pays, probably.
3: Yeah.
2: Yeah, because it's Amazon deals right now, right?
3: Yeah, Prime days
2: are going on, so you can get like a really good deal. Hey, question off the text, Chrissy, and then we'll let you go. The name of your doctor, is it Dr. Dre?
5: Get it.
2: Yeah, 408's wondering if this doctor that's telling to go with edibles, Dr. Dre?
8: Mm-hmm.
2: Or is it Dr. Pepper?
8: No.
2: Dr. Scholl's.
3: Doc Martin.
8: Dr.
3: Feelgood. Yeah.
4: Dr.
3: Feelgood.
4: That's right. Yeah, girl.
2: Yeah. All right. Well, hey, Chrissy, everybody.
5: Yeah. All right.
8: Later, babe.
2: I love you. See you.
8: Later. Love you.
2: All right, bye. There's Aunt Chrissy, everybody.
3: I love her so much.
5: Wow.
2: She's the best.
5: What a life.
2: Right? I'm telling you, she's got the best life. Never got a driver's license. She just has like a state ID.
4: Wow.
2: Yeah.
3: Doesn't
2: drive.
3: Have any use for phones or internet.
2: Yeah, never had a cell
3: email.
2: Phone until I got that burner phone.
5: That's so weird.
2: Yeah. Isn't that crazy?
3: You know what? I think that sounds like a pretty good life.
2: Yeah.
4: And she's a hard worker. It's not like she's a bum that just sits around all day.
2: No, she actually cleans, works. Yeah, she cleans houses and stuff.
4: Yeah, and she gets around on her own.
2: Yep.
4: It's crazy.
2: Well, she gets rides. She finds
3: a way to get there.
2: She walks or gets a ride.
4: Yeah, she walks.
2: Yeah. But she's drunk and or high 95% of the time.
4: In her free time.
3: And fully functional.
2: Yeah. She's got a smartphone, but I'm not sure she owns a bra.
5: Does she own pants?
2: She does. Yeah, like
5: never seen
2: pants,
5: her in pants.
2: Only in shorts. Yeah.
5: Jean never shorts? Seen her in pants.
2: Anyway, we got to take a quick break. More Woody Show is next.
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6: 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You got a crash to deal with if you're heading westbound 105. It's at Long Beach Boulevard, left lane blocked with a backup to Paramount Boulevard. And then the two right lanes are blocked in Anaheim Hills, westbound 91 after Lakeview Avenue, where there's a three-car crash. And Hollywood, if you're heading south 101, right between Cahuenga and Highland Avenue, big piece of metal to look out for in the left lane, so you might see people swerving to the right. 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
6: Rep.
7: Gabriel Iglesias is going to be a Yamava on Sunday. Tickets in the 7 o'clock hour. Then the 8 o'clock hour, we'll have that first keyword of the day. To win $2,500, the $250K USA giveaway, win your little share of that. First keyword in the 8 o'clock hour, along with tickets for Death Cab for Cutie. August 3rd, they'll be at the Greek. You win tickets to that, you get qualified for that trip to go see them when they open up for 21 Pilots.
8: Yep.
7: The 21 Pilots homecoming show in Ohio, which is completely sold out. 100,000 people.
6: It's insane. Not bad.
7: Is the capacity of Ohio Stadium where they're going to be playing.
28: Sweet.
7: That's insane.
6: Yeah.
7: 100,000 people.
6: Oh, my God.
7: That's like when Joe Coy and Fluffy did SoFi.
28: Yeah.
7: It's like, massive. Damn. And you see those pictures in the video, like just a sea of people.
8: Mm-hmm. Everybody wants to be there.
7: That's one of the things I always like talking to bands about. Like,
6: I know. What does that feel like?
7: Like when you're on a stage and you're in front of even 60,000 people or whatever it is at like some of these stadiums.
6: 30.
7: I'm saying just like a regular stadium, you know, or an arena, and it's just a sea of people, and it's a song that, you know, you wrote probably in like a bedroom somewhere or whatever.
6: And it resonates with everyone.
7: And all these people are singing along to every word of some song that you wrote. Is that like kind of like a surreal moment where you're sitting there going,
6: it's got to be like drugs.
8: Like, how do you know this song? Right. I wrote this in my bedroom.
7: Yeah, I would imagine you'd get like a pretty natural high off that.
8: Oh, totally. Yeah, for sure.
7: I mean, it freaks some people out, the idea of being on a stage or speaking in front of people or...
6: Yeah,
7: but I think if you're a performer, like that, just you know,
6: what you do.
7: Yeah, you do it because you love it. But now you're on a stage and there's 60,000, in this case, 100,000 people, because they're passionate, man. Those 21 Pilots fans, insane. I get it because I'm one of them.
6: Right.
7: 877-44 Woody. Text us over to 229-87. It's Temper Trap. It's the Woody Show. 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
0: I do like this, because it's both sides working together. You see how the Senate passed that housing bill, and it restricts Wall Street from buying homes?
2: Yeah, I heard about that.
0: Because they're trying to reduce housing costs, because what will happen is, like, companies will come in, and they'll buy up in residential neighborhoods. Mm-hmm. They'll buy up these houses.
2: Why not?
0: And then, you know, they'll pay, like, whatever the price is for them, and it drives all the crazy prices even higher. Yeah, and so there were a bunch of people from both sides working together on this one.
2: Weird.
3: That's how you know
0: it's called
3: real.
0: The 21st Century Road to Housing Act.
3: Wow.
0: Yeah, so make it easier to build homes by cutting regulations and speeding up environmental reviews. Talk about a money grab. That's always a money grab. Environmental reviews. Right. Soil analysis.
2: Oh, yeah, they got to check the soil.
0: Yeah, please.
4: It's fine, do it, but just do it quickly.
0: While limiting,
5: Or don't.
0: While limiting big investors from buying single-family houses.
4: I mean, as a scientist, Seabass, do you think they should?
5: As someone who specifically worked in industrial, like, chemical analysis for soil and stuff like that, it doesn't matter.
4: Okay.
5: For a house, it doesn't matter. For a plant that's producing ethylene and butane and blah, blah, blah, all this other stuff, sure. For a house, we've been doing it for thousands of years. We know how it works. It's fine.
0: Soil analysis. Oh. You need a permit for this. You need a permit for that.
2: Exactly.
0: It's like, all these little things that just nickel and dime you to death just to get something.
5: No, we have 15 inspectors, and the next thing can't start until this inspector gets there.
0: Yep.
2: And he'll be there next month.
5: Yeah. Maybe.
0: Yeah. Worth it. A woman in New York City, you probably saw her. She went viral. She dumped a bunch of trash in that Knicks branded trash can on the sidewalk.
3: Yeah. Because
2: that's what you want to steal.
0: During the Knicks championship parade, and then she walked off with it. Well, she's been identified.
5: Well, because she's so hot. She's like, oh, I know that supermodel.
0: Angie Baez, a former executive at J.P. Morgan Chase.
2: Oh, worth it.
5: Let's see. Well, okay, so
0: I would have lost that bet.
5: Right. Now,
2: right?
5: Hold on. At the same time, I'm like, wait, what? But she didn't. She wasn't like a real J.P. Morgan Chase person.
3: No. There's a caveat.
0: Yeah. Oh, they said former executive.
5: No. It's a type of executive.
4: She had Chase
5: Bank. Community outreach something
3: or other. She was like the DEI executive.
0: Here we go.
5: She wasn't doing anything for us.
0: Here we go. So after the video blew up online, the bank investigated, confirmed that she is mega fired. Okay. Turns out she had been the executive director of community and industry engagement.
3: Yeah.
5: Speaking of things that, again, don't need to exist.
0: At the bank, and had previously held DEI leadership roles at several companies. Under New York City law, theft of property valued at under $1,000 is typically charged as petty larceny, class A misdemeanor. She'll most likely get a fine. But hey, man, you just lost your job, so it might be tough to pay that.
3: Sweet trash can.
4: She's fine. Not recognizable, so.
2: But it was refreshing to see that New York City has trash cans,
6: right?
2: It's like, wow, I didn't know they had those.
5: Look, if I was 15, I would have stolen that trash can.
4: Yeah,
5: that's exactly the type of thing.
0: Yeah, you would have brought it to your garage. It's like you'd steal, you know, road signs and.
5: Oh, absolutely.
3: Cones.
0: Yeah. At what point is it not cool to have a neon sign? at what age do you draw the line on that?
2: 14.
0: 14?
3: Like in the house?
2: Oh, yeah.
0: Let's say you had one
3: in the garage.
0: Right?
3: Yeah.
2: Garage, I'd give that a pass.
0: Because I think it depends on what it's for. I think if it's in the garage and it's like a beer.
3: Like St. Pauli Girl.
0: Yeah. Like that's tacky.
4: Really? Yeah. In the garage?
2: In the garage. Yeah.
4: Because I've been looking at one.
2: I'd give the garage a pass.
0: Wait, for what?
4: For my little home studio. But it's not like visible.
0: No. Like what's the what's
2: say?
0: The sign for?
4: Oh, it'd be
0: St. Pauli's Girl?
4: No, it's Red Bull Racing one.
0: Oh. Okay.
4: But yeah, like it wouldn't be like, oh, you walk in my house and you would see
0: it. Yeah, I did see on Instagram, I got these ads that pop up for these like super, they look like these really sharp. I don't know if they're LED or if they're
5: probably yeah.
0: Yeah. But they look really cool. They look kind of looks like a neon sign, but it's customizable with like your logo. And I thought it looked dope in the studio, like a Woody Show logo.
4: Oh, okay. So
2: that would make sense.
0: Yeah, because we're going to be, believe it or not, we're going to be tearing up the studio again, guys.
5: Lucky.
4: Yeah.
0: And pushing out walls, and they're going to make this place much bigger. It's going to be more like outfitted for, I don't know why they want to put us on video, but
5: so much more room for, you know.
0: Well, a company's got this big deal with Netflix now. They're putting all these different shows, so it'll be like live stream on Netflix kind of thing. That's kind of where it's all going. But anyway, They're going to be redoing the studio and how you want it to look and these different things. And so this thing like popped up and I go, something like that might look cool, but I don't know. Mm.
4: Actually, that's why
0: I'm asking a question. Like, what at what point is it, you know, too old for neon?
2: I mean, if you have a neon sign over your fireplace and it says family or something
0: yeah.
2: like
0: that. But I think, this is more just like kind of a logo, not so much a neon, like a neon open sign.
2: Just a light up logo.
0: Yeah, like you'd have like a sign on a building or.
3: I think a radio studio gets a pass.
6: I
3: like
6: agree.
3: Greg said, it's not in our kitchen.
0: Right. I don't know.
5: Yeah. Like, when I think of like a classic TV talk shows, none of them had, you know, Johnny Carson.
3: They had, they had applause signs.
0: But you know what I like the look of? Like, did you ever watch the Dan Patrick Show?
6: I do all the time.
0: Sometimes, you know, like, and he did this like forever ago. Like, he was one of the first I remember to have like kind of like a, that studio set up. It was like, everybody's just kind of chilling. I know like Pat McAfee has that same kind of thing now where, you know, people at their different stations and, you know, whatever. It just, it looks, kind of looks like a clubhouse, which sounds, now that I say it, sounds kind of dumb for a 50-year-old man.
2: A clubhouse?
0: Yeah, like Woody's Clubhouse.
2: Man cave.
3: Pee-wee's Playhouse.
0: Yeah, I don't know, but like, I mean, I guess when you're talking about like, you know, video and visual and everything else, it's all about staging and, I don't know. Here, one more. Worth it! Because at a time where everyone's really using a music streaming service of some kind, this 47-year-old guy is in trouble. This is over in the UK, for burning and selling CDs.
3: What year is this?
0: Of famous artists.
3: Okay.
0: Yeah, in 2026. Now, the craziest part is he got caught because the cops, they spent 4 years investigating this crime.
2: Money well spent.
0: And the fake CDs. Right. So, who knows how much that cost, but the guy was just sentenced 2 years in jail.
2: Oh, my God.
3: Who was he selling them to? Who has a CD player?
0: I don't know.
3: Well, just Jeff G.
6: I do.
4: Yeah,
3: wow.
4: But I mean, if you go to like any, I don't know, tourist area, you're gonna find people.
0: Yeah, but
4: like,
0: those are guys who are trying to be rappers and
5: yeah.
0: stuff.
5: Yeah. Well, no, they're not. They're trying to hustle tourists and pressure tourists and giving them money.
0: Back when I worked in New York City, now this is like in 2000, so we're like pushing almost 30 years ago. You know, these dudes were selling their mixtapes and stuff, like DJs and stuff were selling mixtapes out on the street. And those were cool. I learned about a lot of new like music that way, and it was cool. Like, and the mixes were good. Like, these DJs were dope.
2: Yeah.
0: And it was cool. Like, I don't think it's that. I think it's probably selling like the new Olivia Rodrigo or something.
3: Like bootleg.
4: Yeah.
0: But then if someone buys that, where are they playing it? Do you sell the CD player?
3: That's the question. Who's buying it?
4: That I don't know, but I know on TikTok shop, like a big trend is iPods. Like people are buying iPods
6: retro
4: crazy.
6: Gear in general.
4: Yeah.
0: I did see something about that.
4: So, I mean, that makes a little more sense than a CD player. But I don't know. Everyone's afraid of the world shutting down.
0: But imagine
4: you're going to get the hard disk.
2: The cameras that print out your photos are super popular now.
0: Yeah, but Polaroids?
2: Well, no, it's not called a Polaroid. No, it's
3: like
2: called
3: mini printers. Maybe
0: but imagine going to jail for 2 years because you were burning CDs
3: in
0: 2026. So stupid. All right, more Woody shows next. Hang on.
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0: Welcome back. We were talking about Amazon Prime Days.
1: Mm-hmm. Yeah.
0: And Greg was saying he was looking for some deals on patio furniture.
2: Which don't exist.
0: Yeah.
2: Mm-hmm. You gotta have.
0: Morgan mentioned
2: Bezos money.
0: She's got a friend that works for Amazon, and there's a trick, Greg.
2: Oh. Do tell.
3: Yeah, allegedly. So whatever you think you might want to buy, put it in your cart now and just let it sit there. And then it's going to alert you, I think, you know, within a couple days or before the Prime Days are over, if the price goes down and if it's actually like a good deal.
0: If they see it sitting in your cart, they might offer you a better deal.
2: Okay, I'll do that.
0: Yeah, they try to get you to close the deal.
4: Right.
2: Ah,
4: you know, that makes sense, actually.
0: To complete the sale. Yeah. I know, because I go to these websites, just not even like putting anything in a cart, but I've just gone to the website. I get like from a place that I normally would buy, like Fresh Clean Threads, right? Sure. I'm just on the website. Didn't buy anything, didn't put anything in a cart, and then I get, hey, we saw you looking.
4: Yeah.
1: Yeah.
4: Like, okay, what? Stalker.
0: Yeah, so, yeah, they're like, oh, well, this person's sniffing around. Let's try to close them. So that does make sense.
1: Yeah.
4: Yeah. Yeah, like, I'm looking at my cart now in the save section. It says, important messages about items in your cart. 10 items in your cart have changed price. Yeah.
1: And that'll happen on social media, too. You'll look at something on a website, and then suddenly every single ad on your social media is for the item that you're looking
2: at. That's so true.
1: And then they will offer you deals. So it's cool.
0: Yeah. Didn't you go to a baby shower? Was it a baby shower or a wedding shower?
3: Me? Oh, over the weekend? Yeah, I went to this baby shower. And get this, my friend's 44 years old.
4: Whoa.
3: She's about to have her first kid.
0: Yeah.
4: Okay, girl.
3: Like, that's pretty old, right? But I learned... I have a lot.
0: Remind me. We're gonna circle back on that. Okay, go ahead.
3: Well, it is because when my mom was 40 and had a kid, they told her you shouldn't be doing this.
0: Well, you know?
1: Yeah,
3: it's pretty risky.
1: And now
4: geriatric
1: look at you.
4: Pregnancy.
3: I know, right? Well, that wasn't me. That was my sister. But no, my friend that's 44. I have so much respect for her. She lived her whole life. She's done whatever she wanted to.
0: Yeah.
3: And now that she's, you know, her body's breaking down, she's like,
0: breaking down.
2: Right. Yeah. It's
3: a now she's like, I guess I'll, you know, invest in a kid.
0: Invest in a kid.
3: But I think the timing's perfect. She got to live her own life while she was young, and then she'll do that.
0: Yeah. Like, the kids were asking the other day about, like, what's a good age to get married? Or what's a good age? And we said, man, don't get married until you're 30.
2: I'd say
4: at
2: 30.
4: Least.
0: Mm-hmm. Yeah.
4: In at least your 30. 30s.
0: And they go, 30. And they're like, it's so, it reminded me of Morgan. It's so old.
1: Yeah.
3: Wow, that's young to get married, though.
0: 30? 30
5: is a good age. Not by historical standards.
2: No.
4: Well, by Morgan standards, because you're not 30 anymore.
3: Well, I guess true. I just think you're so young when you're 30. How do you know that's your person
0: Wait
3: forever?
0: A minute. So is 30 young or old? Didn't you have like a breakdown? When you turn 30?
3: Haven't we been over this? Yes, I did. But then now I'm trying to have a better option.
0: I'm saying, but now you have perspective on it, which is, no, that's good. That you got perspective on it. That's good.
3: But I also just think 30 is, like, mentally, everyone's so young. How do you know that's your forever person when you're that young?
0: Right. But then eventually you'll get to whatever you said, 40, like, so old and body's breaking down. You're like, oh, 40's nothing.
4: Yeah.
2: Yeah, but to have a baby,
0: and then you realize, because, like, you know.
3: 44. Like,
2: yeah, that's
0: 44.
2: Old.
1: Yeah.
3: That's old to have a baby.
0: To have a baby.
2: Yeah, to have a baby, that's.
0: Oh, yeah, to have a
4: that's
0: baby.
4: That's mega geriatric.
3: She's still hot, though. Like, she looks really good.
0: Nice.
4: Good for
0: How
4: her.
0: Do you think she
4: for
0: got now. The baby?
3: Yeah, true.
0: Yeah.
4: Was this like a test tube baby, or was this
3: the
4: old fashioned way?
3: Legit old fashioned way.
4: Good for her.
0: Did you see the story? They just like Frankenstein some baby. They had like they made some baby in a lab with like the DNA of three different people.
4: What?
1: Wow.
0: Yeah. So there you go, Greg.
2: Rip.
0: Yeah. Because Greg has talked about like every once in a while he'll get baby fever.
2: I do.
0: And like for he and Mario to have a kid, they would do what they call in the gay universe a swirl, where like he would take like his baby batter and Mario's baby batter, swirl it together, shoot the chick up with both, and see which one takes. Right. It's like Russian roulette.
4: Yeah.
0: It's but fun. With jizz.
2: Exactly. It's sexy. Yeah. And then the baby would come out. It would be very obvious who the dad is.
0: It's either going to be white or brown.
4: You'd know the second you saw it.
2: I wonder who's it is.
0: It'll be like that story, the IVF couple.
4: Oh yeah.
2: Uh-huh.
0: Like Indian baby popped out or whatever.
4: Yeah. Yeah. Yeah.
0: Did you find anything about that, Seabass?
5: Yeah, it's specifically a mitochondrial thing. So they get,
0: what does that mean?
5: The mitochondria, the power, they produce all the
4: powerhouse
5: energy.
4: Of the cell.
5: Exactly. So apparently, this
0: woman. Remember who you're talking to, man.
5: this woman have women especially because they're defective will sometimes pass on
0: as her body breaks down at 40. Right.
3: I mean, yeah.
0: Morgan, is that what you said?
3: He's not wrong.
5: They'll pass on certain hereditary diseases through their mitochondria, and so they took one. This woman they suspected had that, so they took the mitochondria of somebody else, implanted that with the father, and then put the mother. So they basically took a little part of one woman's cell out. Put that in the other cell.
0: One kid, three different sets of DNA.
2: Wow.
5: So yeah, it's a specific tiny little part of the DNA, but yes, to help prevent.
4: It's crazy.
2: I wonder if you can customize. Like, I want it to be a boy. I want it to
4: I'm sure you already can.
0: That'd be
4: kind of
0: cool.
4: They don't want that.
2: That'd be awesome.
4: The government don't want that.
0: Like a Chipotle burrito ball.
4: Yes.
2: Totally.
4: Yeah.
0: You know what I mean? It's like
4: easy
0: a ball.
4: On the lettuce.
0: Yeah.
2: Like great hair.
0: Yeah.
4: Easy on the curly hair.
0: Your first choice, white or brown. Right?
4: Yeah. Yeah.
0: White
4: rice,
0: or brown rice? Yeah.
4: Yeah.
0: Do you want regular or black, like pinto bean or black bean?
4: You make a good point.
2: What type of eyes would you like?
1: So, Morgan, you're like 35 now, so you want to have
3: 32.
1: A baby?
3: No, I never want kids. I've never wanted kids ever.
4: It happens, though.
5: Yeah, biological clocks don't work that way.
4: Well, I mean, it wasn't that. For me, I wasn't going to have kids, and I didn't have kids, but now I have a kid.
1: Morgan, you say that now, but what about, like, you know...
5: Baby fever.
1: Yeah, you find, you know,
0: are you
1: a UFC fighter that wants to have a kid. You're going to have a kid.
0: Are you physically able to have children?
4: I don't know.
0: You don't know?
4: I've never.
0: I would think with all your experience, maybe you would have, like, you know.
2: Something broke.
3: That'd be the
0: Have you ever had an accidental pregnancy?
4: Yes.
0: In all of your partying and all the stuff that you did?
4: We hear
0: the stories all the time. It had to have been an accidental, like, something in there.
4: Here's the thing. It happened, like, a couple years ago, and I was like, this can't be happening. It never happened to me before. And then
0: a miracle, Greg, you know?
4: You heard
0: the same stories I have.
2: Yeah.
4: It was a miracle a couple of ways because I was like, this can't be happening. And then nature took care of it. But I was like, oh, okay, I guess this wasn't meant to be. But yeah, I don't know. I don't know if I ever was able to because I never did.
0: So I was kind of hoping for a long time, like, because my wife and I, you know, we didn't even get married till 30,
2: mm-hmm.
0: right? Well, my second wife. First one, you know, that was different.
4: Yeah.
0: But didn't have kids with her.
4: Yeah.
0: So we got married at 30, and she's like, oh, you know, thinking about having a kid. Like, she didn't want kids either. I never wanted kids. Kind of the same thing, like, with you. But then
3: you changed her mind?
0: No, it was with this person and she with me and two people who had never had that on our radar whatsoever. Like, we can have one. All of a sudden it changed. So, like, just be ready for that.
2: Right.
0: I think that's what Seabass is saying.
3: Baby not fever. My reality.
0: You can stop holding
2: and
0: that break sign up.
2: You had your son like 5 minutes after your wedding.
4: Yeah, right. Well,
2: he was
4: you didn't
2: born,
4: have any time.
2: Like,
4: as
2: right away.
4: Married
3: you couldn't wait.
0: Yeah. Well, because then she was like, oh, no, we should, like, you know, I go, okay, fine. Well, we're not going to actively try, but we're also not going to actively prevent,
2: right.
0: Which I guess you'll tell you in sex ed, like, if you're not
4: you're
0: preventing, you're trying.
2: And you
3: trying.
2: Did not prevent.
0: But I thought maybe that I was going to be broken. And I thought, you know, man, that would be great because then you have the excuse. Because I said, you know, I really don't believe it. If it's meant to happen, it'll happen. I don't want to go through. And I know it's for some people. It's just not for me. Like the idea of having to go get, you know, you have to get these shots and
4: same.
0: Go through these different things and spend all this money to try to create something that, like, you know, like just for me, I don't think I want that. She goes, no, I think I agree with you and blah, blah, blah. I'm like, great, please be broken. Please be broken. Have your, have lazy jizz.
4: Yeah.
0: Everything else is lazy. Like, just, you know, be lazy.
4: Yeah, that type A goo.
0: Right. Oh, yeah. Yeah. And then we did at that, we I don't know if they still sell these things, but you can, we did this, Greg. Years ago. It's the test, like a potency. Like,
2: right. That your sperm levels and all that.
4: We got it at home?
0: We got it at Walgreens.
2: Right, and his turned, like, it's supposed to be, like, whatever, purple if you're
0: it
2: very potent.
0: Dark
2: and it was
0: blue.
2: Like, legally, like, crimson.
4: Oh, my God.
0: Yeah, so you know how they sell, like, orange juice concentrate?
2: Yeah.
3: Yeah, 100%.
0: Yeah, like, apparently that's what I'm pumping out. Well, at least I was before the vasectomy.
2: Yeah.
3: Dangerous.
0: So that's maybe why it works so
2: probably.
0: Quickly. I don't know.
2: It was 8 minutes after the wedding. She was pregnant.
0: Right, yeah, it's
2: weird.
0: 877-44-WOODY. And good pro tip. I'm not sure how we ended up talking about jizz when you came in here to talk about Amazon and how to get a better deal.
3: Try it out.
0: Yeah, put something in your Amazon cart and just leave it there and see what you get over the next few days.
4: Yeah.
0: You'll get some, like, as Gina's
4: It'll
0: getting
4: change.
0: All these different offers.
4: Yeah.
0: All right, quick break. More Woody Show's next. Thanks.
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9: 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And in Long Beach, northbound 405 before Bellflower Boulevard, there is a crash in the second lane from the left. Two-car accident making things real stop and go from Studebaker.
10: Ow!
9: East LA, there's an accident on the southbound 5 connector to the southbound 710. Luckily, over to the shoulder of that connector with a backup to Woody's favorite road of all time, Calzona. And for Calabasas, southbound side of the 101 at Parkway Calabasas, there's some sort of metal in the center lane. And wish you could save on home insurance. 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It's Greg Gorey, Alt 98.7 Traffic.
11: All right, we're checking out, you nippling buttholers. 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
11: And let's get another headline or two closer to home here in the state of California.
9: Well, there always seems to be AI news, and there's plans to build a giant data center in California that are now put on hold. Now, this would have been the biggest data center in the entire state. It's in Imperial County, 1 million square feet, what they call a hyperscale facility for advanced AI. And back in April, Imperial County supervisors approved a plan to combine a bunch of tracts of land to house this data center. But last week, after months of public backlash, they put a 45-day moratorium on the entire thing. And they also formed a public commission to advise the county on zoning policies. That's when you know things will be very efficient.
13: Mm-hmm.
9: Also, a bunch of Southern California cities are boosting the minimum wage on July 1st. So in L.A., general employment sectors are raising the minimum wage to $18.42. In L.A. County, it's going up to $18.47. Some smaller cities are also boosting the minimum wage. So in Malibu, it's going up to $17.91. Pasadena, $18.57. And in West Hollywood, it's going up to $20.25. And specific high-impact industries are getting a massive pay hike, like healthcare employees at big hospital systems and workers at dialysis clinics. They're going to have their minimum wage go up to $25 an hour. And then in smaller healthcare clinics, goes up to $23 an hour. And then the most will go to specific regional hospitality and hotel staff, going up to $26.50 an hour.
12: I remember
9: again,
12: when
9: July 1st.
12: I worked at Little Caesars making $4 an hour, and I would hear about people making $18 an hour.
9: Uh-huh.
12: And I'm like, damn.
11: They remember when they went to medical school.
12: Yeah. How is that possible? They're like Mercedes rich.
9: Right? Yeah. Right? I remember when I got a raise from $5 an hour to $7 an hour.
12: What?
9: Like, you know what? I think I can buy $300 shoes now.
12: Yeah.
9: Wow, that's crazy.
12: That's okay with you, Greg.
9: Yeah. So, and now also, if you want to work for free, the organizing committee for the 2028 Olympics in LA is going to start taking volunteer applications starting July 14th, and they're hoping people from all around the world will apply. They need about 60,000 volunteers who would help out with things like welcoming and guiding guests and athletes and providing medical care, doing language translation. So if you want to volunteer, you have to commit to a minimum of 10 shifts, and the volunteer period is running from March through August of 2028. So that is what's happening, Woody.
11: All right, what about the forecast today, Sammy?
8: Sunny today, high of 85 in the valley, 79 for downtown, 78 for Orange County, and 60s along the coast.
11: Well, if there's anybody here that's going to have an unpopular opinion, it would be, I would say, sea bass.
13: What?
11: Probably number one.
13: Hashtag truth bombs.
11: Me number two.
9: Yeah, I would agree with that.
11: Yeah. After that, it's kind of like, I don't know, it's a toss-up.
14: Yeah, it's anybody's guess.
11: Yeah. Maybe Greg number three, because Greg, you're pretty...
9: I'm opinionated, but I think mine are pretty spot on.
14: Well, you know? Like
9: they're not unpopular.
12: They're just facts.
9: They're just, yeah.
11: Yeah, they're just like loaded in so much facts and rooted in so much truth, you know?
9: Right.
11: Mm-hmm. Yeah. But, you know, one of the unpopular opinions that Seabass has brought up a number of times on this show is how he doesn't really have any respect for teachers.
14: Hates all of them.
11: Yeah, well, am I getting that wrong?
13: I mean, I think that's perhaps an oversimplification of my particular gripe with them. I think that they, especially around, you know, the pandemic kicked this off the most, is they love patting themselves on the back. And any group that has to tell you how good they are and how heroic, especially heroic and, you know, selfless and all this other stuff they are, isn't. And that's what this has happened a couple of times here recently. I'm applying to be a teacher right now. My application is still in the pipeline. But this happened recently, too, where we had Tracy Morgan was talking about it. He had a different angle on it. But Dave Portnoy of Barstool Sports came up with something apparently out of the blue. He said, quote, "I find the two most insufferable groups of people on the planet are lifetime educators and lifetime politicians. Both live in a fantasy world that lacks common sense and would not survive a day in the real world." Now, he clarified that, saying that his mom indeed was a teacher. He's not talking about your high school English teacher. He's talking about the administrators, tenured faculty, blah, blah, blah, blah, blah, which I fully agree with. And when he kind of tied it into politicians there is when you have a position where you're not really tied from day-to-day responsibilities and day-to-day productivity and stuff like that, you're like what you do is just garbage. It's not like I've talked about in our industry, like the metrics of that middle management layer is just disgusting and worthless. Just a pain in the butt. It's just an impediment.
9: A wall.
14: I think most people agree with that.
13: Yeah, they provide. They all they are an obstacle to success and productivity.
12: Yeah.
11: Yeah, that's what they're for. I mean, they're the barrier to the people who actually make the decisions. So they don't have to keep telling everybody no. So those people, those middle management people, are just trained to say no, which is why when you say, well, why is it a no? They go, well, that's just the world we live in.
14: Yeah, it is what it is.
11: It is what it is.
12: Yeah. Right, which is...
15: Just got to dig out
13: But how many times have those same people...
11: But that's what they're there for. They're there to create that barrier. Because most people, then, that's where they give up.
14: Right.
11: Very few people will go above and beyond that or push even further or go above them.
14: And they hate to see you coming, Woody.
13: Right, and I say to that, well, that's unhelpful. Because I will... And I'll use somebody that I rarely trumpet, but Elon Musk. He famously does.
15: Who's that guy?
13: And a lot of other CEO, like great people who run companies, what they'll do is they know that middle management layer is worthless and a pain in the butt and offers no value. So they go and talk to the engineers because a lot of CEOs will tell you that by the time information gets up to them, it's been sanitized and cleaned and everything. Everything's bright and rosy and everything's fantastic.
11: Yeah. That's what I hear from our CEO all the time. He goes, "You're one of the only people who will tell me actually what's going on."
13: Well, and he should be doing it
11: in a very real way.
13: Yeah. And no offense to him, but he should be doing that all the time. He should not be talking to the senior VP of blah, blah, blah and garbage, blah, blah, blah, blah, blah, whatever, because they're just going to give him garbage. They're going to give him nothing. They're not going to give him interesting analysis or actual facts.
15: They're going to tell him the best version of whatever it is.
13: Yeah. Exactly.
15: Like when we went to SpaceX, Woody, like the people that we met with, they said that Elon Musk met with every single person.
11: Oh, yeah, down to the people that are working at the little coffee shop.
15: Yeah.
14: That's right.
13: Because that's where the actual stuff is happening. The middle management, or in this case, the quote-unquote educators, are worthless.
11: So Dave Portnoy and then the Tracy Morgan you were mentioning.
13: Yeah, this Tracy Morgan thing's a little different. He, as Tracy Morgan often does, he went in a different direction.
11: Unpopular opinion.
13: Current SNL cast member Marcelo Hernandez. And the teachers came up in their conversation.
16: You had a sense of humor, and they couldn't control that.
17: And now look at, I'm getting paid for mischief.
16: And they still make a minimum wage.
13: Oh, no. Teachers.
16: You know how much them teachers probably making right now?
17: Man, not enough.
16: And I can't stand teachers. You know why? because they have a ceiling. They have a limit. Mm. That's all they ever going to be.
18: Man.
16: I teach my kids, sky's the limit.
18: Amen.
11: Damn. Yeah.
13: That's a different angle on things.
11: Yeah, I don't know how I would say that either.
13: Yeah. But he now Tracy Morgan, jeez, right there, while he's crapping on them for a totally different reason, he's actually hitting on something that's backed up by the data. And this is, I'm not cherry picking, this has been going on for decades. When you look at standardized testing scores and IQ scores, all those things of that nature, people who want to be educators or go into education field teachers score very low. Score compared to plenty of other you know, engineering, forget engineering, just generic, you know, generic general jobs out there, yeah, generic, yeah, professions. They are surprisingly stupid.
12: Or
11: is that what it says? Wait, are you talking about more of those higher level things?
13: These are SATs, GREs. It's across the board. When you look at any measure of people who go into education, teaching, blah, blah, blah, they are at the absolute bottom compared to all kinds of other stuff.
12: That saying, people that can't do teach?
13: People who can't, who aren't smart teach, I think is what this
9: that
13: saying.
11: To rephrase. Guys, just to rewind a few minutes ago where he told me I oversimplified things, I think I wrapped it up pretty concisely.
13: Well, but I'm giving you data and facts.
14: Nuance.
11: Okay.
13: I mean, SAT scores by college major. Education is always at the bottom.
9: And then their answer to that is, we should do away with these standardized tests.
13: Right, because they reveal too much about
9: us.
11: So what we've done, I had Jeff G. collect, each one of you should have written an unpopular opinion that you have on a slip of paper. They all got put into the studio top hat. And then we'll draw some of these out, and then everybody can try to take a guess of who that unpopular opinion belongs to. This one was... If we have said, like, oh, teachers are overrated, we would have all guessed immediately.
14: There's no
13: Tracy,
14: way to know.
13: Tracy Morgan.
11: We would have all guessed immediately that it was Seabass. But, so we'll reveal what the unpopular opinions are from the top hat, and then we can all take our guesses of who those unpopular opinions belong to.
9: Good.
11: That's next after Linkin Park. It's The Woody Show.

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1: Wind makes everything worse. Hot, uncomfortable. Hot, but windy.
2: Ugh.
1: Worse.
2: Like an oven.
1: Rain, okay. Mm-hmm. Rain, but wind.
2: Yeah.
1: Goes right in your face.
2: Yeah. Snow. Rain, yeah.
1: Snow, but wind. Uh-huh. It's worse.
3: The Woody Show.
0: Yeah, if you're just tuning in, Seabass was giving a little bit more insight into his I Hate Teachers rant.
4: Why they're overrated and yeah. And self-congratulatory.
0: So, talking about that, somebody said, damn, Seabass dropping truth bombs.
4: Well, that's what I do.
0: But then there's a...
4: B-52 of bombs.
5: Kidding.
0: Another text here says, Seabass, I saw a lady wearing a shirt the other day. It said, quote, I'm a special education educator. What's your superpower?
5: Yeah.
4: Couldn't even say teacher, educator. So meaning you are in that especially worthless... Just middle management, administration, oh, HR, garbage level of nothing.
0: Mm-hmm. All right. So that's Seabass's unpopular opinion.
4: And she, that proves it. If you had to put it on a shirt, it's not true.
6: Now, is this a blanket statement, or do you think there are...
4: No, I'm saying, like, again, individual teachers, great, fantastic.
0: Yeah, there's always the exception.
4: But it's the mm-hmm. back padding, look at me, I'm a hero, garbage, especially when it comes to administrative staff that is a lie.
0: And I don't really believe that there are many things in life where you could say... Well, all whatever are blank.
5: Of course.
0: Right. So that, I think we need to stop saying, well, I'm not saying that there's not like, yeah,
5: we
0: but
5: know.
0: When we say,
5: we know.
0: When we say
5: it's
0: all
5: implied.
0: Whatever,
4: well,
0: it's more of a majority than an all. So can we just have the understanding?
7: More often than not.
0: Instead of having to go back and clean up and, you know, kind of like clarify that, because I thought that was just kind of an unspoken.
5: Obvious.
0: Yeah, right. All right. So unpopular opinions. Jeff G. collected these slips of paper from each person here in the room. It doesn't say on the piece of paper who it belongs to. It's just the unpopular opinion, and it does belong to somebody here on the show. And our job is to try to guess who these belong to. So what I'll do is I'll read them, and then you can decide who it belongs to. Just write your guess.
7: Okay.
0: And then we'll come back, and we'll get the reveal, giving people a chance to, on the text, send your guess over to 22987. All right, unpopular opinion, number one. Nepo babies get too much hate. There's a lot of talk about Nepo babies. I just saw something, was it Bryan Cranston's daughter or somebody?
7: Oh, yeah, she's in the pit.
5: Oh, yeah, she's on the pit. She's good.
0: Yeah. So, like, but and he's being asked about that, and he's defending her, obviously.
4: Right, that's really just acting is easy is the answer to that.
5: Good.
0: All right, Seabass making more friends. All right, that's number one.
5: I agree.
0: Unpopular opinion. Number two, unless it's one of your good friends, sharing your problems with others makes you annoying.
4: Interesting.
7: So far, I have the same person for both of these.
0: All right. Unless it's one of your good friends, sharing your problems with others makes you annoying. All right. Unpopular opinion number three. Who does this belong to on the show? We should clean up after ourselves at sporting events and concerts.
7: Okay.
0: That's unpopular.
4: Did the country of Japan write it?
5: I'm kidding.
0: Yeah. All right.
6: This is all over the place.
5: I know.
0: Just when I think that's definitely got to be this person.
5: And that should be a popular opinion.
0: All right. Unpopular opinion. Soccer is boring AF.
4: I already gave mine.
0: What was that, number four?
7: Yeah.
0: Mm-hmm. All right. Number five, politics aren't that important. What a hot take.
4: Oh.
5: So are you in the mix, Woody? Did you put one in? Okay.
0: Yeah.
4: They went there.
0: Yeah.
7: Okay, girl.
0: Yeah.
4: Wow.
0: All right.
4: Not making some friends over here.
0: Yeah, take it easy.
5: Uh-oh.
4: Oof.
0: And then...
5: a lot of emails.
0: And then number six, unpopular opinion... People shouldn't share passwords for services like Netflix. It's stealing.
4: Okay.
0: Mm. All right. So again, I'll read through these quickly. Number one, Nepo babies get too much hate. Number two, unless it's one of your good friends, sharing your problems with others makes you annoying. Number three, we should clean up after ourselves at sporting events and concerts. You throw movie theaters in there too, like people. Like it's crazy on the way out.
4: Well, they don't have garbage cans there. Oh,
0: unpopular opinion: soccer is boring AF. It's number four. Number five: politics aren't that important. And number six, people shouldn't share passwords for services like Netflix. They put that parenthetically. It's stealing. All right. Now, who are the six? Just so I know. So it's everybody.
2: Everybody in this immediate room.
0: Okay. Mm-hmm. So myself, Gina, Greg, and then Greg. Myself, Gina, Greg, Menace, Sammy, Seabass. Okay. Those are the six people.
2: No.
4: Not me.
0: Jeff. Oh, and Jeff?
7: So there's seven. Ooh. No, Seabass. Seabass
2: already
7: did teacher.
2: Already gave his.
0: Oh, Seabass did teachers.
7: Gotcha.
0: Okay.
7: Yeah.
0: Oh, great. You know what? Not great. I got to change one of my guesses already.
7: I have a bunch of doubles.
6: I had Seabass down for two.
0: Yeah.
4: I mean, I agree with
0: all
4: that.
0: All right, so we'll take the break, and then we'll come back and find out who these belong to. Okay. The unpopular opinion reveal. Text your guesses over to 22987. We'll find out next.
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9: England settled for a scoreless draw in their match with Ghana when they were denied a potential late game winner.
10: Into the middle, off the crossbar, Harry Kane misses. O'Reilly hit the bar, Kane missed the target.
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Now, your options: Woody, Gina, Greg, Menace, Sammy, and Jeff G. All right, so we're going to find out who those belong to here in just a moment. 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

0: Congratulations to Tim, downtown LA. Just won some tickets to go see Fluffy at Yamava on Sunday. Keep listening because we've got more chance to win that. We also, in the 8 o'clock hour, are giving away those tickets for Def Cab for Cutie. They're going to be at the Greek in August. You win those tickets, you get qualified to go see them. The 21 Pilots hometown show in Ohio. 100,000 people sold out at Ohio Stadium. You could be there to see it when Death Cab opens up for 21 Pilots at that show. 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
0: All right, well, let's find out who these unpopular opinions belong to. And we'll just go down the line here. Unpopular opinion number one. Nepo babies get too much hate. Seabass, who gets your vote on that?
2: I'm going to say Menace, because I feel like, I mean, I think he could actually believe that, but also I could see him wanting to be friends with them, so this is a good thing to put out in the world.
0: So I asked everybody around the room, so Menace got actually 3 votes. Greg got 2 votes. Sammy got 1 vote. Whose unpopular opinion is this?
3: That is mine.
2: Really?
3: Yeah. And I told my opinion completely evolved on this because I used to think, like, what has Jack and Kelly Osbourne ever done? But who can blame them? Your dad was Ozzy, for example. And what makes Kelly any less qualified to just chit-chat about fashion or lifestyle?
0: Here's the thing. I think it's for your first gig, the Nepo part plays a big deal because it's a lot of who you know. But then once you get in there, you actually have to do the job.
4: You have to earn it. Yeah. Right? And I agree because it's like you're going into the family business and we respect people who do that. Like, my father was a cobbler. Oh, that's cool.
3: Exactly.
4: Like, oh, my father's an actor. Cobbler. We think you're an a-hole.
3: Right. And then the same thing with like the Beckhams and the Will Smith's kid. He's an actual actor. And okay,
5: they can't
3: fine.
5: Help what they're born into.
3: Exactly.
0: Who guessed Greg? Who were the two people that guessed Greg?
6: I did.
0: All right, Sammy and?

0: There was another Greg vote.
1: Greg voted.
2: That was me.
0: Jesus Christ, dude. All right.
2: My paper was covered.
3: Unpopular opinion number two. Unless it's one of your good friends, sharing your problems with others makes you annoying. Menace got 3 votes. I got 1. And Jeff G got a vote. Seabass, who gets your vote?
4: I was going with Gina on this one, even though she's Gina. A big gossipy, you know.
1: Really?
4: Well, you have hen nights where people come and chit-chat all night over the, you know.
1: Okay,
4: so.
1: That's true. But I do like to talk. Crap.
4: Right, exactly. So women be talking.
0: Yenta.
4: But I think,
1: I am a yenta.
4: I think in this case, like she said, unless it's a good friend, she doesn't want that kind of burdensome talk.
3: Okay. Hmm. All right. Whose unpopular opinion is this one?
2: It is mine.
3: I knew it. You know
5: me
3: how
5: too.
3: I knew it?
5: Yeah. Me too.
3: What stood out about that, Greg?
5: He uses the word annoying a lot.
3: That's mine.
5: Yeah.
3: That's exactly. That was my tell too. Yeah. He goes, "Oh, they're annoying. Oh, they're annoying. This is annoying."
5: Right.
3: Annoying is the word. Yeah.
2: And hilarious. Yeah, I hate annoying people. not a fan. And I just feel like, you know, weak-minded people and just weak-ass people, they always just want to constantly, like, that's their personality, sharing problems, like...
3: Like, for example?
2: In the workplace or out in the public, like, they're at the register and all they're doing is listing all their problems that they have that day with the person that they're just trying to check out with. Like, annoying AF, dude.
3: All right.
2: Just, like, share good things.
3: All right. Well, 3 people voted for Menace. It was myself and Greg. And who was the third?
1: That would be me.
3: Oh, Sammy.
1: Yeah.
3: Sammy's killing it so
5: far.
2: Nice.
1: She's good.
3: Right. Yeah, everybody keep track of your score. I got 1 so far. Sammy has 2.
1: Yep.
6: Lucky. Wow.
3: And we're only on unpopular opinion number 3. We should clean up after ourselves at sporting events and concerts. Now, this one was interesting because everybody... And I'm not sure how Seabass, you weren't in the room when I was like asking everybody.
4: Surveying.
3: Who gets your vote on this one?
4: I'm going to go with Woody on this one because obviously he shares a lot of, he took his leaf blower around the neighborhood, which I support.
3: It's a good guess. Yep. Yeah, I don't like it when people trash hotel rooms, leave them dirty. Mm-hmm. I don't like when people leave the movie theater with their popcorn and their garbage all over the place. Like, just pick it up.
4: They pay people. Just take it yourself.
3: Dude. Now, everybody else voted for Jeff G.
5: I don't know what I was basing that on.
2: That was mine.
3: Just because he
2: attends a lot of sporting events, I would assume.
3: Whose unpopular opinion is this?
7: That is mine.
1: I know you.
2: But to go back to Seabass's point on that, like, that's an unpopular opinion, though? Like,
3: think about the Cartnarks thing.
4: There are a lot, especially with movie, because like Cartnarks, there's direct property damage potentially involved there. Mm-hmm. With the movie theaters and with the stadium, there literally are people to pick up after you. Mm-hmm. Yep. But like I said last week, like that doesn't mean that I want to, in the middle of whatever, a baseball game, have to traipse through your garbage just because you have every opportunity to throw your own trash away.
2: I feel like everybody would support the idea. They just don't do it.
3: Yeah. Right. Yeah.
4: But they try to rationalize it.
3: Mm-hmm. Unpopular opinion number 4. Soccer is boring AF. Soccer is boring AF. Seabass.
4: Well, I know it's not Menace because he's a mega soccer panderer. So
2: I played for 7 years.
4: So I'm going to go with Sammy. Well, actually, I can now that I know some other answers, but I'm going to go with Sammy as my original answer.
3: All right. Well, 2 people voted for me. 3 people voted for Gina, and then Seabass voted for Sammy. Whose unpopular opinion is this?
1: Okay, here's the thing.
4: Here's
1: the thing about soccer.
3: Gina, I got that one right.
1: Look, I love that people enjoy what they enjoy. I love that people are excited to be in the United States for World Cup. I love all of that. But the soccer game has been on. I've watched kids' soccer, and my eyes just glaze over.
3: You're not a sports person to begin with.
1: But whether it's I watch basketball and baseball, I like. But
4: there you go.
1: Whether it's kids or professional, it's not for me. God bless anybody who can watch it.
4: And
1: I can't
4: the list of why soccer sucks is long and well documented. But Gina, to your point, Gina, I enjoy these little World Cup highlights. But there's about 20 seconds in every soccer game that's exciting.
1: Yes.
4: The rest is
7: but it's
4: garbage.
7: The anticipation.
1: Just cut to
3: goal. Wait, hold on. Let's go to
4: Mega Pander.
3: A soccer pander. Jeff G.
7: I mean, it's the anticipation, right? I mean, you just don't get right to the penetration, right? You got to work up to it, man. So I think that's what makes soccer so great. It's like hockey. It's the same thing. But on grass.
2: That's
7: you guys all love hockey, right?
2: I was about to say because hockey, there was always complaints about soccer when it comes to, say, low scoring. Yeah. Hockey is super low scoring
3: here's,
2: as well.
3: Here's what I'll say to that, because one of my things about soccer that is like the field's too big. Mm-hmm. Shrink the field down. Yeah. So hockey, yeah, same idea, but
2: the field is way too big.
3: It's too big. And
1: everybody
3: so like
1: gets gassed.
3: You compact it down. It's almost like arena football.
4: Yes.
3: Right? Mm-hmm. Like if you take a sport that, you know, usually played here and you mm-hmm. Yeah, like I think that would make it better.
4: To compare hockey to soccer is so disingenuous because, like what he's saying, faster hockey, more violent hockey,
1: nice.
3: Correct.
4: More shots on goal in hockey.
2: Obviously,
4: and hockey never ends in a 0-0 tie.
2: It can end in a tie.
4: It doesn't.
1: It has.
7: They change the rules now. It doesn't anymore.
4: Thank you.
2: But when did that happen? Like, because didn't they just have a tie like within the past year or two?
7: Yeah, they go shoot out.
4: But in soccer, it's very common for 0-0 ties.
2: Yeah, but the only reason it's like that is what are you saying? Because it's on a condensed.
3: Look, it's fine.
2: Field.
3: Some people can like soccer. Some people can hate it. Who cares?
7: I mean, it's not a mistake that it's the most popular sport in the world.
4: No, it's because it's the poorest sport in the world.
3: That's also probably accurate and true.
4: Yeah, anyone can do it. Literally, you can play a ball. You tape up
3: a ball
4: of rags, and that's your ball. And now you're a poor person playing soccer.
3: Okay,
5: a ball of rags.
3: No, I'm saying, but I think that's why because it's
4: done.
3: I think what he's trying to get at is it's accessibility.
4: Yes.
3: Right. All you need is an open space and one ball, and then everybody can play.
4: Every country doesn't participate in the biathlon because it's expensive.
3: Yeah. Or like think about like running. You know what I mean? Like. The best runners come typically from the poorest countries.
1: True.
3: Like, it's like, what else did you do? You ran.
1: Smoke everybody else.
3: You know, like small foreign automobiles. They haul ass.
1: Yeah.
3: All right. Unpopular opinion number 5. Politics aren't that important. Now, this was kind of all over the place with the votes on this one. Somebody voted for me. Somebody voted for Greg. Somebody voted for Gina. Somebody voted for Sammy. Somebody voted for Menace.
1: Wow.
3: Seabass, who gets your vote?
4: I'm double voting for Menace.
3: Double voting for Menace.
4: This is something he talks about, even though we've, you know.
3: Yeah.
4: But I would have voted for
3: You would have voted for Menace. Yes, all right. Yes. Who owns this one?
6: That one's mine.
3: Sammy.
1: Wow. Yes.
3: Wow, and, really putting herself out there.
6: Well, and I know that, I guess, people in this room agree, but people outside of this room really don't. And I run into it all the time. If I say that politics don't matter, or it's not a big deal, they get very upset and are like, this is important. This does affect you. You need to pay attention to what's going on
3: in the world.
6: I've
3: heard those people.
2: That goes back to my annoying people. I knew this was Sammy because she feels the same way about people that are obsessed with politics.
3: Yeah.
2: Freaking annoying, dude. They're the worst.
3: And then unpopular opinion number 6, people shouldn't share passwords for services like Netflix. It's stealing. I got 2 votes. Greg got 2 votes. Sammy got 1 vote. Seabass?
4: That's a Greg.
3: That would be a Greg. That one was mine.
2: Ooh.
1: What?
3: And it came up recently because, I forget what we're talking about. And the reaction that I was seeing from people in comments and whatever is like, almost like you're entitled to do it. And I go, no, look, if you're getting away with it and whatever,
5: enjoy it.
3: I'm not calling the cops on you. It's not like one of those. I don't really call the cops on anybody for anything. But
4: sometimes it's fun.
3: But at the same time, it's like, how can you sit there with a straight face and argue that it's okay? It's not. You know what you're doing is not okay. Mm. You may be getting away with it, but technically it's not. It is a form of stealing because that is a service that people are charging for, and you sharing your password with 18 people is not in the spirit of what you know, people in your household. Sure. But when it's like, you got your brother on this account, this other person over lives on the other side of the country over here on this account, like don't who was it? Netflix. Mm. Netflix like tried to
5: really come down.
3: Yeah. And a lot of them have too. I go, yeah, I get it. People were mad about it. Like what's to be mad about? Like that's what they sell, you know? You sell whatever it is, widgets, you know, and like that, you're in the widget business. And you're out there to sell widgets,
5: and people are mad that they have to pay for them.
3: Yeah, people are just sharing widgets, you know, without paying for them. Well, that's not the way it works.
5: In a movie theater, your movie's finished, and then you go into a different theater.
3: Yeah, that's not the way it works. If you get away with it, again, am I calling the cops on you? No. Am I going to do it? No. But it's for those reasons because it feels wrong to me. Mm. It feels wrong. That's all.
5: And they should be executed. We get it.
3: And they should be executed. Yeah. Absolutely right. All right. Well, thank you very much, everybody. Appreciate your participation. The votes were like all over on the text.
5: I was so confident. And
3: I was confident.
6: Yeah. I got 100%, by the way.
1: Damn.
3: Did you really?
1: Yeah.
6: Yes.
1: Amazing.
3: Did you count yours?
6: What?
1: Well, yeah.
3: Did you count yours?
6: Yeah.
3: Yeah. I guessed Greg for the politics aren't that important. I did get Gina's because she did make some comment when the World Cup started. Mm. I'm like, and that just...
5: Got Menace and Jeff.
1: I thought the politics one was yours because you do say a lot like it doesn't matter.
3: Well,
1: at all.
3: It's not that I disagree with all the other ones.
1: Yeah.
3: You know, like some of them, soccer, boring. I agree on that one.
4: Thank you. Called having eyes.
3: All right. We're going to take a quick break. Cleaning up at the events. I agree with that one too. All right. We're going to take a quick break. More Woody Show next.
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7: A lot of you have some really good observation skills. There are more commercials today than there are other times, and it's because, what is it, the end of the second quarter?
13: Yeah,
7: so Q2. January, February, March is Q1. Mm-hmm. At the end of each quarter in business, they really load us up with these commercials. And I hate it, and it sucks. And it's just so whenever they do their second quarter earnings report or whatever for the Wall Street people... They can like make things look pretty or as pretty as they can, and like, and so who ends up paying for it? We do.
13: Yeah.
7: But now the good thing is that you end up not paying anything for listening and whatever, other than your time, which is worth something. I do appreciate that. I don't know. It's the way they keep the lights on around here.
13: Yeah.
7: And so it's at the end of the second quarter now. The end of June is the end of that. And so we get stuck in these things every time. It blows. I'm with you. 1,000% I'm with you. So apologies for that.
14: Sorry.
7: Plus, I think we've been yapping too much. We've been going like
14: going along.
13: We do yap.
7: Yeah. Sammy's holding that sign up constantly.
14: Right? Yes. Her arm is so tired.
15: I know.
7: It does. All right. It's Wednesday morning. It's 8:11. Greg Gorey's in the Woody Show Traffic Center coming at you.
14: 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There is a major oh no in Roland Heights. Big 5-car accident that has every lane stopped. This is eastbound 60 before Fairway Drive, and that's why you are stopped from Fullerton Road behind that. Westbound 134 Pacific Ave in Glendale. Two left lanes blocked with the crash. With heavy traffic there from the 2. And Costa Mesa, an accident southbound 405 at Fairview. 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
7: Well, as everybody knows, it's Pride Month.
14: Yes,
7: queen.
14: Let's go.
7: And Seabass, he went out to Pride.
16: As I always do. I'm proud.
7: Uh-huh. Yep.
16: And an ally.
7: Ally. I haven't heard that for a while.
14: Ally. Yeah, ally. Still a thing.
7: Is it? I was going to say, is that still a thing?
14: It is. Mm-hmm.
16: I support and acknowledge and observe.
14: Right.
7: Well, how about you just be an ally? Do you have to, like, announce that you're an ally?
16: Yep.
14: In some context, yeah.
7: Yeah?
14: Like, if it's pertinent to the conversation. Well, you know I'm an ally.
7: Yeah. Make sure everybody knows.
14: Yeah.
16: I want credit.
7: Isn't that like the equivalent of like, I've got a black friend or I've got
14: a black friend? Pretty much.
7: Same kind of idea?
14: Yeah.
16: Same idea.
7: All right. So anyway, Seabass went to Pride and he talked to different people down there. Now, what is this game, Seabass?
16: So this is something that's based off of my past interactions with gay gentlemen who often end up either touching me directly on my genital or offering to do things for me. And I was talking with Greg, and he was like, you know what? That's just normal. That's how gay guys are.
14: It is. I don't approve. Like, this is the time that I sound like the prude.
7: And this is where, people maybe get labeled as predators. Like, people may think, these gay people are just predators. Like, and that's not true.
14: What makes them think it's okay to just grab your junk? I would never dream of doing that.
16: Happened a dozen times.
14: Oh, I know.
0: Have you not been to a pride event? Great.
14: Well, I've walked through one.
16: And to be honest, it's just, I'm 1,000% hetero, so I'm not scared. Like, I know what I am, so it's not going to harm me in any way.
14: Right, but what makes that appropriate?
16: So we decided that it'd be a new game is just to kind of ask the guys. We get to know them a little bit, why they're at Pride, what they're wearing, et cetera, and then ask them if I, Seabass, could maybe get a BJ.
7: Now, if they do say yes, did you take them up on
16: that?
7: That
16: was the rule, that whatever they offer, I do accept.
14: Yep.
0: All right, sweet.
14: Your refractory period must be very impressive.
7: Yeah. Because Greg has made the point many times that he thinks it's silly with straight dudes 100%. About like how difficult it is to try to you got to wait for your birthday or some kind of special occasion.
14: Yeah. Right. That's when I become like the equivalent of homophobic. I become heterophobic. It's like it's so silly to me how grown men who are married, they act like early teenagers. Hey, guys. It's a vacation. I think I might get some. Yeah. Like, it's but rare.
7: But here's
14: like,
7: the thing,
14: okay,
7: Greg.
14: Cool. That would, I would be excited for you if we were like in high school. I'd be like, yeah, man, cool.
0: Oh, yeah, bro.
7: But Greg, what makes you think that that's the guy's fault? Like, it's the women who are withholding. It's not the guy's going to
0: I think he's making fun of. He's making fun of the celebration. Just, by the guy.
7: Well, but the reason we have to celebrate is because all of a sudden, what do they say? Wedding cake dries that up.
14: And I don't disagree with that by any means.
7: Yeah.
14: But still, it's such a big deal that hey, if you don't want it to be a big deal, there's room on our team,
16: Also, I think what Greg's saying, Greg is shaming those men for allowing that condition to develop. They should have put a foot down much earlier and demanded and insisted.
14: Sternly and strictly.
16: And said, no, this is the way it's going to be.
14: This is how marriage is going to be between the two of us.
7: All right, so Seabass had Pride asking these different guys if he can get a BJ, because we're going to listen to what he's got, and then we'll try to guess whether he got them to accept the offer.
16: Right.
7: All right, so who's the first person?
16: This is Austin, who's in a very skinny and prideful outfit.
14: Okay, yes.
8: But your shorts are like a fun orange.
11: Oh, fun story. I got these at the Garland when I was go-go dancing, and I just stole them. I mean, kept them as a gift.
8: Yeah, nice. And then your shoes, you have like slides with little...
11: My mom gave me these on Mother's Day. I love them. They're slides. They're cushionaires.
8: And you're so lean and svelte. How do you keep this...
11: Swimming, folks. You need the water. It burns 8 times as many calories as running per minute.
8: What do you guess your body fat is right now?
11: I have no idea, but it used to be so low that the electrolysis machine at Planet Fitness couldn't read it.
8: Lucky! Do you think I could get a BJ?
14: By the way.
0: Do you know what?
16: I've been complimenting him up and down about his outfit and his lean. He was very lean. Probably like a size 26 weight.
7: But here's the thing. He sounds more like a taker than a giver.
0: He sounds like he's kind of full of himself. He doesn't sound like a super fun
7: guy. It's about him. It's about what he gets. Like he's dancer. Taking, he's taking the outfit.
0: He feels that he's better than you, which is a very rare gay.
16: Getting.
14: The go-go dancers, they would be the objects of desire, not the other way around.
7: Yeah, I'm going to say no.
0: Yeah, I'm saying no.
16: Nah, we...
14: So wait, the electrolysis machine couldn't register body fat?
16: Which I didn't even know that. I've never. Like, I've been to 100 Planet Fitnesses. I've never seen one of those there.
7: And it goes, right. Girl!
0: Lucky!
7: No fat girl!
0: Yeah, I think he thinks he's too good for you.
16: That's okay.
14: You know, I agree. He's going to say no.
7: No, no. Everybody says no, Jeff.
0: No,
7: no.
0: And it's a very rare no.
7: All right,
14: right.
7: All right, let's find out.
8: Do you think I could get a BJ?
11: I'm married.
8: Oh. In general.
11: Oh, from someone here? Yeah. Oh, I'm sure. Oh, yeah. Wait till like 1 a.m. when they're drunk.
8: Okay, and then what do I do? How do I approach somebody?
11: You know, I don't use Sniffies or Grindr because they steal your data, but maybe just wear something that indicates that's what you're looking for and someone will see it. The hanky coat. Come on, folks. Remember history.
7: Wait.
0: The hanky coat?
7: Code. Isn't that like a handkerchief in the back pocket or something?
16: Right, so Sniffies and Grindr, the apps, obviously.
7: I've never heard, what is it called, Sniffies?
16: You've heard of Sniffies, as we talked about it on the show before.
7: Mm-hmm. Sniffies?
0: Yeah.
16: It was based
14: it's a location-based app.
16: Right, but it's like extra Grindr.
7: I know the joke that we make is always like, boy ahoy. Like,
14: oh, yeah.
0: And,
14: yeah.
0: I think that defunct.
16: Right, we learned that Sniffies started when a guy was like trying to sell used underwear online, and he realized, hey, there's a lot of gay guys that are into this stuff. let's make this a hookup app.
7: Yeah.
14: So from here on out, for the other contestants, were to assume when you say, can I get a BJ, you mean from them. Not
16: yeah. Oh, yes, yes, yes.
14: Because, uh-huh. like, in the vicinity, yeah.
16: Right. Yeah, that, right. That's always my secondary. Like, well, yeah. okay, if not from you, then
14: okay.
16: from
0: his
16: what
0: eyes
16: else.
0: Are open and he's breathing.
14: right.
16: And so, yeah, he talked about, what like, a color handkerchief in a pocket or whatever, and he kind of explains that here.
11: For those of you who don't remember, or I guess you're, like, 20, you could wear colors in a different pocket, right or left, to indicate top or bottom for different things you like.
7: Oh.
11: People don't need to be on the apps. Literally just walk around and say what you're looking for. Come on, we're all going to die. Be happy. Do something.
8: I just want to receive a beach. What would the hanky be for that?
11: I think it's blue or navy blue.
12: Usually you could tell by the wedding ring.
11: So look into blue.
12: A solid gold band. You know his wife is not doing it at home.
8: Ah.
7: Okay.
14: I don't like this chick. I've never heard of this.
0: But you're talking about like... Chick, yes. like... If you're in a gang, you just put a different rag.
7: Well, yeah, it's like smoke signals, Morse code. yeah. In aviation, we have light signals from the tower if yep. you lose communication. It's like, wow. yeah, you're communicating okay. nonverbally.
16: I've seen bandanas out there. Right. So
7: yeah.
16: It's an effect.
7: All right, so Seabass is at Pride. He's talking to these different fellas. And the question is always, at the end, can I get a BJ? Because Greg says it's so easy. and you just have to ask.
16: And to be fair, Austin pretty much nailed it on the head. Like, I was in the middle of the afternoon there. If it had been after dark, game on.
0: Oh, yeah. yeah.
16: As Austin said right there.
14: Well, there's more options.
16: Yeah.
7: So, gay mon.
16: Get it.
7: This is, I'm gay mon.
0: Yeah.
16: This is Tyler. Okay. He's got a fun little sash thing going on. Let's talk to him about that.
15: I'm wearing a long purple skirt, and I layered it with 5 scarves tied around and this cute little boho chic belt with some sequins.
8: Nice. So on the back of your body, down by your crack, that's not an actual tattoo?
15: No, I don't have any tattoos. Just something for fun.
8: It says boy toy.
15: Yeah, boy toy.
8: Do you think I could get a BJ?
0: 1,000%.
16: So he's got boy toy. He's got a temporary tattoo that says boy toy on his tramp stamp area.
7: Yeah.
16: He's wearing a skirt and scarves.
0: Yeah.
16: He has like some kind of facial makeup thing going on.
14: Absolutely, 100%.
0: Yeah,
14: absolutely.
16: Very twinkish.
14: Yep.
16: I mean, like if Stevie Nicks is reincarnated as a small gay Asian man.
0: Yeah, you might need to be a sugar daddy, but you're 100%.
7: Yeah,
0: going down.
7: Yeah, he's giving service vibes.
14: Yeah,
0: yeah.
7: Very generous. I'll say yes.
14: Yes. Mm-hmm.
7: Jeff.
12: Yes.
7: Everybody, yes. All right. Mm-hmm. Let's find out for Tyler.
8: Do you think I could get a BJ?
15: Maybe not today.
8: Like in general?
15: In general, yes.
11: Someone's going to give you a BJ.
15: Yes, I think someone will.
8: Is it because people are just so open and free and giving here?
15: Yes.
7: Yeah, not me, but I do have friends.
12: Not today,
14: but what are you doing tomorrow?
0: Right. Trying hard enough.
14: What were you wearing, Seabass?
16: Yeah. Like there's t-shirts.
14: Just regular. Shorts.
7: Yeah.
16: I didn't have shorts on, which, you know, maybe that's
0: you
16: easy
0: You had the
16: access.
0: World's most uptight, like, pride event?
16: Well, again, it was the middle of the afternoon. I think...
7: These are a bunch of tops.
0: I know, dude.
16: I think if it had been late at night, drunker...
14: Maybe.
0: I mean, so I went to Palm Springs Pride, and they had the dude that was, like, straight up giving out sea rags. and like getting beat in the middle of the street in the middle of the day.
16: Well, again, I've been to the Folsom Street Fair where I've witnessed literally 100 public on the middle of San Francisco street orals.
14: Everything.
16: Uh-huh. And more. We interviewed a man with two fists inside
0: dare
16: of him.
0: Dare I ask, are you not hot enough for these guys?
16: I think that... Now look, I
14: pretty
16: think that's
14: aged out.
16: That's
7: pretty
16: not
7: aged out. I was
16: that's
7: say.
16: That's not a wrong.
0: Are you washed?
7: As Mike the Show Killer pointed out, I've got a little fat.
16: I think that's a fair point. Like these are young hot twinks.
14: Mm-hmm.
16: Now to be, I mean, who cares, right? It's just to be
14: with a BMI of like 15.
16: Yeah, exactly. Yeah.
12: No. Do you think that you appeared like an outsider though, because you weren't dressed to the part? You were just in a T-shirt at a Pride event,
16: for sure. Yes.
7: So we should have known. He kind of tipped us off at the beginning of this. I said, well, would you have to accept? And he said, well, absolutely. And so
16: that's not that was the rules that Greg's.
14: Yeah, I said that you actually have to go through.
16: Yeah, I'm saying absolutely because that's what Greg told me.
14: This is what I've been missing?
0: So far, very disappointing.
8: I've been there. Ooh.
7: All right, well, we got one more person.
14: Holding out hope.
7: It's Seabass at Pride talking to the fellas down there at Pride and asking the question, well, a few questions, and then, can I get a BJ? Who is this?
16: This is a man with a very gay name, Jazzier.
7: Jazzier? Jazzier. All right, here we go.
17: My look is black and white, but like with an exemplification on my face.
8: Black and white boots, a black tights. And what would you get? Like a white sort of
17: light bloomer.
8: Light bloomer, and then some belts and some things and danglies and all kinds of stuff. And then Affliction, make it a comeback.
17: Yes, it is, obviously. Streetwear is obviously making a huge comeback. A lot of pieces are functional.
8: And what says functional more than an Affliction crop top, right?
17: That's what I'm saying. I love a crop. Okay.
8: But do you think that I could get a BJ?
18: Huh.
14: Yeah, on that note.
0: I like how he...
16: So yeah, crop top. Yeah. He was wearing like wedding dress style bloomers over black fishnet stockings.
0: Yeah, and he's talking about fashion. Like, this is my piece.
16: And he had white and blood colored face paint.
18: I think three strikes, he's out.
0: Man,
16: again, also young and thin.
18: Yeah,
0: I'm gonna be so disappointed in you if he says no.
14: Sounds kind of stuck up.
16: But
0: no, he sounds cooler.
16: Mega gay.
12: He maybe didn't sound that drunk.
0: Oh, really?
14: Way too sober.
0: Yeah.
16: There was a gay gentleman with his buddy stumbling, and they wouldn't talk to me, though. So I was like, if there's anyone, no, we're not talking to you.
14: You know what? I'm going to hold out hope and say yes.
8: All right.
14: He said yes, sure.
16: His name is Jazzier.
14: Right.
0: No. Saying no.
12: No.
18: Yeah, that's true. The name says yes.
14: Yeah.
18: But the vibe, the vibe to me is saying no.
14: I like going against the grain and gambling.
0: This guy's too cool for you.
14: You've got nothing at stake here. Just say yes.
18: So you like going in the outdoors, is what you're saying?
14: Sure.
18: Against the grain?
14: Sure.
18: Okay. Sammy, you said no?
12: Nope.
18: All right. Let's see. Jazzier. Let's see if we got a taker.
8: Do you think that I could get a BJ?
17: I think you could. If you really try for it, you could.
8: What would work either on you or from you?
17: Acknowledging me as a person, probably. Yeah.
8: I see you, and I feel that you are seen.
17: Thank you. As are you.
18: Thank you.
16: So that a non-answer? He didn't even entertain it. I tried to double down, like, well, we'll work on you.
0: Yeah.
16: I gave him what he wanted.
14: They all had the same answer, like, yeah, you could.
18: You could.
14: But I'm not ready to go behind this tree right now with you.
16: Yeah. I think I need to go
0: later in the evening.
16: Later in the evening / go to like the hardcore gay parts of San Francisco. And they're just old dudes willing to do anything.
18: Yeah. Yeah. Well, Greg, this just proves it's not as easy as you say it is.
14: I guess not.
16: Well, I think beggars can't be choosers.
14: What if, the Pride Month is not over. What if you try again and I get to dress you?
16: What would be my, again, not like a formal dress. I'm out at a fair, on the street fair.
14: Right.
16: What would be my dress that would be appropriate /seductive?
14: To steal from Jazzier, I'm picturing like shorter shorts, not like straight bro shorts.
18: Right. Like Reno 911 kind of shorts.
14: Yeah. Kind of like running shorts almost.
16: Yeah,
14: like the kind
16: dolphin.
14: Yeah. Like a dolphin. There you go. Dolphin shorts. Yeah. And
18: dolphin. What are those?
16: How about these running shorts?
14: Yeah. They kind of come up on the sides.
16: Nice high cut. Yeah.
14: Yeah. Like, and then how about what Jazzier just mentioned? A crop top.
0: Yeah.
14: That would be hilarious.
16: I mean, Greg,
14: couple accessories,
16: Greg,
14: maybe like a cuff around your wrist.
16: Do we want hilarious or do we want sensual?
14: I don't even think crop top would be hilarious. Crop top, gay dudes like crop top, so.
19: Hi, baby girl.
14: You know? who doesn't want to see?
16: Like a sleeveless t-shirt.
14: Yeah, something like that.
16: Okay. Well,
14: like something, not over the top, because you don't want, it would be too obvious. But yes, something more just fitting.
0: Dude, our friend Ronnie in the office could dress him.
14: There you go.
12: For sure.
18: Ronnie?
0: Yeah.
12: Yes.
16: Is it gay Ronnie?
0: Yeah, yes. Ronnie. Oh,
18: is there another?
16: I don't know.
18: Are there Ronnies around the
0: Ronnie
18: office?
0: Ronnie will dress you. And
18: Ronnie floats to work.
0: Yeah, you'll get 100%.
12: Oh yeah, the way he dresses for festivals and his fishnets and everything.
0: His
12: pieces
0: are
14: He's
0: off
14: a
0: the
14: fashionista.
0: Chain.
14: Yeah.
0: Yeah.
16: All right, I have to find whatever's Pride parade's going on this weekend and fly there and.
14: Yeah.
18: All right, 877-44 Woody. Sorry, I know you're not used to striking out, Seabass.
16: Well, you know, I'm 1,000% head or else they probably sense that.
18: What is your clothes rate, would you say, like on average with chicks?
16: Clothes rate? So like if we've gone on a date and we okay.
18: Like from the time, let's just say like you've started conversating with a female.
16: Conversating.
18: Yeah, be like you know, like on a text or through these apps or whatever.
0: Nah, I say date.
16: Yeah, because
18: the
16: flake rate on just texting is insanely high. On a date, it's...
18: And what constitutes, like, we're talking about at least mouth party, right?
16: Oh, yeah.
14: Sure.
16: Third base or somebody's finishing something.
18: Okay.
16: It's 80%.
18: 80% is your close rate? Wow, pretty good.
16: I had one recently that was not a close.
0: Yeah. Whoa, dude. What's going on, man?
16: Well, it was just... I never called
0: No clothes.
16: I never called her back.
0: None of these guys want you. What's happening?
18: Yeah, dude.
16: I hooked up recently.
0: Is it a rough patch?
16: I'm not hooking up. Let me say that right now.
18: Yeah,
16: now.
18: All right. Let's make that clear.
16: let's be for real.
18: All right, more Woody shows next. Hang on.
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10: 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The Woody Show will be right back.
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23: 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And in East LA, good news, bad news. Good news is they cleared a crash southbound 5 at the 710. It was on that connector. That's gone. Backup still to about Calzona, but it's dissipating. Costa Mesa crash against the center divide, southbound 405 at Fairview Road. And in South LA, northbound 110 after Florence Avenue, a piece of wood in the far left lane. It's a piece of wood, Gina, not wood.
32: Fine.
23: So calm down.
32: I was going to leave.
23: 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It's Greg Gorey. 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
32: All right. Thank you very much, Greg Gorey. Well, still to come, your chance between now and 9 o'clock to win tickets to go see Death Cab for Cutie there at the Greek on August 3rd. And then also go to Ohio. Not the most exciting location, Ohio, but
23: for good reason.
32: The event itself is cool. This is the 21 Pilots homecoming show that they're doing at Ohio Stadium. And it's going to be 100,000 people. The whole thing's sold out. It is kind of weird. Somebody mentioned, like, kind of weird that Death Cab's opening for 21 Pilots.
23: I think it's kind of an odd combo.
33: It's a way different vibe.
23: Yeah.
32: Right?
33: Yeah.
32: Yeah. I mean,
33: maybe they're just fans of the band.
32: I like both bands.
2: Mm-hmm. Yeah.
32: You know, songs from both bands. Obviously, I love 21 Pilots. I like Def Cab for Cutie. But they're playing on that bill together. It's 21 Pilots show. It's their homecoming thing. So, but they're going to be there. You can win your Def Cab for Cutie tickets, get qualified for the trip, which is round trip airfare and, you know, two nights hotel tickets to the event. Your chance to win the tickets for Def Cab here in LA and get qualified for that trip between now and 9 here on The Woody Show.

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0: Man, Seabass not used to striking out. You know, not like that.
2: Shocking.
3: Yeah, I know, right?
4: It is surprising.
0: Yeah.
3: Yikes, is the fall off happening?
0: You know, I don't know.
2: Seeing it live time.
0: Yeah.
3: Are you watching?
0: Because, you know, they typically don't go for, you know, older dudes. Like, if they're going to age in any kind of direction, they'll age down, you know?
2: Right.
4: Yeah.
0: They'll shoot for the younger bucks.
5: That being said, when you see gays out, you definitely see those pairs of, like, an older Greg type.
4: Absolutely.
5: Of some,
2: well,
5: you little twink.
0: Yeah, but it's not the older Greg type looking for somebody older than him.
4: No.
3: Ew.
0: Yeah. Ew. Like, I think you're always aging down, right?
4: Yeah, I am, personally.
0: Yeah.
4: But there's definitely a big sector that likes them a lot older.
0: Well, see, that's kind of like the Morgan, you know, approach.
4: It is.
0: Morgan's looking for old balls.
5: Yeah.
2: Well,
0: she likes dudes like 50 plus.
4: Oh, yeah.
5: She's been with the guys in their 20s and 30s, and they were all losers. And
0: yeah.
5: She learned a lesson.
0: Yeah. But it's okay, Seabass. Welcome to what it's like for most of us.
5: Well,
0: you know?
5: Also, you know, I get these guys are all promiscuous and so on and so forth, but it's generally not like the thing to do when someone has a microphone in your face saying, yeah, I'll give you one right now. Let's go for it. Like,
0: whatever makes you feel better about all the rejection,
2: still,
0: I guess.
2: Yeah, because people have offered you before, but they were pretty drunk.
0: Yeah.
5: Right, drunk, or like I'll be talking to one of those people.
0: One of them?
5: One of them types.
4: One of those people.
5: And behind me, I'll feel like a little tickle on the rear.
0: Oh,
5: yeah, like, you know, they're giving signals.
0: Question on the text wants to know, what's the name of the pill Greg and I think Tony the Whipping Boy tried that increases ejaculation size?
5: Well, alleges to do that.
4: It alleges. It worked for Tony.
0: Tony swears by it.
4: Right.
0: And
4: he said it was like borderline scary how much it worked.
0: Which is what got Greg all excited. So
4: we also
0: at one point, we were all going to this restaurant. There was like a supplement store that was like right kind of close by to this restaurant. We'd pass it on a regular occasion. They had one of those little like tent signs out front about like the specials and whatever things that they were offering. Like 25% off, blah, blah, blah, blah. And they kept advertising this one product called Ejaculoid.
4: Ejaculoid.
3: What does that do?
0: Which we looked it up and they still sell it.
4: Yeah.
0: It's called Ejaculoid.
5: Yeah, I bought it.
4: It's a little capsule.
0: Not Ejaculoid, Ejaculoid.
4: Right.
2: God, that's such a great name.
0: Yeah, look it up. It's still out there. And it's supposed to increase the volume of your delivery.
4: Correct.
5: And we said, well, number one, why would a guy care?
4: Because it's fun.
2: What's the point?
0: Yeah.
4: It's fun to see it. All right, gotta stop.
5: It's fun to see the fruits of your labor.
4: Procure something that's noteworthy.
0: Yeah. Like, is that from, like, your own production or when somebody else's produces based on your work?
4: Selfishly, mine.
0: Your own?
4: I would want that.
0: Like, you want the impressive production.
4: Yeah.
3: Which,
4: maybe,
3: look at that.
4: Maybe that's why it didn't work, because there's not much to improve on in that.
0: Yeah. Oh, I see. Wow.
2: For it.
0: Yeah. Jeez. Way to go.
4: It's already. They all-

0: also have a supplement on the same thing called Testo Freak.
1: Testo freak?
0: I guess for testosterone.
2: Yeah.
3: Oh, well, God. Find it at all your finest gas stations.
0: Yeah.
4: Ask your doctor about ejaculoid.
5: Yep.
2: The other thing you heard about for a while when it comes to, like, you know, producing a ton was like prostate stimulation, like milking the prostate. They're writing about it in all those, you know, magazines. As if, like, every guy couldn't wait to have their prostate milked.
5: Yeah. All about it.
2: Yeah, like I think that was really the women's magazines that were
5: posting
2: about that.
0: Check
5: and then they moved on to pegging and all kinds of stuff.
2: But the pegging never
5: everybody was way into it.
2: But the pegging conversation never made it to like Men's Health magazine. Like Men's Health, I remember, had a whole article about, you know, prostate milking.
0: Yeah. Oh God, they got it. Can you stop calling it that?
4: That's what it's called.
0: That's so gross.
3: It could be called stimulation.
2: I've never experienced that. What about that would work? Or like what's happening if you're stimulating the prostate? That would make you produce more product.
4: I have that same question.
5: Yeah.
2: Yeah.
5: You might be shocked, but I've never looked into it.
3: Well, what happens in the organ of the prostate?
2: I don't know.
5: Pooping.
2: Yeah, I don't know.
3: It doesn't produce.
2: I just know you're supposed to get it checked.
3: Right. It doesn't produce the swimmers, but it produces the container around the swimmers. Some of that fluid.
4: Okay.
3: In fact, here it says
2: seminal fluid.
3: And about 30% of the fluid that makes up the whole product.
2: Oh, so an element of it.
3: Right. It provides.
2: It's part of the supply chain.
4: Okay.
3: Right, exactly.
4: Well, gotcha. Woody, if you have any questions about a prostate exam, you can now talk to me. I just had my first one yesterday.
2: You did? That was your first one?
4: First one. And that was my first question. I said, should I have been getting these? And he said, yeah, absolutely. You
3: Is
4: never
3: this
4: had one?
3: Cheating?
4: And he said, yeah, you should be having one.
2: Yeah, tomorrow watch. Yeah. You bring him, he's sitting in the cuck chair in the corner.
4: No, they can test it with a blood test called a PSA.
3: Right,
0: that's
3: so
0: no fun.
3: Why did they tell you that was not good enough?
2: Yeah, because Andy Reid was doing the head coach for the Chiefs was doing those commercials, remember?
3: Mm-hmm.
2: You know, they ran them during the Super Bowl.
0: The Super Bowl.
2: And they were saying, like, now it's a blood test.
4: So just because I had one, I'm not a medical expert, but from what I was told, the PSA, is it good enough or accurate? Sure, but there's also
2: the better way is to try out my penis.
4: This is going
2: to
4: make you so excited.
0: I'll get a mop.
4: It's a matter of size. It's a matter of
0: feel.
4: Yeah,
0: texture,
4: smoothness, all that. So
0: pleasure for the doctor.
4: A younger, healthy man should have a prostate about the size of a walnut. The older you get, it gets slightly bigger, and it should be smooth, and that's what they check for.
0: Okay.
4: The texture, the feel, the size.
2: So what position are you in?
4: So
2: are you like on all fours, like in doggy on the table?
0: On the floor.
4: Basically, and luckily he saved it for the end where he said, okay, ready for the prostate exam? And I said, okay, let's do this. And I said, what do I do? I don't know. He grabbed a handful of tissues.
2: Lick your lips? I don't know.
4: And put tissues on the butcher paper seat bed thingy.
3: Handed you a glass of wine.
4: And then he said, lean forward, like stay standing.
2: You bite this pillow.
4: Right. Do all that. Yeah. Play some Pet Shop Boys in the background.
2: Right.
4: And then you just lean forward with both your elbows on the table. Mm-hmm. And then he said, okay, so don't worry. I'm just going to lube up my finger.
3: Yeah.
4: I'll be looking at my computer screen the entire time. Don't worry.
0: That's what
4: he's, you know, he's trying to lighten the mood.
0: Yeah.
4: And then it's just in. Feel, out.
5: Hot.
4: Maybe 5 seconds.
0: Did you feel like you were going to go number two?
4: I sure did.
3: Yeah, did they prepare you? Did you have to, like, abstain from eating for a certain amount of time?
4: No, but I did, just to be safe.
5: Did you say delightful?
4: I didn't eat all.
2: So you went there knowing you were going to have a finger test that day?
4: Yes.
2: So did you do, like, an enema before you went in?
4: No.
2: Clean up?
4: I didn't eat since the
2: Did you bleach your butthole or anything?
5: Yeah, did you, like, doll it up a little bit?
2: Yeah.
4: I hung crystals from it.
3: When he licked his fingers, did he tell you what it tasted like?
4: So then when he's done, he quickly he said, okay, you can wash up and all that, and I'll be back. And he gives you, like, a minute to kind of get dressed,
0: gather
4: again,
0: yourself,
4: wash your hands, and all that. He's like, "Here,
2: wash the shame off.
4: Feel free to wash your hands." I thought, "Well, I didn't touch anything, but I'll do it." But
5: did he slap you on the butt after?
4: Pretty painless. Yeah.
2: How'd your butt feel afterwards?
4: Like
2: you were violated.
4: Couldn't
2: or?
4: Wait to go home and use the bathroom.
0: Yeah.
2: Oh, really?
0: Yeah. It feels like that, right?
4: Yeah.
2: Really?
4: But I was there for like another hour.
2: You keep shaking your head, Jeff. Either you're really into this or like you've done it.
5: I've had a couple, yeah.
2: A couple.
5: And that's
2: couple.
5: The worst part. The wipe afterwards is like the worst part. It's like the wipe of shame almost, you know? It's like leave your money in the dryer.
2: Yeah, because there's like lube, right? Yeah.
4: Yeah. It's like a gel. Yeah.
5: But it's really nothing. Like you said, it's quick. The worst part for me, I was telling Greg off the air, is I'm actually friends with my doctor. So like we hang out socially.
2: Like outside of
5: and that. She's seen my beehole, which is
2: cool. It's a she.
5: It's a she.
0: Oh, that's cool.
2: That's cool. Does she have nails?
5: Yeah. No.
2: Okay.
5: No.
0: Does your wife know her?
5: Yes.
0: Wow.
5: Yeah.
6: That's so cool.
4: I know. That's why
5: they share stories about it all the time.
0: So depending on what you're into, she's seen more than your wife has.
5: She probably has.
0: Depending on your Friday night.
5: She probably has. Nice. Wow. Which is uncomfortable.
4: That's why all day yesterday I was saying, hey, Jeff, like in 3 hours, getting fingered.
2: Yeah. Oh, my God. So are your pants are around your ankle?
5: Yeah.
2: Your ankles?
4: Yeah, you just pull your underwear down, lean over.
6: Now, did you request a male doctor for this?
4: It's just my doctor. He happens to be.
6: But like in general,
2: does he also have to be Latino, like your lovers do, or
4: no?
6: Yeah,
4: no.
0: That's actually a good question.
6: I'm just asking because because Jeff brought up that he has a female doctor. I prefer female doctors over male doctors.
2: Yeah.
6: Yeah. I think male doctors are dicks and they don't pay attention and I don't know, they suck. So I do prefer a female doctor.
2: Right in line with all the female deodorant and all the other female stuff.
0: Well, that's a good question because like for if you have a male gynecologist. There has to be like a female nurse that comes in as a witness. So do you need a witness?
6: No.
2: No, guys don't care.
4: A witness.
6: Yeah.
2: Cameraman.
4: No, this is the first.
2: I don't want a witness.
4: It's the first good doctor I've ever had.
2: In fact, when the doctor's done and tells you everything's fine, you kill him.
0: Right.
2: Yeah, it never happened.
0: Bury the body. Well, I told you, last time I went to the gynecologist, she asked if she could bring her student in to watch, just to observe. And I said, yeah, fine, no problem. So she was done doing her thing, and she didn't even acknowledge me. She goes to the student, okay, now do you want to put your finger there? And I was like, excuse me. Nobody asked me.
2: Yeah, what is this, college?
0: Thank you, exactly.
2: Yeah, there was that scene in Road Trip. Remember, like...
6: Favorite movies, yes. It became a theme.
2: Like Stifler, what's his name?
6: Yeah. Oh.
2: Sean William Scott.
4: And then he got a prostate check?
2: Yeah.
6: Well, with a lady.
5: They did the massaging.
6: It was like hooking up.
4: And
6: she did it, yeah.
4: The massaging. Mm-hmm. The milking, as Gina likes to call it.
0: Please call it anything else.
5: What, you've never had an exam?
2: No, not yet. I turned 50 this year, so I don't know. Is it after 50?
4: Yeah, I believe so.
5: Yeah, you could start in your 40s if
2: you
5: want.
2: Oh, yeah.
0: You're missing out.
4: It depends on family history.
2: Yeah, when it comes down to it, I'll do it. No one's going to go into it. I mean, maybe somebody does. Loving it and looking forward to it. Well, but I'll do it with no shame.
0: But you couldn't use a suppository.
4: And if you do love it...
2: That's because my butthole rejected it.
0: That's what I'm saying.
4: If you do love it, you're out of luck because it only takes
2: 4 seconds. But I'm saying like, when the time comes, I'm not going to be one of those guys like, I'm not doing that. No. But I'll totally do it.
0: Yeah.
2: No, I'll totally do it.
6: We're getting this text right now. It makes no sense. I'm sure Woody and Menace will love having fingers in their...
2: I'm sure Menace...
6: What?
2: I'm sure Menace and Woody will love having fingers in there. Make them gay. Is what they texted over.
0: Okay,
2: in other words, like that's going to be the straw that breaks the camel's back, and you and I will officially come out.
6: Oh, okay.
3: I always think that like comedy writing is really easy, but then I see stuff like that.
6: I'm like, what?
2: All right, more Woody shows next.
7: The Woody Show. Be back in a bit.
2: All right, so right now we are looking for caller 98 who wants some tickets to go see Death Cab for Cutie at the Greek on August 3rd, and that'll also get you qualified for that trip to Ohio for the 21 Pilots hometown show at Ohio Stadium. 100,000 people sold out.
4: Yeah.
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4: Traffic is sponsored by Wild Rivers in Irvine. Got a few new problems. A Monrovia crash on the 210 heading westbound right before Huntington Drive. Carpool lane and left lane both blocked. One of them is undrivable, so they're waiting on a flatbed tow truck. A Valencia crash northbound 5 right before Magic Mountain Parkway. That's not blocking any lanes. And a crash sitting on the shoulder in Tarzana southbound 101 before you get to Tampa, so it's real jammed through that area.
2: Tampa.
4: That's right.
2: Or wow. Tampa.
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2: And as we get into another new hour, we welcome you and we thank you for being here. Woody, Greg, Dennis, Gina Grad. Gina Grad's got the trending news headlines.
31: Well, the reflecting pool saga continues. So according to the president, the Lincoln Memorial reflecting pool will be drained again for permanent repair around 4th of July.
2: Can I ask a question?
31: Yeah.
2: Does anybody really care?
31: No.
2: I think the only people who care, it's because it's rooted in
31: politics.
2: Trump hate.
31: Yeah.
2: Right?
31: Yeah.
2: Because the government, think about it this way, the government wastes so much money. And if it really was about, like, oh, how much money are we wasting on this thing? Like, what about all the other things?
31: Yeah, they wouldn't highlight it.
2: That, like, in the grand scheme of things, this is a small amount of money compared to...
31: Oh, totally.
2: And I'm not arguing with you. Like, was it absolutely necessary? No. But they spend money on a ton of things. So, like, the amount of coverage that this is getting is insane for what it is. Like,
4: right.
2: How many times do you ever think about the reflecting pool?
31: It's I think about now.
2: Right. You just don't. But it's because it's rooted in... Yeah. It's rooted in the partisan politics argument.
4: 100%.
2: Anything, you know, anything that that's done by the other person, the other side or whatever is just going to be scrutinized to death.
31: Always going to take top billing.
2: So sick of hearing about
32: it. Yeah, if we actually cared, how about just a public audit of everything?
31: Oh, no.
4: That's not allowed.
32: What?
31: You know how I get all my news from my refrigerator? This is constant 24-hour reflecting pool coverage on the refrigerator.
2: And everybody all of a sudden is a pool expert.
31: Yeah. What you got to do is balance the alkaline with the acidity of it. Yeah, so this is a whole hot mess. Algae's growing in there, paint's peeling, even after the last renovation.
2: Whatever.
31: And here we go with the cost to taxpayers, $16 million. Now, six people, it was up from five, have been arrested for allegedly vandalizing the pool, cutting this like huge gash in the lining and dumping fertilizer in there.
2: Wait, lining?
31: Yeah.
32: Yeah.
2: It's not a liner pool. Like, it's a...
4: Isn't it?
2: It's like concrete.
4: That's
2: and,
4: what I thought.
31: No, it has to have some sort of.
32: Because
31: something.
32: I was asking, like, because they wanted to make it blue, right? Like bright blue
7: paint.
32: And it was paint because
31: not like blue tarp.
32: I asked them how they did that because Disney's like big on doing that. And then somebody said it was tarp.
7: No, there's
32: because
7: no...
32: they were like pulling. Like I've seen video of them like pulling.
7: Did you ever
32: stuff.
7: See paint peel? It does the same thing. It does the same thing. There's no. It's not like a. Have you seen a liner pool?
4: Yes.
7: Okay. It's not a liner pool.
4: Right.
7: The reflecting pool is not a liner pool. Like a fountain or whatever. They don't use that for that because like it's just vinyl. It's a vinyl. Like those liners are just vinyl.
8: Yeah, I think they have both. I think the paint is on the side, and then there's a tarp at the bottom, like some kind of liner. And that's what one of the guys was arrested for, is putting a huge gash in the bottom of the pool.
7: Yeah, like because you've seen what I'm talking about, like those.
4: Yeah, and they make them look like tile.
7: What do they call the above ground? What's the name that people use for the above ground pools?
4: I always call Doughboy.
7: Doughboy.
4: Yeah.
31: What?
7: I'd never heard that until Greg was telling me about it.
32: It is a liner.
31: Well, it's half and half, apparently.
4: Apparently the bottom.
9: Yeah, they put in an American flag liner for America 250. So there is a liner in there right now, but I don't think normally there is.
7: Yeah, but you know, like you go to like a fountain, you know what I mean?
8: Right.
7: It's just like a tile and whatever that, it's not concrete,
4: like a
7: but it's whatever that crap is. I forget what they call
31: it. Well,
4: Gunite.
31: You guys are coming up with some words I've never heard before.
32: Gunite is where they spray
4: it with the gun.
7: It's still a thing.
31: It's a good name, I guess.
4: Over the rebar.
31: Well, hopefully this is the last we hear at this stupid pool, but I'm sure it won't be. And a super scary moment at Disneyland has gone viral now after this 13-year-old boy climbed out of his log on Tiana's Bayou Adventure just before the ride's giant final drop. We all know that one. The kid ended up sliding down the 50-foot waterfall on his own. Disneyland officials say the boy got out of the ride while it was still moving, which, of course, all announcements tell you not to do at all parks on all rides.
7: Yeah.
31: Keep hands and feet inside the whatever. A Disney cast member immediately stopped the ride, but the boy was already out of log. And the video shows him sliding down the waterfall as, like, the terrified guests watch on. It's crazy. The kid was taken to the hospital to get checked out and was eventually released. State safety inspectors checked out the ride, said the ride itself is totally fine. This was rider error.
7: Oh, yeah. You're supposed to stay on the ride.
32: Yeah.
31: Do you think, I was trying to figure out, like, is he just a dumb kid with no prefrontal cortex? Or was he like, I don't want to go over the side and, like, panic fired and, like.
9: Yeah, there's two different rumors going around, which are both of those. So nobody really knows what happened. Some people say he just freaked out.
7: Oh. He didn't stay in the ride.
9: Well, right.
4: But it looked like he almost wanted to jump out onto the land portion
31: I mean.
4: And kind of explore the mountain
31: or
4: something.
31: Maybe. Maybe. Uh-huh. But he went down hard.
4: And then the track that the log sits on, in the middle, there's those metal pipes. Are those rollers?
31: Oh, they must be, wouldn't they?
4: Because some parks have slides that look like that. They're just made up of little metal rollers.
31: That actually makes sense because then it's always going to go the same speed no matter
7: what's
31: inside.
4: But he was fine, right?
31: Yeah, he was released.
4: Yeah.
31: Good for him.
32: I hope he got banned for life, though.
31: Oh, you get banned for way less, so I'm sure he did. And finally, the good people over at M&M, they're in the middle of coming out with new versions of the candy that don't have any artificial dyes in them. They'll be releasing those later this summer, but there'll be two colors missing from the mix, you guys.
7: Oh, I heard about this, and I thought of one person immediately. See if anybody comes to mind. Greg, Menace, Sammy, I'm not sure you'll know this. This goes back a handful of years.
31: Okay, there's going to be no blue and no brown M&Ms.
32: Uh-oh. Mm-hmm. Aunt Chrissy.
7: You know, Aunt Chrissy hates my Aunt Chrissy hates the blue M&Ms.
4: I know.
31: Why?
4: It's so weird.
7: You know what? Let's ask her.
31: Oh, sweet.
7: Ladies and gentlemen, the pride of Dormont, Pennsylvania. And coming to us live, I'm guaranteeing probably from either the back porch of her house, or she's out there, you know.
4: Probably.
7: You know, like hitting a dart. Drinking a beer.
31: A lung dart.
7: Yeah. A lung dart. It's my Aunt Chrissy, everybody.
4: Sup, Chrissy. Hey.
7: Snapdragon.
11: Hey, everybody.
31: What's up? Aunt Chrissy.
7: There she is. Are you on the back porch?
11: No, they're doing work out in the back. I can't hear nothing.
7: Oh, I can't hear nothing. Oh, okay.
32: Remodeling.
7: How's everything going? You good?
11: Oh, I'm lovely.
7: I'm going to see you here in just a few days.
11: I can't wait.
7: I know.
11: We get to
7: hang out. Well, anyway, I wanted to get you on the air because there's a story in the news today about how M&M's, at least temporarily, are not going to be making any brown or blue M&Ms, and I know how much you hate the blue M&Ms.
13: I hate them. I despise them.
7: Yeah, and I don't really quite understand why. Other than she says it's like the devil's candy or something like that.
32: Yeah, what's the origin of this?
7: Yeah, like why the blue ones again?
13: Well, it's a menace thing. It's a conspiracy theory.
7: Yeah. Okay, based on what's the conspiracy?
13: If you eat them, you're controlled by the government.
32: What?
31: That is a first. I've never heard this.
32: Mind control?
4: Controlled by the government.
31: But specifically by the blue
13: Mind
31: M&Ms.
13: Control.
7: But it's the blue M&Ms alone. See, here's the thing. Blue. With Chrissy, I can never really tell. Does she really believe that, or she's just saying that to be funny? Because most times it's just to be funny. But it depends on how many beers and how much weed. How much weed she's had.
13: Anybody, I hate the blue M&M.
7: All right, are you drunk and or high yet, or what's where we stand right now?
13: I'm working on my third
7: beer or third beer already.
32: Yeah, how's the Chiba?
7: Yeah,
32: hit any of the Chiba yet?
13: What's a Chiba?
7: The weed.
32: The weed.
13: Oh, is that what they call it these days? Okay.
7: Yeah, she just usually calls it dope.
31: Yeah.
32: Yeah. Oh yeah.
31: Grass.
32: She's old school.
7: Yeah. So
13: weed in the bag.
7: Well, so question on that too, because for the longest time you were kind of avoiding edibles, but like now you're more on board with the edibles. Is that right?
31: Oh,
13: yeah. My doctor suggested I should start taking edibles and not.
7: Wait, what doctor?
31: At the mall?
7: The weed doctor or like your doctor?
13: The doctor at the hospital.
7: Really?
31: Mm. Yeah. Oh, instead of smoke.
13: Tim was there. He was shocked when he said it.
7: And wait, so because she went to the hospital because she ended up having this issue.
31: Oh,
7: It was an infection, right?
13: Yes, I have COPD.
7: Right.
13: So when you get
7: darts,
31: right?
4: Mm-hmm.
13: You know, when you get a normal cold, it ends up being a rhinovirus.
7: Right.
13: 10 times worse than a regular cold.
31: Yeah.
7: So in order to stop inhaling that kind of stuff, the doctor assumed
4: go to edibles.
13: Yes, yeah.
4: Makes sense.
7: Yeah. Do you have a favorite kind of edible?
13: I got marijuana, the medical card.
7: Yeah.
13: And I got a bunch of edibles.
7: Yeah. So nice. what's your favorite one currently?
13: Oh, sugar snap. I like the pomegranate.
7: Uh huh.
13: The dragon fruit.
32: Nice. Yeah. Are these gummies?
7: Fancy. Yeah, they're gummies.
13: Yeah.
7: Okay.
32: Oh, sweet.
7: I remember when she came to visit. I sent her home with some Chronic Crunch. It was like Captain Crunch cereal, but it was
4: got infused.
7: Yeah, because they had weed. And then didn't you bring homes? I'm like, I forget what they call them. They're like Weed Its, like Cheez Its.
4: No, gross.
7: Yeah.
31: So, I need those.
7: Yeah. I think my Uncle Tim took those out.
32: How many milligrams, you know, does it say on the package?
13: Oh, I have various ones. I have a 25 on certain ones. Because some of them I get for sleeping, some of them for daytime, and some of them for arthritis.
32: Okay. Cool, yeah.
31: Those are the three categories.
32: Yeah, your doctor recommended all of those.
7: Well, you know, it's funny. I'm picturing, how old people have that pill organizer thing.
4: Daily thing.
7: And Chrissy's just got all narcotics. I mean, but not, your standard narcotics. No. It's she's got,
31: Indica gummy.
7: Indica gummy and then a beer for this.
4: Yeah.
7: She kind of sets out what she needs for the day.
31: For what else,
32: But 25 milligrams, that's entry level, Chrissy. Come on.
31: She's trying to take the edge off.
32: Go 100 or more.
13: Well, I'm still smoking and drinking. Okay, I
31: gotta
13: pace myself.
31: All right. Don't kill Aunt
32: Chrissy. I know you ain't no puss. Yeah.
7: Well, they're not. So no blue M&Ms for now. No brown M&Ms. They're still working because they can't get the color right without the dyes.
31: Yeah, they're working on it.
7: So they're working on that. So I guess they'll eventually be back. But for right now, Chrissy, you're safe from the government. No blue M&Ms. But let me ask you. I know because she's got this smartphone now, and she's doing more than ever.
32: Oh, really?
7: Yeah, I mean, think about it.
4: That is shocking.
7: Yeah.
4: Because remember the first time that she visited, you had to buy her a flip phone.
7: I did. I had to buy her a burner phone just to keep track of her.
32: Just in case we lost her.
7: Yeah, in case we lost her.
4: Yeah.
32: Yeah.
7: Which I've lost her at Penguins games. I've lost her many places.
4: And now she owns a smartphone?
7: She owns a smartphone.
4: That is
32: mind-boggling.
7: Yeah. So, Chrissy, do you have an email address yet?
13: No, they won't let me do that.
31: They.
7: Who's they?
32: The government.
7: Yeah. Who's they?
13: Well, my son, because he pays for my phone. He got me the phone for my birthday or Christmas or whatever.
7: What do you mean he won't let you have an email?
13: He doesn't want to set it up.
7: Oh, okay. You know what?
4: Maybe, so it's not that he won't allow it; he just doesn't want to do it.
7: So maybe we can do that when I see you. I'll help you set up your very first email ever. You can have email.
13: Do you know what else I learned how to do? Google.
7: Oh yeah,
4: yeah, life changing.
32: No way.
7: Yeah, and what are you Googling?
13: 4 months ago.
7: Yeah.
13: 4 months ago, I learned how to Google. That is so much fun. I have to be careful.
7: Yeah, what are you Googling?
13: Oh, recipes.
7: Yeah.
31: Mm-hmm. Okay.
7: Mm-hmm. Okay.
13: Lots of recipes.
7: Yeah, she does like to cook and make stuff.
31: Yeah.
7: Yeah, for sure.
13: I got lots.
7: Have you discovered Amazon?
4: That's what my follow-up was.
7: Have you ever gotten anything from Amazon, Chrissy?
4: Have you ever seen Amazon?
13: Well, see, that's the trick. I tell Nick what I want to order because he has an Amazon account.
7: Oh, okay. Oh. My cousin Nick.
4: He just does it for you.
31: It's for the best.
32: And he pays, probably.
31: Yeah.
7: It's Amazon deals right now. Right?
31: Yeah, Prime days.
7: Yeah. Are going on. So you can get like a really good deal. Hey, question off the text, Chrissy, and then we'll let you go. The name of your doctor, is it Dr. Dre?
4: Get it.
7: Yeah, 408's wondering if this doctor that's telling to go with edibles, Dr. Dre?
32: Mm-hmm.
7: Or is it Dr. Pepper?
13: No.
7: Dr. Scholl's.
31: Doc Martin.
7: Doc Martin.
13: Dr. Feelgood.
31: Yeah.
32: That's right. Yeah, girl.
7: Yeah. All right. Well, hey, Chrissy, everybody.
4: Yeah.
13: Later, babe.
7: I love you. See you.
13: Later. Love you.
7: All right, bye. There's Aunt Chrissy, everybody.
31: I love her so much.
4: Wow.
7: She's the best.
4: What a life.
7: Right? I'm telling you, she's got the best life. Never got a driver's license. She just has like a state ID.
4: Wow.
7: Yeah.
31: Doesn't
7: drive.
31: Have any use for phones or internet.
7: Yeah, never had a cell phone until I got that burner phone.
4: That's so weird.
7: Yeah. Isn't that crazy?
31: You know what? I think that sounds like a pretty good life.
7: Yeah.
32: And she's a hard worker. It's not like she's a bum that just sits around all day.
7: No, she actually cleans, works. Yeah, she cleans houses and stuff.
32: Yeah, and she gets around on her own.
7: Yep.
32: It's crazy.
7: Well, she gets rides.
31: She finds a way to get there.
7: She walks or gets a ride.
32: Yeah, she walks.
7: Yeah. But she's drunk and or high 95% of the time.
32: In her free time.
31: Fully functional.
7: Yeah. She's got a smartphone, but I'm not sure she owns a bra.
4: she might have pants?
7: She does. Yeah, like
4: never seen her in pants.
7: Only in shorts. Yeah,
4: never seen her in pants.
7: Anyway, we got to take a quick break. More Woody Show is next.
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4: 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And in Monrovia, westbound 210 before Huntington Drive, the carpool lane and the left lane are still blocked with a two-car crash. Apparently still waiting for this tow truck to arrive. There's stop and go from the 605, but mostly stop. Sepulveda Pass crash south 405 after Getty Center Drive. That's in the right-hand lane. So that's adding to the usual congestion. Right now it's slow from Victory. And Calabasas northbound 101 at Woodlake. Left lane crash. Might be up to five cars involved in this. There's stopped traffic from DeSoto. And when you hear a good idea, it's natural to do a double take. 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
2: 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But Nicole Alvarez, the Alt 120. I'm not sure where Seabass went or where Jeff G went. Maybe they're making out somewhere. Probably.
7: That's a likely scenario.
4: More than likely.
2: Yeah, I'm not sure where they're at. But hey, we out here. It's somber. Back to friends. It is the Woody Show. Alt 98.

0: All right, it's good enough on that.
1: Dude.
0: Heard that a billion times. Close enough.
2: How's it end?
0: Yeah. Tune in 20 minutes from now when it plays again. The Woody Show. All right, welcome back.
1: What?
0: Woody, yeah. Greg, Menace. There's Gina Grad.
3: Yeah.
0: Another G added to the list. Jeff G is the newest member of the show. Somebody texted over and said, you guys may have covered this already, but who is Jeff G to the show now? Well, I think he's like second cousin twice removed.
3: His mother's side.
0: I can't really figure that out. My kids were asking some question the other day. Like, well, if, you know, we have kids and they become whatever, like, who is this person? It makes my brain hurt.
3: Yeah.
0: Jeff is the executive producer of the show. So
3: and sports.
0: What's that?
3: And some sports stuff.
0: Well, yeah, everybody chimes in on many different things. But yeah, the overall, like, the title, not that titles all that matter that much, but yeah, if you had to, if you're keeping track, I guess you're playing the home game, doing the score at home. Mm-hmm. How people, like, I don't know why anybody goes to baseball games and does the score.
3: Does the stats.
1: Those are nerds.
0: Yeah, oh, those are hardcore nerds, right?
1: Yeah.
0: I mean, some people get really into it. They love it. 877-44-WOODY. Send us a text over to 22987. All right, so thoughts on this. Georgia science teacher did sex stuff with six teenagers.
3: Oh.
0: And she broke her house arrest conditions 85 times in 1 month.
3: Damn, bitch.
0: Including a visit to locations where children were present. Her name is Maris Nichols.
1: Insatiable.
0: She's 25 years old. Wait for some of these details. She was already charged with having sex with a student. And when she was rearrested last month after the cops found out about five other teens, she had sex with a boy in a school closet, as well as a parked Hummer, hooked up with another boy in his car at a golf course. She also allegedly sexted other teens about the sex acts, and she fantasized of the different ones she was telling about that, did sexting video calls to two other teens. And so she got released, $74,000 bond, and she was even wearing an ankle bracelet. And still violated her release 85 times in 27 days. And so the prosecutors, they're now working to have her locked up permanently while she awaits trial. Here's her picture. Mm-hmm. Smash.
1: Oh. Yeah.
4: Okay.
0: All right, fellas. So let me ask the fellas first. You're 15, 16 years old.
2: Oh, a billion percent.
0: Yes. Smash. Jeff G.
1: 100%. All day, every day.
2: Like, she looks way older than 25.
3: Yeah, she looks 35.
2: But she's kind of, you know, cute, petite, brunette. Yeah.
4: In her mugshot, you can tell you can clean her up. And she looked.
0: Well, good. Yeah, this is just a picture from, I don't know, if it was like some that was in the yearbook or something where they got this picture, but it was one of the stories.
2: Wearing a school jersey.
0: Yeah.
3: But a teenage boy.
0: Yeah.
4: This sounds like somebody that's off the rails.
2: There's a difference between once and six.
3: I mean, she's a predator. Yeah. For sure.
0: She's a full-fledged slut.
1: Oh, yeah.
2: And this has been, you know, topic of conversation for years. But, yeah, as a 17, 16, 15-year-old,
0: right,
2: I would not have been scarred.
0: Yeah. So,
3: now that is a dirty little slut.
0: Totally.
3: Can it be both?
0: But
3: it's a win-win.
0: My thing when it comes to things like this, willing 15, 16-year-old boys, only because I was one. Mm-hmm. I'm only speaking from a perspective of somebody who was in that position and what I would have done in that situation, smash. Okay? No questions asked. I do understand what the law says. That I do understand. I do draw the line when it comes to that they have to ply them with alcohol or drugs to make that happen, because that shouldn't even be necessary.
3: Yeah, that's no longer a
0: yes. For the 15, 16-year-old boy. Because he's willing to hump the couch cushions.
1: Right.
2: And she's going to throw in party favors. Okay. And
0: I know it's an unpopular opinion. And there's all these people who are screaming about, you know, lock her away and throw away the key. And I'm willing to bet that if I dig into the comments that you're making on other stories, you're probably in the Free Luigi crowd. Yeah. Where this woman just banged, you know, some very willing 16-year-old kid with a perma boner. And you're looking to release, like, some, you know, guy who shot someone in cold blood.
1: An actual killer.
0: Right, just because you think he's hot. So, you know, and that one, I guess, is more of a common, you know, focus on the ladies, because the ladies are usually the ones. Guys typically, most of the time, go, oh, yeah. Like, they understand, like, the point that I was just making, they'll go, oh, yeah. Now, of course, I'm sure there's going to be somebody who's got...
3: Yeah, I mean, here we go. It's, I'm not saying that the
5: boy doesn't want to have sex. But the point is that there's power dynamics there. So they're above them in a certain way.
2: People and it them. Makes. Oh, wait, so I get a better grade too? Oh, yeah. No.
5: I mean, like,
4: so punish me more.
5: It's confusing, and you are. She's still preying
0: What's confusing?
5: On kids.
0: What's confusing?
5: The dynamics.
0: Praying?
5: Yes.
0: Praying, no, praying is when I watch those, like, nature videos, and there's, like, some unsuspecting whatever, just hanging out, having a great day in an open field, and then here comes, like, a leopard or whatever.
3: But
0: like,
3: would you consider like, a
0: That's
3: a hot,
0: praying.
3: Would you consider a hot 25-year-old male teacher having sex with willing teenage girls praying?
0: That's different.
3: No? Why?
0: Because I didn't live that. Like I told you, I lived being a 15, 16-year-old boy.
2: Men right, want sex more than women do.
0: I know how, yeah. I know how those boys of that age feel because like, I was one. I don't understand.
3: But like what if the girls are into it?
0: I can't speak to it because if you're asking me as a guy, I think that's wrong. It's one of those things that doesn't make any sense until it makes sense
3: I get where you're coming from.
0: I would have in no way, shape, or form felt like a quote victim or that I was quote preyed upon. I would consider myself the luckiest boy.
4: Yeah.
5: I agree with that at the time as a 16-year-old, but I think that when you get older, you would look back and go like, wow, that was actually really messed up what happened. And I don't think you would feel that way as you got older about what happened to you.
0: Yes, Menace?
4: So I found some information. People are going to say that they don't care, but they said that these boys actually found the teacher's OnlyFans account and blackmailed her.
5: So they're the predators.
0: Not only were they willing, they're the predators.
4: They're having some sexual relations with her, including the school closet.
3: That was a twist.
0: Didn't see that coming.
3: Neither did she.
4: So they said that they were going to tell everybody about it.
3: I would watch the hell out of that documentary.
0: Well,
2: evil kids.
3: That had a good twist.
0: Yeah. Wow, did not hear about that part.
3: Now she's the victim.
2: Yeah, she just
0: she was blackmailed.
3: It happened just like that.
1: That'll be her legal.
3: Yeah, 100%.
4: It says it's unclear if the students will face any charges for the blackmail.
0: All right, so we heard Sammy. Gina, where do you come down on? I know you were arguing.
3: Well, I just want to see if it was the same thing. But my question is, if you found out your son was banging a hot teacher, how would you feel?
0: I understand. Like, I wouldn't be calling the police.
3: But would you deal with? Would you let the school know?
1: Or would you let it continue?
0: Yeah. No, I wouldn't do that either. I would let the school know. But was there drugs and alcohol involved?
3: No.
0: No. Then victim was. I would understand because I would say to my son like, how did this happen?
3: Yeah.
0: Oh, like we were on our OnlyFans.
4: Yeah.
6: So, Dad, we blackmailed her.
0: Now, my wife would be white hot.
3: Yeah.
0: Like surface of the sun, like just burned up, pissed.
2: And then she'd be screaming at him. You'd be like winking, thumbs up.
4: Yeah. Dude, they said that the students threatened to leak videos and photos, also demanded better grades.
0: Yeah,
3: this story just did a 180.
4: Yeah,
0: right. Morgan, what do you think? We've heard from the other ladies here on the show.
7: I don't want to say I think it's fine, but I think it's fine on the guy's end. But then also, she's a pedophile, so like they're both true.
3: Thank you.
7: Right, but it's not like
3: they can both be true. I don't think that was the scenario.
7: I don't think the guys are going to regret it.
0: I'm not arguing that she's right.
2: But I think using the P word isn't exactly accurate here either. It's legally appropriate, but it's not accurate. She's not she's not interested in 5-year-olds, for instance.
3: Well, but the letter of the law, not the spirit of the law.
5: Speaking as a female, when you're in your 20s and you look at a 16-year-old kid,
7: he
5: looks like a child.
7: Yeah.
0: I don't know.
2: I had friends on the football team and we would not get carded at bars all the time. And it's
4: but that was the 70s. Everybody looked
0: I'm saying you're 25. It's not like you're super old.
2: And she's small. She's a Sammy type. Like build wise, she's smaller.
4: Here's another part. They said one of the videos that was captured, I don't know by who, having sex with one of the students. The teacher was wearing a sweatshirt that says, "Jesus loves you."
7: Oh, no.
4: I'm telling you, JC's
0: 3-2-3, women love double standards until it goes against their opinions.
3: What?
2: It's not a double standard because men and women are different.
4: Nope. All the same.
0: Yeah, that's right, man.
5: It's a double standard.
0: Yeah. So again, to be clear,
3: you guys are saying it's double standard.
0: I'm not saying what she did was right, but I can't really see that there was a quote victim either, because these kids, especially with this new twist.
3: Yeah. Well, that's crazy.
1: I agree with that. Not really a victim by any stretch of the imagination, but at the same token, she doesn't have to give in to the blackmail. She's doing OnlyFans, which essentially anybody can access. Mm-hmm. And if they say, hey, we're going to show your OnlyFans, she could have just said, ah, oh, crap. All
3: you
1: right.
3: got me.
1: I guess they're going to find out that I have an OnlyFans.
0: You know why she wouldn't do that? Because...
6: Now that is a dirty little slut.
3: Right.
1: Yeah, she is insatiable.
2: I mean, she's very stupid to be a teacher with an OnlyFans.
1: Yeah.
3: Well, there's a lot of them, apparently. Yeah. They come up in the news all the time.
2: Nice. Yeah.
0: Smash or pass? Jeff G. Smash? Right.
3: Back in the day.
8: Yeah, back in the day when I was 16, sure.
0: Yeah.
1: But yeah,
0: even,
1: no
0: but
1: question.
0: Even today, though, I mean,
1: Smash.
3: Right.
0: You're straight, but like, let's
1: heartbeat, because most of these stories that you're like, somebody had sex with that?
2: Smash. 1,000,000,000%. Yes, yes.
0: Smash.
2: Come on.
0: Yeah. 877-44-WOODY. 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

0: right, welcome back.
1: Yeah.
0: Is today still Wednesday?
2: It is. Yes.
0: For some reason, it feels like we've done 5 shows today.
2: Really?
0: Yeah, I don't know why. I can't figure it out. I can't figure it out.
1: Whole
0: oh,
1: year's
0: by weird. The way, Morgan has a sales opportunity.
1: Oh.
0: If anybody didn't get one, Gina, Sammy, any other basics out there.
3: What?
0: If anybody needs one of the new Trader Joe's mini pastel striped totes.
3: Oh.
0: And this goes for anybody who is in the listening audience. Morgan will sell you one.
3: Ooh.
0: For the low, low price of...
3: $100.
0: $100.
3: Damn.
0: For the mini tote. Hold up. How big we're talking about again?
3: Yeah. Yeah, they're mini.
0: What's $100
2: street value currently
0: that,
2: on
0: that could be yours
2: on the resale market?
3: I think it's around $100. Yeah. Really?
1: On the street?
3: Yeah, I mean, I was hoping Sammy, Gina.
4: No, my mom took off work to get me mine. Yeah. I'm good.
5: I don't pay resale for them.
3: I'll give it to you for $75.
4: No, you got to go to the Korean market. They're the ones that are clamoring for them.
3: Oh,
4: yeah.
3: Really?
4: Yeah, because they can't get them.
0: You see those? What are those shoe stores, Menace, where they're selling like the kicks that they shrink wrap them back into?
2: Yeah. Just the resale stores.
4: Yeah.
0: So it's all resale. Those aren't new.
2: But
0: like, when
2: some
0: you see those
2: are,
0: stores, they some, always have like skateboard decks in the window.
2: Yeah.
0: Some shrink wrap shoes.
4: Yeah. Oh yeah.
2: Some are all brand new, or some are pre worn and being resold. Yeah.
4: Pre loved.
3: Because with those, you enter like a lottery to win those shoes, right?
2: Sometimes when they first get released, like you'll be put in a lottery just to be able to buy them.
3: Yeah.
0: So what you can do is just shrink wrap it.
3: Oh, okay. Mm-hmm. Yeah, I'll get
1: that. Yeah, keep it pristine.
2: Yeah. That's sell it on StockX.
0: Easy.
1: Yeah.
0: Easy. Well, she's got that for that. Also, just another reminder that she's selling her her socks and her underwear.
4: Yeah. That's how you could package them and make it $200.
3: I don't think my customers that are buying socks want the Trader Joe's tote bags.
4: For their wife.
0: And if anybody has any advice for Morgan... And she's kind of curious about peptides. You hear a lot. People mention peptides.
2: Oh, yeah.
4: We know about peptides.
2: Dude, what you need?
3: The online marketing is working on me. I want them so bad.
2: Yeah. Dude, I listen to a podcast that talks about peptides all the time. Yes. The tanning one, the de-aging one.
3: There's a glow one. There's a health one.
0: I don't understand. What is it and how does it work? What is it?
2: A peptide is basically kind of like we're taking for the Zepbound. It's pretty much
4: like a hormone.
1: I think it's a shot.
3: There's different options, but I want the syringe that you shoot yourself up with.
2: Yeah.
0: Okay.
3: I feel like those work better.
0: Well, you look cooler doing it that way too.
2: Yeah.
3: The girls I see talking about them are really hot, so I don't know.
0: But it's for weight loss?
4: Well, some.
2: Well, there's so many different styles. Like again, there's
0: styles of.
3: Okay. It can be for athletes. It can be for your skin.
4: They mimic hormones. So whatever you need it for what?
0: So they're just hormones.
4: Well, there's like synthetic hormones, yeah.
0: Okay, synthetic hormones.
3: I'm sure Seabass agrees they're really good for you and not a waste of money.
1: And which one do you want? This?
3: You want any of them. I want the one for my skin. Tanning would be nice. They have athletic ones that are supposed to like replenish your...
1: This is so
4: weird. I think none of these are regulated so far.
3: No, they're not.
4: By the FDA.
3: But I want them.
2: In short, they're amino acids.
0: Mm-hmm. What is it?
2: Chains of amino acids.
3: Okay.
2: And they're built together.
4: Thank you, doctor.
1: You said that.
4: No,
1: right.
4: I don't know what that means.
0: Amino acids?
4: Chains of amino acids.
2: Yeah, that affects you in different ways, obviously.
0: It makes you tan?
2: Yeah, they have tanning.
4: That
2: ones.
4: One I was never.
2: That's the one I keep on hearing about.
0: That one sounds the most fake.
3: Yeah,
1: I mean,
4: that I've never seen.
1: Only one way to find out.
2: Yeah, but a GLP-1 is a peptide.
0: So, it is?
2: Yeah.
0: Huh.
4: Tanning.
1: So it's like a blanket
4: peptide.
1: Term.
0: Okay. Mm-hmm.
4: Yeah, synthetic hormone that stimulates melanin production to darken skin.
1: That makes sense.
3: Syringes are so in these days.
0: So is that kind of like what, he says he didn't, right? Michael Jackson says he didn't do anything to lighten his skin.
4: No, he had vitiligo.
3: Oh, he definitely did, right?
0: Yeah, I don't know.
4: He said he had vitiligo and put makeup on.
0: Well, if you can get it to lighten, it makes sense you can get him to dark. If that's a real thing.
2: Yeah, but I don't know if they had that back then.
4: Well, they have skin lightening and whitening and brightening creams.
0: Hmm.
3: Yeah, pump me with that melanin.
0: Yes,
3: honestly.
0: Get the right one, I'll do better at Vaughn's quiz next time.
4: Hey.
0: If you get the right one, you
4: that's
0: know.
4: Right.
1: Uh-huh.
2: Right, peptide.
1: All we needed the whole time was a peptide.
3: Let's
0: somebody said my partner does retapeptide and has lost 100 pounds.
4: Damn. Oh, yeah, the retatrutide or whatever.
0: Yeah, something. I don't know.
2: Let's get I'm trying all to find it. A list of all that are this crazy.
0: 877-44-WOODY. 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
13: This is Jana Kramer from Wind Down with Jana Kramer. Hey, quick question for the parents listening right now. 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
1: This last report is sponsored by Viome. And along the Sepulveda Pass, southbound 405 after Getty Center Drive, there was a crash block in the lane. That is cleared. It's still real heavy from Burbank Boulevard. Just kind of your usual slowdowns. In El Segundo, westbound 105 at Imperial Highway, heads up for a dog or perhaps dogs, plural, up against the center divide. In South El Monte, they got to do some guardrail repair, so the right lane is closed. Westbound 60 from the 605 to Peck Road, it will be closed till 3:30 this afternoon. 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
0: All right, thank you very much, Greg Gorey.
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0: And that's going to do it for Wednesday.
1: Rip.
0: If you missed any part of the show today, get caught up on the full show podcast. 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Just know if there's ever like an episode of the podcast that seems to be missing, it goes from like somebody hit us up the other day like, there's no new podcast since June 19th. Well, it was like Tuesday. What? So there was like a weekend in there. We were off on Monday. Yeah. So
4: that's it all adds up.
1: That's how time works.
0: And look, don't get me wrong. Like, I'm super appreciative that people care so much and they want to get to it.
1: Yeah.
0: But, you know, there's some days like when we're on breaks or whatever, there's just no podcast. There was something recently where there was an issue and then it never posted and we eventually just gave up.
4: Yeah.
0: So
4: it happens.
0: But, you know, anytime you're having a problem with your podcast platform that you're going to, that's not just by going to thewoodyshow.com, know that you can go there and you can always find whatever the latest podcast is. It's always posted at thewoodyshow.com. Is that not true, Menace?
2: That is true. Yeah. Yes.
0: We are back tomorrow. All new show. Anything you got for us between now and then, you can leave on the After Hours voicemail. That number is 877-44-WOODY. Follow us on social media. Look for us there at The Woody Show.
1: Yeah.
0: All right, Greg Gorey, parting words of wisdom, please.
1: Yes, science will never know if butterflies want a tattoo of a fat chick.
0: I get it.
1: We'll never know.
0: Yeah. It's, you know, it's one of the big mysteries out there.
4: True.
0: You know? All right, thank you very much, Greg Gorey.
1: You got it, Wood.
0: 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It's the Alt 120, ready to roll next with Nicole Alvarez. 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

Alternative Rock. Good morning. I'm Nicole Alvarez. I did something petty this morning, and I'm going to tell you just to get it off my chest and be self-accountable. But have you ever left a note on somebody's car because they drive or they park like an a-hole? So where I'm staying, I'm parking on the street, and overnight, somebody parked in front of me in a space that wasn't a space and parked like on my bumper. So I couldn't get out. It took me 8 minutes to get out, and I was almost late to work. So I'm like, I'm going to leave this person a note that says, not cool, bro. I didn't have a pen and a paper, so I wrote on the back of their truck with lipstick, not cool, bro, because not cool, bro. I've got your tickets to Death Cab and a chance to see 21 Pilots at their homecoming show coming up this hour. All

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Alt 98.7. I'm Nicole Alvarez. So the grand prize that we're giving away is, and I'm very invested in this. I don't know if you can tell, but it's going to see 21 Pilots at their homecoming show at Ohio Stadium, which seats 102 people. No, no, no, 102. What am I saying? 102,740 people. It's sold out. So when you go to that, because you're going to win, it's not a concert. It's a once-in-a-lifetime epic event. In four songs from now, you have a chance to call and qualify. 800-782-7987. Four songs from now. Good luck.

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1: Bonding with all 98.7 listeners. That's nice. 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

0: time.
1: Well, kind of. All 98.7 LA's Alternative Rock. I'm Nicole Alvarez. As promised, I'm going to get you your tickets to Death Cab for Cutie at the Greek and qualify you to see 21 Pilots at their homecoming show. And that's happening right after this from Edge Hill. It's a song called Double Take. It's freaking awesome. So again, the number 800-782-7987, caller 98. Maybe.

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2: Hello.
0: Hi, baby girl. What's your name?
2: Hi, this is Sonia from Downey.
0: Sonia from Downey. My name is Nicole from, I guess, LA and from All 98.7. And you are caller 98.
2: Woo! Yes. Hi, Nicole.
0: Hi, baby. How are you?
2: I'm good.
0: You're even better now. So you won tickets to Death Cab, as you know, and then you qualify for the trip to Ohio to see 21 Pilots. And the grand prize drawing is on Monday with the Woody Show.
2: Yes, I'm ready.
0: I think you're it. I think you're the one.
2: I feel it.
0: More chances coming up all day. Here's Temper City, Self-Aware. All night.

Fighters, Alt-98.7. So the alleged meaning behind that song is absolutely scandalous. And I can't tell you what it is because it's too early in the daylight hours for that. But you can go ahead and Google, what is Foo Fighters All My Life about? And that's it. I've already said too much, believe it or not. It's Alt-98.7.

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All right, Los Angeles. I'm Nicole Alvarez, Alt 98.7. You need this word. You need the word America. 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The country that we live in. 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

All 98.7 LA's Alternative Rock. I'm Nicole Alvarez. So that's Goo Goo Dolls, and the lead singer's name is Johnny Resnick, and I was watching an interview with him, and he's like, you would not believe how many people come up to me and say that they, like, their baby was conceived while listening to Goo Goo Dolls' Iris. And he's like, and the problem is, although I think it's beautiful, every time I sing Iris on stage now, every time I look out into the audience and I see a couple, I just imagine them, like, naked and doing it, and that's just kind of changing the game for me. That's amazing. Yellow card, better days, Alt 98.7.

I know what you're thinking. What is this amazing midday dance party that I just had? That is new music from Almost Monday. It's called No More Regrets. And I owe that song an apology. So yesterday I had the honor of playing it first, I think for the first time. And I was going to tell you what it was. And then I started choking on a piece of sourdough bread. So I had to excuse myself from the microphone. And so I just played you that awesome song without telling you. And my boss is like, what was that? That was just Nicole being Nicole.

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That song means so much to me. It's so wild. It's like one of my favorite songs ever. It's Green Day, Alt 98.7, LA's Alternative Rock. I'm Nicole Alvarez. I'm going to say something dark, but I always, every time I hear that song, there's a line that says, "For what it's worth, it was worth all the time." And that's what I would want written on my tombstone. Because if you think about it, like, that's how I live my life, right? I just want to make sure that when I look back, everything was worth it. All the mistakes, all the screw-ups, all the hard times, I want to make sure that I lived it in a way that it was all worth it. So that creates a lot of impulse in me. So I typically make a lot of financial irresponsible decisions based on fun. It's Alt 98.7.

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0: I'm breaking protocol because it's important if you love the Killers, Alt-98.7. So Brandon Flowers, out of nowhere, has decided to release a country western album. I know what you're thinking.
1: What?
0: But he actually, I bet you it's going to be freaking fantastic. Because he's got a little, you know, he's got a little twang in him, I think. And then he announced a tour he's going to be playing here, I think August or September, at the Ford Theater. So that's even cooler. Put that on your radar. It's Alt-98.7, LA's Alternative Rock.

0: Swoon. That song is a breath of fresh air every single time. Some songs have that ability, no matter how many times you hear them. Every time is like the first time because it feels like somebody opened a window and let cool air in. Yellow has that vibe. That was Coldplay.
1: Obviously.
0: It's Alt 98.7, LA's alternative rock. Your tickets to Death Cab and a chance to see 21 Pilots in their home state coming up shortly.

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All My Needs, Savinelli's Alternative Rock. I'm Nicole Alvarez. I am a World Cup monster, like monster. Like I love football / soccer. And so if you're watching, sweet. If not, I'm going to watch everything for you and I'll keep you up to date. I'm going to give you World Cup minutes so that you don't have to watch. But if you're in conversation, you'll know what's up. So today there are, let's see, 1, 2, 3, 4, 5. There are 6 matches, okay? Here are the 3 that I would keep my eye on. Scotland and Brazil. That's like the glamorous match of the day. That's going to be fun as hell. And also, both of those fandoms are insane. Then there's Czechia and Mexico. Mexico's already through to the next rounds, but they want to be first in their group. So it's important to them. And then like the most like emotional, dramatic one will be last, and it's South Africa versus South Korea. But today is the final round of the group stage matches for groups A, B, and C. So what are you going to do? I would say watch Scotland and Brazil or South Africa and South Korea. Currently, Switzerland and Canada are playing. And that is your World Cup Minute, thanks to Alt 98.7's Nicole Alvarez. I told you, I'm a monster.

0: 98.7's Nicole Alvarez takes a deep dive and gives you the story behind the song. The question is, can you guess the song behind the story? Now.
1: You know what's really cool? Hi, I'm Nicole Alvarez, and I host this feature. It's called Song Behind the Story, and I pick songs, and I give you the story behind them to maybe give you new ears to hear the songs with. This week, we're focusing on new artists that I love, and here's my favorite part. Don't tell anybody. I get to pick songs that you don't typically hear on the radio, or maybe that you've never heard, so that in and of itself is the victory. But today, there's a band that I love called Mountain Joy. You might remember them from Alter Ego. The lead singer's name is Matt Quinn, and he grew up in Philly. And in his hometown in Pennsylvania, there was a drug epidemic, and it got really bad while he was in college. And so he watched a bunch of his friends lose their life to drug overdoses. And rather than give in to that darkness, he turned to music like a lot of artists. And he wrote this song that... This was my introductory song to Mount Joy, and it's hopeful, and it does tell a story, so listen tight. It's Mount Joy, Silver Lining, and that is your song behind the story on Alt 98.7.

0: Mountain Joy Silver Lining, that was your song behind the story. But that's the edited version. That's the radio version, because the real version does not say smoke your trees. Like, use your imagination.
1: That was Nicole Alvarez's song behind the story. But the story, it doesn't end there. To be continued.
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0: Albrook. 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
0: Roseanne, I'm Nicole. 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
1: Oh my God, thank you so much.
0: This is Temper City Self-Aware, and your next chances to win are coming up with the boys with Booker and Stryker at next.

0: All 98.7, I'm Nicole Alvarez. A shout out to a coworker of mine. His name is Roger Rodriguez, and he helps me. Well, every time I make a mistake, he's the one that comes running in here, and he looks at me like, are you an idiot? But then he fixes it, and then...
1: That's all.

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0: 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Gotta spend some
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0: We'll pilot you there, put you up next to the stadium. All you have to do is figure out how to put the high in Ohio.
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0: 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You might also find her indulging at her favorite Cuban restaurant.
1: El Floridito.
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All 98.7 LA's Alternative Rock. It's a beautiful day. Granted, it's scorching. It's the hottest day of the week, so I hope you're staying cool. I'm Nicole Alvarez. We're going to have another World Cup Minute, and this is probably the most important thing that I've said to you about the World Cup. So, in the round of 32, it is possible that Scotland is going to face Mexico. If that happens, forget about the sport. That is going to unlock levels of drinking unlike the world has ever seen. Like, scotch and tequila reserves will run dry. It will be the biggest party, drink for drink, until one man is laying under the table. That's what I'm looking for. So what are we hoping for? We're hoping for Scotland versus Mexico. Do not fail me. This is what we've been training for. It's Alt 98.7, LA's Alternative Rock.

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1: Greg, do you still have that issue with your sleeve in your elbow? 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
2: Yes, just the left elbow. Every long-sleeved shirt or jacket or hoodie I have, the left elbow has a hole in it.
1: Okay, I have that with my shoes. These shoes are only like 2 months old, and my left foot must be bigger than my right foot. Because every shoe I have, I poke a hole in it.
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1: And it's pissing me off. Yes, it's from my big toe.
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1: I think my feet are not the same size, and like my big toe's just going through every shoe I have. Yeah. And it's pissing me off. The Woody Show.
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3: From the KFI 24-hour newsroom, a heat advisory is in effect through tomorrow evening. Highs in the low 80s in Diamond Bar, low 70s in Newport Beach.
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0: just when I need you. This life is more than just a read-through.
1: Unbelievable. Alt 98.7. I'm Nicole, Booker and Stryker here. Stryker, I'm going to talk to you because Booker's not wearing his headphones.
2: He's got them on, but he can still hear you without them.
1: I need him to hear something I'm going to play.
3: Like I'm still.
2: Oh, okay.
1: Now,
2: okay,
1: I talk to you both a lot about football, soccer. And you're both really big sports fans. You, Arizona Wildcats, Dodgers, Lakers.
2: Yes, thank you, Alvarez.
1: The Steelers. Dodgers, I think, and the Steelers. Yes, I know. But if we're getting into soccer, what's one thing you would add or change to make this sport more engaging or interesting for people like yourselves?
3: Well, I don't like the whole overtime is it's over when, you know, when we decide that it's over. Like, oh, extra time. How much extra time? Yeah, when we decide. See, that's annoying to me.
1: You mean after the 90 minutes?
3: Sure. Okay, fine. Is that how long it is?
1: It's 90 minutes every game, unless they add time.
3: Right.
2: I don't like ties in the game. No matter what, there should be a winner. I also would love to see the mothers of the players at halftime bring oranges. And that should continue that tradition that started in AYSO.
1: Okay,
2: whoever it is.
1: I think that one tradition that we can all agree on is how the fans sing in the stands for different teams.
2: Mm-hmm. Love
1: do
2: that.
1: Do you know what our song is?
3: We have a song?
1: Yeah, do you want me? I'm going to play it really quick.
2: Is it Sex and Candy?
1: No, it's not.
3: Country
1: but the
3: Roads?
1: Team USA.
3: Country Roads.
1: Do you know that this is a Booker favorite?
3: Yeah, well, Booker's from West Virginia, that's why.
1: Oh, I didn't know that. I thought you liked it because maybe you were getting into soccer.
3: I'm from West Virginia.
2: Loves John Denver, whoever sings that.
1: Color me stupid. The boys are next. They're going to give you tickets to Death Cab and qualify you to see your boys, 21 Pilots.
2: Yeah. In Columbus, Ohio, at the football stadium. 100,000 people will be at that
1: show. It's called The Horseshoe.
2: Right.
4: 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Alt 98.7.

0: right, let's go. Booker and Stryker strapped in, ready to go. It is Alt 98.7, LA's alternative rock. I'm Booker, he's Stryker. How you doing?
1: Things work in mysterious ways. I'm wearing a Yellow Card shirt today. Mm-hmm. We just opened our show with Yellow Card.
0: Indeed.
1: Not a coincidence. There are no more coincidences in my mind. Things are, the world reads our brains, our instincts, our intuition, and then they just happen. Mm-hmm. From the same funeral yesterday Booker and I went to, never in a million years would we have ended up at that funeral if certain things hadn't happened in our life.
0: Isn't that weird?
1: Yes.
0: I mean, because some still things weird. Can't, to me, be chalked up to coincidence all of the time. Like yesterday, perfect example. Stryker and I were talking about this on the radio yesterday. I have been in LA for like 18 years, I think, 17. I don't know what it is, something like that. I have not been to one funeral in this city. Lucky me, right?
1: Right.
0: But I finally go to one. I only met the person once. But, you know, because of my wife and her relationship with this person, and you because of your girlfriend and her relationship with this person, we didn't even know they knew each other. And here we are at the same funeral yesterday. It's weird.
1: Yep.
0: Weird.
1: And feeling good about, feeling sad about that yesterday, feeling great about the Yellow Card shirt, because it makes me think of pool parties.
0: Yeah.
1: And maybe there's one on the horizon.
0: Maybe.
1: Maybe, remember last year, the Alt 98.7 summer pool party with a Yellow Card? Maybe another one will be happening with another band.
0: Let's lean into that word, maybe. Just
1: okay.
0: A little bit.
1: And pool and party, let's lean into.
0: Yeah. And let's say we were to have a party, and we knew of maybe there could be a party. We know there would have to be a musical act there, right? I mean, and if we knew maybe a little bit who that was, our excitement would be palpable, right?
1: Yes!
0: Yes!
1: Let's stop leaning. There's your tease. Welcome to our show, everybody.
0: There you go. Hey, a chance to win $2,500. That's coming up. And, of course, those tickets for Death Cab and a chance to see 21 Pilots with them in Columbus. That's all coming up. Booker and Stryker, strapped in, Alt 98.7.

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0: right, Booker and Stryker, it is Alt 98.7, LA's alternative rock. Your chance to go and see Death Cab for Cutie. I couldn't decide. I was like, should I tell them about the money or should I tell them about the concert? I swear to God, that's what just what happened. Death Cab for Cutie. A chance to see them after three. Stryker first with everything happening in the world.
1: I have a great variety of stories for everybody.
0: Okay.
1: I think I'll start with, what is the penalty for stealing a New York Knicks garbage can in New York City?
0: Say what?
1: After the Knicks won, the sanitation department painted a bunch of very cool garbage cans out there. A woman who works for J.P. Morgan was like, I think that would look good in my apartment. So she dumped the garbage out
0: and
1: took it home. There's video of her on the subway. And I got to tell you, the garbage can, if you're a Knicks fan, is very cool and would look great in somebody's
0: house.
1: But
0: it's just a normal New York City garbage receptacle.
1: It's painted beautifully.
0: It's blue and orange. That's all it is.
1: It's got the New York Knicks on there.
0: Oh, who cares?
1: But hold on. Let's get to the answer the question. What is the penalty?
0: I'm sure it's a fine. It's probably a fine of $500. That's my guess.
1: So she returned it on her own. Then she got fired from J.P. Morgan. Seriously, I think this stinks. They fined her. The city fined her $175 plus $75 for littering plus $100 for impeding sanitarium or sanitation operations. So it's like it's close to $300. But she got let go of the gig for this.
0: Yeah.
1: I think that kind of stinks. In the moment, look, it's not great she poured the trash out. Maybe she could make a donation to something instead.
0: Well, maybe she was, you know, supposed to be working. Maybe it was as simple as that. Like, hey, you're supposed to be working, and yet there's video of you out stealing trash cans. That belongs to the city.
1: Well, and you put it that way. Maybe I'm on your side.
0: You know?
1: Here's a dumb idea.
0: All right.
1: Or maybe not. A Blair Witch Project remake is in the works for a September 2027 release. The OG movie came out in 1999. It's probably the most successful indie movie of all time. It pulled in $250 million. You probably have seen the movie, but if you're of a certain age, you should see it. It's about three students who go missing who are filming a movie about the legend of Blair Witch.
0: Mm-hmm.
1: And what made the movie so great is many people seeing the film at that time, including me, we were on the fence. Wait, is this real? Or is this not real?
0: Yeah.
1: Of course, 70% not real, but still it felt real, like these people really got killed somehow.
0: It was a novel idea when they did it, and it was viral before viral was
1: correct,
0: a thing.
1: Correct, Booker. A remake? How are they going to do this? Do not take my money. I'm not going to go watch
0: this. Take my money.
1: We love the Deftones. Booker, give me a little Deftones.
0: Okay.
1: They announced their 2026 Dia de los Deftones Festival.
0: Yes.
1: This happens in San Diego, Petco Park, November 7th. It's the only time we'll brag about Petco Park, not for the Padres.
0: It's a beautiful park when the Deftones are playing in it.
1: And AFI.
0: Yeah.
1: And the neighborhood.
0: Nice.
1: And many more. It's a very successful festival. Every single year, of course, Deftones, Chino Moreno's voice right there.
2: Wow, so good.
1: Mexico plays Chechia at 6 p.m. today.
0: Is the Chechia the Czech Republic? Are those two different places?
1: It's Booker. I'm not answering because I don't know.
0: Regulate says it's the same.
1: Okay.
0: I thought it was the Czech Republic too. And I think we all say the Czech Republic because we're all afraid to say Chechia because we don't know how to say it.
1: You got it right.
0: That's my guess.
1: There.
0: Did I get it right?
1: You were so fluid and relaxed.
0: Yeah,
1: Chechia. 6 p.m. Mexico has already advanced to the knockout stage. And this has just popped up on my feed here. It says, mark your calendars. The U.S. men's national team in the next round, the knockout stage, will play Bosnia-Herzegovina on July 1st.
0: You should have stopped at Bosnia.
1: You're right. I should have stopped. And I'm stopping. I'm Stryker. That's all I got. Jeez, you're right, Booker.
0: The words travel for this hour. Travel to alt987fm.com. Throw that in the box. You could win 25 hundo. It's Booker. It's Stryker.

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1: At the top of my list for annoying drivers, I've got a certain situation. And before I tell you this annoyance, I want to know if you're going to agree with me. But also, when I run for LA mayor in a few years.
0: Can't wait.
1: Crime, homeless people will be at the top of the list. In third place, maximum jail time for slow drivers in the fast lane on the freeway.
0: Okay.
1: There is no questioning. We pull you over, we put you in handcuffs, and take you right to jail for 5 days.
0: No kidding.
1: Yes, this is my platform. Okay. Do you agree with how annoying slow drivers are in the fast lane on the 10, the 101, 405, wherever you are?
0: I'm constantly annoyed by everything, so of course it's maximum annoyance for me, but what if it's an old granny? You gonna put her in the cuffs?
1: Yes. In fact, I would even tighten the cuffs on that wrinkly skin and make it bleed.
0: Wow.
1: Because she has been on this earth for long enough to know that far left lane is for fast drivers.
0: Listen.
1: It ruins the entire flow of traffic.
0: What if,
1: when we do happen to get
0: if granny
1: opening
0: has terrible kids and they don't feed her and she's got to get out on the freeway to get to church? And no one's going to take her because she wants to go all the time because she's getting close to meeting God. And she just wants to get out on the road. She drives slowly because she's old. Now, you're still going to put her in the cuffs and you're going to make those old, would you say, wrinkly wrist bleed?
1: My response as mayor is this, Booker. The same responsibility parents have for their kids on e-bikes is the same responsibility now the kids have for the grandparents driving slow in the fast lane.
0: I think you're onto something now. You're saying, what you're saying is we won't maybe subject grandma to jail, but we will find out who these heathen children are that raised her. We will find them and toss them right into the can.
1: Yes, no questions, because there's no court needed. We have the video of...
0: We've got proof.
1: Tell your friends, tell your family, tell everybody driving the fast lane when we are so lucky to be able to move on the freeways.
0: Right.
1: I'm not going 100 at all. I'm a very safe driver, but I hate when you're going 58 in the fast lane.
0: I live in the valley. Dude, in the valley, I've never seen the fast lane. It doesn't exist on the 101. There's no such thing. 22987, what you got?
1: Stryker for mayor from the Southern 10. Thank you very much.
0: What a city this would be.
1: 818. I'm literally yelling in my car right now to the person in front of me who's doing 58 in the fast lane.
0: Mm-hmm.
1: Booker, I'll clean up this town. Come on now.
0: All you have to do is get us Fridays off.

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1: Greg, do you still have that issue with your sleeve in your elbow? You get holes?
2: 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Every long-sleeved shirt or jacket or hoodie I have, the left elbow has a hole in it.
1: Okay, I have that with my shoes. These shoes are only like 2 months old, and my left foot must be bigger than my right foot. Because every shoe I have, I poke a hole in it.
3: 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Is that from your toe?
1: And it's pissing me off. Yes, it's from my big toe.
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1: I think my feet are not the same size, and like my big toe's just going through every shoe I have. Yeah. And it's pissing me off. The Woody Show.
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0: All right, Booker and Stryker. It is Alt 98.7. Death Cab for Cutie. Your tickets coming up for the Greek. You also qualify to see them again with 21 Pilots in their hometown of Columbus. We'll do that. How about we call it sooner than later?
1: So I like that idea.
0: Stick around to get those tickets. Stryker first with everything happening in the world.
1: An update on the Boyle Heights fire. Flames on the roof. They finally knocked them down. The helicopters are no longer needed to dump water on the roof. They hope to completely extinguish the fire and return the building as early as this Friday.
0: No kidding.
1: Just yesterday, early in the morning, I could smell that fire.
0: It's like an electrical fire. It stinks.
1: Right. It does stink. And thanks to all the firefighters on the ground and in the air, because I don't know if they thought they could handle that in one day, but all of a sudden, almost a week later.
0: Yeah, it's a catastrophe.
1: Absolutely. Well, I only bring up Mega Millions because it's hit that magic number.
0: Oh, it's over 500 million?
1: It's 500 million. So you want to get your tickets? I think I'm done with the lottery.
0: I think I'm out too.
1: I haven't played it in like 6 months.
0: I just want to hit two numbers. Just once. Two numbers. That'd be nice.
1: Booker, give me one number. Please.
0: I'm out.
1: Austin Reeves, the undrafted LA Laker, just signed a 4-year, $185 million deal.
0: Whoa.
1: $185 million deal.
0: Whoa.
1: To stay with the Lakers.
0: Wow. That's a lot. For Austin Reeves?
1: That's the highest amount an undrafted NBA player has ever received.
0: No kidding.
1: I think, you know, I want all players, all creative people, make as much money as you can.
0: Right. We love him, but it just seems like a lot of money.
1: That's what the sound. He's better than other players that make that amount.
0: And the cost of living in Los Angeles, let's be honest, it's expensive.
1: You go to Jersey Mike's, it's $18.
0: $18 for one sandwich.
1: Taco Bell used to cost me $5.
0: Now 52.
1: 72. Hey, congratulations, Austin Reeves. That's a big deal. I'm sure he is celebrating.
0: Did you see they have the footage of when he found out that he got the deal? He was on the golf course, and he just flops onto the ground, almost as like a snow angel. He's like so excited. I would be too if I just found out I got $182 million or whatever it is.
1: This is why I'm going to bet against my favorite NBA team next year, the Los Angeles Lakers. Every player is now hooked on golf. Have you noticed that? LeBron is hooked on golf. Austin Reeves, many of the other players. Golf is a tough sport. One round takes you 4 hours. That is time that you could be training for the upcoming season.
0: Let me push back on this. I think it's better than being hooked on, I don't know, say prostitutes or something like that. So you know what? He's out there golfing, walking around.
1: That's only 9 minutes of your life if that is what your addiction is. Then you're on, and then you feel so bad about it. You go train.
0: Point Stryker.
1: Each member of the Jackass crew has been given a star in the sky to form a brand new constellation, and it forms a penis.
0: It forms a penis.
1: It does. These guys, I really like. The new movie is coming out, probably the last one. They've all survived it. The ones, yeah,
0: you know, that have survived.
1: Yeah. R.I.P. to Ryan Dunn.
0: Yeah.
1: But I'm excited to see the new movie. Okay. I don't know if I'll go to the theaters, but when it's available to stream, I'll be there.
0: Okay.
1: Phoebe Bridgers, here we go. Yes. She announced her new album today, Lost Weekend. It'll drop on August 14th, and tomorrow she will give us a brand new song that Booker and Stryker will play tomorrow afternoon. Again, Phoebe Bridgers, who's from the area.
0: We heard it, so we know it's great already. So excited to play that tomorrow for everybody. That's awesome. I love her. She did a guest appearance at the 1975 show. I'm trying to remember which one, like at the Forum, I think. It was the coolest. She just came out. Nice.
1: Sounds good. All right, Mexico plays football today at 6 p.m. versus Czechia. Mexico has already advanced to the knockout stage.
0: The U.S. men, by the way.
1: Thank you. The U.S. men play tomorrow, and it doesn't matter if the men win or lose tomorrow because they are going to the knockout stage as well. And that's single elimination. You lose in the next round,
0: it's over,
1: you're out of here. But again, the game tomorrow for USA and Mexico today, it doesn't matter what happens in this game. I'm Stryker, except momentum. That's all I got.
0: Okay. Sooner than later. That's what you're marking this as. Death Cab for Cutie tickets. Chance to qualify to see him again in Columbus with 21 Pilots. Soon or then later. Hold on.

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1: Death Cab for Cutie at one of the best venues in Los Angeles, the Greek Theater. We're giving away tickets right now to caller 98. And I love, not only do you get the tickets, Booker, but whoever wins gets qualified for a trip to Ohio to see 21 Pilots and Death Cab.
0: Columbus, yes. Yeah. The Woody Show at that grand prize drawing. Chelsea on the Horn in Riverside. Hi, Chelsea.
1: What's up, Chelsea?
2: Hi, guys. How are you?
1: We're doing well. Good. What are you up to right now? Are you at home, work, school?
2: Yeah, I'm at home trying to decide what to cook my family for dinner.
1: What are the options? Yes.
0: Well, it's always this. It's in my house, it's like this. It's like something with ground beef or something with chicken. That is like every night at my house.
2: Yeah, I was thinking like some sort of rice chicken skillet. Yeah. So, yeah.
1: All right, you're in Riverside. It would take too long for us to get to Riverside right now. Let's just cut to the chase here. Chelsea, you have two tickets. Death Cab for Cutie. You just won.
2: Thank you so much.
0: You're welcome.
2: Excited.
0: You're also qualified for that trip as well. Hang on 1 second.
3: 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And we want you there.
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23: 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Heroes like FDNY firefighter Robert E. Welsh III. 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

0: Today is day number two of the NBA draft. Who really cares?
1: Correct. I'm with you on that. But there was a great story, an interesting story yesterday when it came to the third and second pick of the draft. One of the coaches of the Utah Jazz, Booker, is Carlos Boozer. And one of the players available to draft is Cam Boozer, his son, who some projected as the first pick. Some experts says the ninth pick. So there is a chance that Carlos Boozer and the Utah Jazz could draft his son Cam.
0: At pick number two. Okay, right. So they passed on his son. And of course, pick number three, this guy was picked up.
1: Cam Boozer went three, not two, to his dad's
0: team.
1: So
0: what does Thanksgiving look like? Is that a... I mean, look, you could look at it this way. Maybe the team just didn't need whatever position he plays.
1: Good point.
0: And maybe, you know, my thing is you get the best player. Doesn't matter. Just get the best player because you don't know what they're going to be once they hit the NBA. You just don't know. But it still is pretty uncomfortable. I mean, you got to think the dad whispered to the son, though, like, hey, we're not picking you.
1: Right. Or is that crossing the line? You have an NDA maybe with the team when it comes to your family, especially around the draft.
0: Right.
1: Do you know what Carlos Boozer, the dad, do you know what his role is with the Utah Jazz?
0: Not a clue.
1: He works in the front office as a scout and evaluates the talent.
0: Oh, my God.
1: So that makes it even worse than if he was the head coach or assistant coach.
0: Right.
1: Because a lot of times the coaches don't have this, they have a little bit of say, but it's
0: right.
1: The GM and the scouts who choose
0: so
1: the
0: players. So he's having to say, pass on my son. This guy's lazy. He eats too many Cheetos on the couch. He doesn't have the discipline to play basketball at the level we're looking for. Let's pass on my flesh and blood. Okay, let's turn the tables
1: okay.
0: A little bit. What's the downside? I mean, would you, think about it, would you want to play with your family? Like, would you want to be in business with your family? Because I'm thinking of just
1: myself. LeBron James and his son, they're on the Lakers together. And I think his son catches a lot of heat, which he should, because the Lakers chose him because of LeBron. In that situation, I don't know if I would want that.
0: Right.
1: Then you've got, remember Doc Rivers coached the Clippers? I believe his son Austin was on the team.
0: Oh.
1: And then Austin, by many, got made fun of. Oh, your dad's favoring
0: you.
1: Yeah, they're grown men. They're not like 14-year-old in Little League or Senior League.
0: But you're on to something about being like some sort of Nepo baby, like daddy picked you for the team. You don't necessarily want that. You know what I mean? Like, it has an icky feeling to it. Everybody else forever would have been like, we missed out on whomever because daddy's boy got on the team. So I guess I could see that side of it, too. I'm just thinking of the son, the player, what you're thinking, what goes through your brain.
1: I'll bet you deep, deep, deep down, he's like, I kind of want to be my own guy.
0: Right.
1: So I'm good with going with the third pick and not the second pick.
0: Right.
1: Maybe in my seventh year, I can pair it with my dad. Rick Brunson and Jalen Brunson, aren't they both part of the Knicks organization?
0: You're right. His dad's
1: they just
0: one
1: won,
0: of the coaches.
1: They won the
0: championship,
1: yeah.
0: Well, in that case, dad was right.
1: He was.
0: He got the right guy. I don't know. I just found that really interesting.
1: Me too.
0: Nothing else about the draft is interesting.
1: Yeah, we know nothing.

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1: Greg, do you still have that issue with your sleeve in your elbow? You get holes?
2: Yes, just the left elbow. Every long-sleeved shirt or jacket or hoodie I have, the left elbow has a hole in it.
1: Okay, I have that with my shoes. These shoes are only like 2 months old, and my left foot must be bigger than my right foot.
2: Because
1: shoe I have, I like poke
2: that's
1: a hole
2: so
1: in
2: weird.
1: It.
3: 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Is that from your toe?
1: And it's pissing me off. 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
1: I think my feet are not the same size, and like my big toe's just going through every shoe I have. And it's pissing me off. The Woody Show.
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0: All right, it is Amazon Prime Day. We'll play a round of Prime Day over under for a chance to see Death Cab for Cutie and see him again in Columbus with 21 Pilots in their hometown. That's coming up. But first, it is Stryker with everything happening in the world.
1: Before I let you know where Brandon Flowers is playing in Los Angeles, let's play the message that he dropped yesterday. Of course, Brandon Flowers, the lead singer from The Killers.
2: Two things can be true at the same time. The fact that I love new wave and rock and roll has been well documented. But a life is long enough to allow for more. Walt Whitman said it best. I am large. I contain multitudes. Well, I'm larger now than I was 20 years ago.
0: Giggity.
2: And I've unlocked a room that feels like it's been waiting for me all along. Country Western music. My father's music. It has offered itself to me and the stories I have to tell at the moment.
1: He's going country.
2: Breezy enthusiasm.
1: Brandon Flowers has gone jock, no, country.
0: All right.
1: And this guy can do whatever he wants.
0: He can.
1: Listen, he's built up enough credibility. He is a songwriter and a performer. That's what he was born to do. He never stops writing and working. Thrasher is the name of the new album. Booker, do you have any guesses where Brandon Flowers, solo artist, will perform in Los Angeles?
0: Not going to play any Killers music. The Whiskey.
1: Not the Whiskey. Bigger than the Whiskey.
0: Bigger than the Whiskey. Takes the Viper Room out of this. The Palladium.
1: I'll give you a clue. You and I went to see Dave Grohl.
0: Shrine.
1: No.
0: Or without Ford Theater.
1: Ford Theater. There you go.
0: Ford Theater.
1: Brandon Flowers, the Ford Theater on September 4th. If you want to see Brandon Flowers in his hometown of Vegas, that'll be at the Encore on October 6th.
0: Wow, okay.
1: That sounds like a fun time.
0: That Ford Theater sounds like a good show, too. That's an intimate little house.
1: And it's an outdoor
0: venue
1: as well.
0: I've only been there once.
1: Me, too.
0: Really?
1: Or maybe twice. I've been there twice in my
0: life. You think twice, huh?
1: I think I saw Chris Cornell there, and I saw Dave Grohl there.
0: Oh, wow. You did?
1: Yeah, 100 years ago.
0: God, that's amazing.
1: Here's a very important story for everybody.
0: All right.
1: Two M&M colors will be missing.
0: What?
1: Once the candy is released without the artificial dyes.
0: Oh.
1: So they've been able to figure out options on how to make the red, orange, yellow, and green M&Ms. The blue ones are out of here for a while.
0: And the brown are gone.
1: Exactly.
0: Wow.
1: Someone is in a lab right now. They can't figure out how to make these.
0: How is it my body can make brown at any point, but they can't figure out how to get an M&M brown? You know what I mean?
1: The same way in D.C., how can they not make the water green without the whole thing blue, without the whole thing falling apart
0: algae,
1: and turning green? So there you go, you M&M lovers. No dye, no artificial flavors. I'm interested to try many of these products without the artificial dyes in
0: it'll
1: there.
0: Taste exactly the same.
1: I loved the Blair Witch Project back in 1999 when I saw it in the movie theater. This is like obviously before Twitter, and I'm like, is this thing real?
0: It's like the first viral movie, you know?
1: Right, exactly. It was about these three students who brought their camcorder along to make their own movie, trying to figure out what the hell is the legend of Blair Witch, and then they get killed, and somebody finds the footage and turns it into a movie.
0: Spoiler alert.
1: I thought at the time, maybe that really happened.
0: Right.
1: Anyway, the Blair Witch Project, the remake is happening. It's going to be out in September of 2027.
0: All right.
1: I don't know how they're going to create virality in this in the sense of, like, this could be real.
0: Right.
1: But we're seeing with our own eyes that really great filmmakers without a lot of money are making $100 million or more at the box office.
0: Yeah. And yet I've never met one person that's seen that movie.
1: Which one? Obsession?
0: Whatever the one is out
1: Obsession.
0: There.
1: Obsession. I know a lot of people that have seen
0: it. Did DJ Regulate
1: see
0: it?
1: Yeah, he saw it. Remember he gave it a 7.8? He liked it better than the Spielberg movie.
0: Oh, that's right. Okay, he did see it.
1: Yep.
0: All right.
1: The Angels and Orioles right now are 5-5. Dodgers Twins later today. And then at 6 o'clock, Mexico versus Czechia.
0: Let's go.
1: And it doesn't matter if Mexico wins. They've already advanced to the knockout stage. That'll be the round of 32.
0: Okay.
1: And if you lose in the round of 32.
0: You're going home.
1: Four more
0: Back
1: years.
0: Back to Mexico.
1: Right,
0: wow.
1: You're going home. All right. Well, I think they're already playing in Mexico, but I'm Stryker. That's all I got.
0: It's not like it's a far trip for them if they lose. Now, Czechia or the Czech Republic or whatever they're called, give me a map. I don't even know where they are.
1: Couldn't find them.
0: They're over there somewhere.
1: Somewhere.
0: Other direction. Your chance to see Death Cab for Cutie a couple of times and qualify for a cool trip to Columbus, Ohio. And I've been. It's a very cool city. Hold on to win. It's all 98.7.

0: All right, we got Death Cab for Cutie tickets coming up in a couple of minutes, and here's what we're going to do to play.
1: It is the Amazon Prime Day over-under game. I'm going to give you different products from Amazon, describe them. I'm going to throw a price your way, and you just have to guess if the actual price is over or under the price I give you.
0: Okay, so we'll do that in like 15 minutes practice round?
1: Yeah, let me give one to Booker here. This is an item that I think you really need, especially for the next Booker and Stryker gutter ball bowling party.
0: Okay.
1: Booker, this is the Hammer Full Effect Bowling Ball. It's a 14-pounder shiny ball, serious hook. The full effect pushes the effect line even further for some guaranteed strikes and spares. The Stryker price, $169. Is the Prime Day price over or under $169 for a bowling ball?
0: I honestly have no idea what a bowling ball costs. I mean, I'm taking a shot in the dark here. I'm going to say it's less than?
1: You're going under. He's going under $169 for the 14-pound bowling ball.
0: It's more?
1: The actual Prime Day price is $194.
0: Damn. Wow. We'll do some bowling for prices or tickets or whatever we'll call them. This Prime Day coming up in just a couple of minutes. Booker, Stryker, hold on.
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0: 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And yeah, we want to get you tickets for Death Cab for Cutie and qualify to see them again with 21 Pilots in Columbus.
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0: Okay.
1: All you have to do after I describe the products and give you a price is tell us if the actual price is over or under the price that I give
0: 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Jackie's on the phone in Ventura. 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
2: Hi, I'm good. 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
0: You'll be fine. 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You'll whiz right through this, and you'll get the tickets for Death Cab for Cutie, all right?
2: Sounds good.
0: All right, let's do it. 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
0: Okay.
2: Ooh, all right. Not too familiar with chainsaws. I'm thinking over.
0: Over? Wow, no. I think this is an insanely bloated price. I think it's going to be somewhere around like $70. I don't know which one Stryker's got there.
1: It's not up to Booker. Maybe she can take your advice or go on her own.
0: Maybe it's the Cadillac of chainsaws, but I doubt it. It's on Amazon. I'd say under. If you want to go over, go over.
2: I'm going to trust you. We're going to go under then.
0: All right, Stryker.
2: Fingers crossed.
0: Product number one. How'd I do?
1: So I gave you the price of $229. Booker and Jackie are going under, and they are correct.
0: Yes.
1: The
0: yes.
1: price on Amazon
2: Yay.
1: Right now is $212 for the chainsaw.
0: That's still insanely overpriced.
2: Wow, that is. That's okay. A lot of money.
0: You need one out of the next two, and we'll hook you up with these tickets, okay?
2: Okay.
0: Product number two, Stryker.
1: It's a Vitamin 5200 blender. 64-ounce classic container, stainless.

0: 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Thank you. 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
1: Will do. Right. Thank you, guys.
0: Get to shopping, everybody. 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
1: Greg, do you still have that issue with your sleeve in your elbow? You get holes?
2: Yes, just the left elbow. Every long-sleeved shirt or jacket or hoodie I have, the left elbow has a hole in it.
1: Okay, I have that with my shoes. These shoes are only like 2 months old, and my left foot must be bigger than my right foot. 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
3: Yeah. Is that from your toe?
1: And it's pissing me off. 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
4: So on the top of her sneaker, there's a hole.
1: I think my feet are not the same size, and like my big toe's just going through every shoe I have. Yeah. And it's pissing me off.
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